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Looking family block got to me lip lo one terrible time. By no long time Jesus blew you, mo Jesus blow me by come back. By no long time God blew you, mo God blow me by come blow you take him to go home. Welcome him you me lo torres, ko kasem lo anaitum. You were you tune in lo short wave, lo medium wave, lo website, blo PPTC, lo canal plus. Welcome him you. One regular listeners blo program, welcome him you. One mommy lo sick bed, I tell a hospital lo house. You know where you will not got privilege to attend them church service. You welcome him, you may God them, you bless them heart, you as you may listen lo word blame lo this moment. Close my Lord, we will depend entirely lo wisdom from all crisis, all challenge me will face him. We go beyond our imagination that even our hands, Papa, cannot bear it. Mi blai struggle, mi blai sawa. Opa, we are longing for heaven. We are longing for dwell with you. But because of our iniquity, have separated us from you. Opa, wash mi blai clean. Cleanse him station. Cleanse him present up this morning with the blood of Prata Jesus. Wash me clean so that your gospel will be a blessing for those people. Loli harem mo mi vle vrani take him into practice. Blo wetem coming blo you. No name blo Christ mi vle pray. Amen. You look in family blo God to me live blo one terrible time. By no long time Jesus blo him to. By come blo take him to go home. Harem good, that's why Jesus semi talem blo Matthew chapter 24. Emi say this gospel of the kingdom shall be preached in all the world. After him using one word, and he said, just for a witness unto all nation, and then shall the end welcome. Haram could talk your witness, him one word way. Time you pull him some man law, one court case, all money only come, only stop talk, paper, you go current witness, he comes a witness, and now I look, you voila. Witness, and now I stand up, time, yeah. Witness, and now I witness him activity where you fly make him. So witness by me talk, MM, you'll send one witness no more, but I no part no problem, yeah. Problem, yeah, I between all Kataya, MM, look him no more. Harem good. Jesus emi usum tuk ya witness plotalem lu yumitu se hey mimi predictim gen blot time people by gospel emi one witness no more lokata ploli harem no more after Jesus kampe emi hardly ploli make a one decision mo one choice ploli follow God plolketa we moto emi se lo God Paul stand up gospel emi one witness no more lokata. You look in family block God, that's why it's very, very important. If you may listen to the word block God, we have to make a choice. We have to make a decision. If not, family block God, by gospel, by me one witness, no more, him two times, just come. And he said, no, we just have witness, no more. You will harem, you will make a one decision. Blow me, will I demand that, blow follow you, Jesus. Mi kam no mikolo sorai kam odlo na ruan. Every time anonsa emi play lehem elta I preach emi chesa witness plo mi vola nemo. Mle no mikem one decision. Iru kim family plo kote very important. Plo imi mikem one decision plo imi to follow God plo imi to. Story ana plo imi to. Lo this morning emi say do not racing back the dead. Mana story plo imi to. Do not racing back the dead. Man, we did it. You never look him. Some money me copper one month that finish me cry cope. After tomorrow, he said, no, you got to give back that money back and swim go to him sting by him pull him out. Come, you say, I want him by his mail. Man, out topic, blim do. Topic, he said, do not racing back that debt. He did it. He did it. You know, I go racing back again. But there are so many of us, even though I'm dead, pay me go stop tikim. The dead finish pay me karam saveli me go tikim back again. Holy parent finish pay me go tikim back again. When it comes to crisis, you me go tikim back again. Mena topic play me too. Dead, I'm dead now. You look in family block God. Listen good. Pay me to go inside lo story. Story I'm blame too. I'm stop lo. Second Samuel chapter 28.
Suppose you got Bible blue, but you turn me call of 1 Samuel chapter 28, not second, but 1 Samuel chapter 28, by him to read him. Chapter ya by him to read him, he got down. But him by me read him, lo first one, I'm telling him, same, say, now Samuel had died, and all Israel had lamented for him, buried him in Ramah, in his own city, and Samuel had put the medium and the spirit out of the land. Haram good. Samuel me dead after all Israel only cry from him. Every Israelite only harm no good from prophet Samuel. Because one something Samuel time me life me stop and me fight against him plan this something. And the first one me say Samuel had to put the medium and the spirit out of the land. Medium and me all practices plot the wall. We Mr. Billy Blem I a clever magic man we stop sleepy look rot. Prophet Samuel me make sure say all kind activity ya and me no entertain lo Israel so me put him out everyone. Man Israel only cry from Samuel. Prophet he dead. Story tell him say verse read him lo verse 4. Samuel chapter 3, chapter 4, verse chapter 2 and 28 and verse 4. He say, then the Philistine get together and came to and come the Shinum. So Saul and all Israel get and they and come at Chilpoa. Read him verse 5. When Saul saw that army of the Philistine, he was afraid and his heart trembled greatly. And when Saul inquired the Lord, verse 6, let me say, did not answer him. The Lord did not answer him, yet by dreams or by Hurim or by the prophet. Listen good. Time where Samuel me did. Story that I'm say, King Saul me come and me stand up. And Mr. Bleedim all Israel, but one problem may happen, say all Palestine only come, bloody attack him, city blow Jerusalem of leadership blow Saul, all same king blow Jerusalem, blow time. Story tell him, say, Saul, let me fry to mass, let me go, let me pray, call of God. Bible in the 2 Samuel chapter 28 and verse 6 and me say time where prophet or King Saul let me pray call of God even God let me not talk to glem lo any means lo anything I tell lo answer him or lo dream or lo any word lo any prophetic army talk to glem say Saul last time you pray lo night from challenge lo Israelite only round him you ya what lo what him you know even any word lo God let me come out lo me answer him need lo King Saul also one leader Blue Israel. Story tell him say King Saul he pray kokasem stage where God ino even answer him. Read him lo verse 7. Then Saul said to 7, find me a woman who is a medium that I may go to her and inquire of her. And 7 said to him, in fact there is a woman who is a medium and entor. So Saul disguised himself and put on outer cloth, and he went and two men with him, and they came to the woman by night, and he said, please count it a signs for me and bring up for me the one I shall name to you. Listen good, love verse 18 to stop them. And he says, Saul, let me pray God, God he pray God he no answer him. Time God me no answer him from crisis, mo problem, blem, from challenge, blem, where me start face him, all Israelite, all Palestine, all around him, he me ready, blem, he me face him dead, blem, lo for it, blem. Listen good, he me pray, lo God, he me pray, go, God, he no come. God, he no come. Tamo he pray, tamo he look Israel, Palestine, he come. Tamo he pray, he look him, Palestine, he come. Story tell him, say, Saul, and me grab me sing out all 7 blame me come and me say please you will save fine one woman or one man where you me save ask him by look rot play you me ram and me say please lo first 7 and me say Saul said to his 7 find me the woman who is medium that I may go to and inquire of her.
And say, please, you will find one woman where me one meet you, and Mr. Connect with him unclean spirit, another word, and me sabi look rot, another word, and me sabi give him direction, blue holem tight kaufman blumi, blue holem tight to me, resteady, blue make one leaf, blue kill him ting ting, blue man Palestine, blue li no come, blue li attack him, you mean so, please find one woman where connect with them spirit, blue unclean, blue me sabi darem kim direction, how now by me fight them challenge, blue me, how now by me fight them crisis, blue you me. So, solitalem law to last seven. Seven says, see me will find one. Get one woman, he stop low. Solitalem say, so let me carm out. Kingly title blem, kingly rope blem. Carm out, he put me stop. He were one, two, three, come in, he cover my face blem. Then only go. Listen good, him do it him. Topic blame me too, and he said, two not racing back that it. Him to go inside. Lo verse 9, and he said, and the woman said to him, lo verse 8, so Saul inquisit himself after he go, please contact me after you talk, so after lo verse last one down, lo verse 8, he said, me to one I shall name to you. Pami mitalem wea. Then the woman said to him, hey, look, you know what Saul has done, how he has cut off the medium and the spirit from the land. Why didn't you lay a snare for my life and to cause me to die? Woman, he crap it all him. He stop to talk to mania. He mean he was savage. He mania. King Saul, he mean stop to talk to mania. Time where Prophet Samuel in his life. Prophet Samuel, he command him. King Saul, he mean lo king say cut one duty for you. All same king, blue must kill him out. Every people will start play lo witchcraft, or he start play lo unclean spirit, or he start look rot, or he start make him any kind activity we connect with them unclean spirit or evil spirit. We stop inside lo nation ya. You must destroy him from motto blue you me. You be put him say lo God you mistana. Time by people if some crisis by no run lot people, yeah, be by run lot court to heaven. Okay, soul, but you must make him so soul, and me make him exactly some prophet tell him, kill him everyone. That's why I read him law. Second Samuel, first Samuel chapter 28 and verse 3, yeah, and me say, time Samuel he dead, every man he cry from him, and he destroy me every unclean spirit. Righteousness, plug God, no more stand. But listen, good time we king if some crisis, plim, and say, please find him one, time we'll find him on my own. Mama ikra bitalem lo sol, let me see sol. Hey, imi no talem lo sol, imi talem iluk manelo tutakno mo imi kra bem mise. 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Hey, imi destroy imi play bruane. Imi no one dem activity ye entertain ya. Why you play come from me? Suppose imi harem se mi stop play yet lo kain at video tia by come here by killing me from mani one rubbish man King Saul. Listen good, you do it, you go down. Verse 10, let me say, and Saul swore to her by the Lord, saying, as the Lord live, not punishment shall come upon you for this thing. Let me say, hey, as the Lord live, by not got any punishment, let me come to you. Suppose you make him activity. Here. Not got any punishment. You look in family, block God, me to stop the blessing small time. There are so many times, you me all same King Saul. When it comes to crisis, you may go God to Elomoto, you may stand up. After you may look out medium, or another word, you may look out clever. More people will hold him tight, ting ting, will kill him, ting ting. But only stand up, only defend them, you may do a little crisis, play me too. And time only you force you may say, hey, you will stop go to church, I'm going to believe God to me stand up. You say, forget him, God, the first time you make him. That you will promise, you will make a vow, you will touch him, people, say, let go, people, the first time. Why me all sambra la plumi vlanemo? I'm like trust him you. In the reading go down, verse 10, let me say verse 11. Let me say, then the woman said, whom shall I bring up for you? And he said, bring me Samuel for me. In the reading go down, verse 12. And the woman saw Samuel, she cried out with a loud voice. And the woman spoke to Saul, saying, why have you deceived me for you are Saul? And the king said to her, do not be afraid. What did you see? And the woman said to Saul, I saw a spirit ascending out of the earth. So he said to her, what is this form? And he said, verse 14, a whole man is coming up, and he is covered with a mantle, and Saul perceived that it was Samuel, and he stopped, and he stood with his face to the ground and bowed down. Now Samuel said to Saul, why have you disturbed me by bringing me up? Stop, bless you.
You looking family block what time we discussion block to like finish so li say you resem. Story tell himself la money resem tai resem pe e mi seklo la money come out. Seklo la money come out di fry too much. Samuel say so li say where you look. E mi say mi look one la money Tennessee o li rap me with a white calico after you stand up have let me white. Automatically so li think about say no e mi Samuel. Samuel now. Il duridim lo fes 11 mi dalla molson lo fes 13 mi se lo fes 14 mi se so he said to her what is from the verse 14 then all the woman mi se an whole man lo fes 15 now Samuel said to Saul why have you disturbed me by my bearing bringing me up he mi se hey Saul why now you disturb me, bro? You bringing me come back again? Me get finished. From where you come, bro? You want them stop taking back me back again? Look him. The big blame too. The big blame too. I'm saying do not racing back that it. You do finish him story. Go down after me. Explain from time. I'm dalam olsem lofes. Me cham no more face 18. I'm saying because you did not obey the voice of the Lord, not execute his face wrote upon the Amalek. Therefore, the Lord has done this thing to you this day. Moreover, the Lord will also deliver Israel with you into the hand of the Philistine, and tomorrow you and your sons will be with me. Stop, Lobisa. Harem good. To be primdu, I say, do not racing back that debt. They did that now. Second Samuel, first Samuel chapter 28 and verse 15 here, verse 14 here. Samuel emit halem leme mi se tempted me by bringing me up. Roni you under karabak mi kamanda. You look him family block. Listen good. Most of the time, when it comes to crisis, small challenge, small problem, lo home play me too. Sometimes you me do lego life flow will finish mi kamlo church finish. You me do lego life flow will finish mi kam putum lo moto lo koti mi stana finish. You do like a life flow will finish, you Mr. Faithful finish with the family, believe me too. But once you face some small problem, no more house, automatically mind blame do you think about you go thinking about that something away to like a finish. Automatically mind blame do you think about cover away me like a finish, but you go sticking back again, blame me drink. You me like a nightclub finish, but you go thinking back again, blame me tiny slam. You me like a fashion blue at all 3 years finish, but I'm wife, you me give me cross or aspen, you go me cross, you me come, you me car back number, you again, you me text them back again, blue car back dead money come back again. Car back dead money come back again. Come, you me dead and back again. You look in family broke time King Saul, and me face some crisis blame. Fashion blow to tak, more practices blow evil, where darkness more marvelous light and become a prekem town, bring me cut light blow gospel and me touch some yumi lo nation ya. But when it comes to crisis, you me leko long God, you me stand up, Lord, we me trust them, Papa God, you me go in me put some hand lo power blow unclean spirit, blow devil blow give tarik send me to lo crisis play me too. You know, by Abu Sleep Lo Night, by Lug Rot, Blo by Milukim How, by Solution Blo Probleme, Apen Lo Crown. No, family Blo God. You know, I resemble back that man. Listen good, time soul, Emi stop ting ting, Blo resemble back that man. Samuel Italem Lem Lo first 14 years, Emi Sevroni, when I make a kind of lumi. Miss Liminisha. Another word, problem, Emi Perem Venice. Another word, story, Emi Perem Venice. Another word, ting ting, Emi forget them Venice. Pe, mama, I pick my parent, come low community. And the I pick my parent, come low community. Family, I can't back any come back to church, back any Mr. Hard Walk Lem. That one word here, Samuel Italem Lo King Saul. Samuel Italem Lo King Saul. Listen good, please repeat him. By me repeating what happened. Emi say, Mareva, the Lord will also deliver Israeli Kopak with you into the land of the Palestine. And me say, from you, karam out me. Finish. Problem is, me forget to finish, but you karam back come. And me say, Naya, by everything we stop thinking, Lemia, all Israel, by God, karam run, I go punish. From him, from me forget to finish, but you want to karam back. You mean, like, finish thinking, yeah, but you want them story and lebachen. You mean, like, finish attitude, yeah, me come for them church, but I'm facing crisis, you want to go back, lebachen. You mean go fashion ya finish, you make follow Jesus finish, but I'm problem hit or why he cross or aspen cross, you make grab him go park again, lo kind fashion blow wall. And me say from you want them stop play lo kind fashion ya, Saul, Captain Saul or King Saul, and me say every picnic blow you more, every people blow you, where you stop harem good Lord get higher, by everyone you go slave. You look in family blow got on that one look.
You say from name you Mr. Sawa. Msawa we msawa. From you mikara mkot lo moto you mikam poputu Mr. Good and up. And you also want flower no more. Flower. After you mikam go believe lo atakot. You repeat him. You mikara mkot wala kote mi go putu lo moto stop and up. And you also want flower no more. Then you go believe lo atakot. Time crisis hit him, he never believe lo kote. He missed I believe lo narula something. Them crisis hit me. You be go kote and go believe lo tebel. Go start believe lo tebel. You go tiki back tebel after you start believe them. And that's why you look him how you misawa lo nation. How you sawa lo community blue. And you say, for you want to bring him back dead. By every pignini blow Israel, another word. Pignini will worship him God. But go follow him tebel back. Tebel of Palestine. And people will not worship him God. Balikoli PNM all nation way no worship him God. Baliko PNM nation way me never believe Lord God. Balikoli sawa blem. After listen good, tell him good, finish him story and echo town. And tell him all same me say, with you and into the land of the Palestine, and tomorrow you and your son will be with me. And me say, after that, you, King Saul, tomorrow you mo pikini ni ble you. But you like I'm stop with me. You can manage me rubbish one. You look in family block God. When it comes to crisis or challenge, you know what I'm all about. When it comes to problem or crisis, you know what taking back that putty. Even though by tough, even though by so, even though by confused, you know what taking back that putty. That you pere, you pere me now. That you forgotten, you forgotten me now. That you leko, you leko ya now. Sin was tapping, you leko. Even though you look him Samuel or King Saul, everyone prophet look at ya. Emi sabe good say something ain't no good. Emi sabe good say no. You may not practice him from me. At one time me talk against him. At one time me speak against him. At one time all people is say me blind no entertain him. At one time Lord Church all is all say me blind no practice him. So me sabe good say me sin. But me grab me one day me entertain him. Aram good Paul tell him lo Hebrews chapter 10 and verse 26 and he said, if we deliberately keep on sinning after we have received the knowledge of the truth, not sacrifice for sin is lifted. Listen good. Paul me tell him lo selo Hebrews and he said, if you me me sabe no more, by Paul or what blokoti tell him say something I no good, you know entertain him. You me sabe good. Aram good. After you me keep on practicing or you me keep on entertain him, you me say no good, but you me play play lem, play play lem. Say no, no good no more. But me me came by senior, but no good ya pe. Me entertain him no more, Mr. Entertain him. And me say even pray play him too. Wise man Solomon, and me say, me abomination lo hype him. And half talk prophecy, and me say, receive the truth, knowledge of the truth, not sacrifice by me accepted. Not any problem me by me accepted. Not anything you me overrun by me accepted Lotron. From them, from me, sabe say something no good. Me sabe say taking back that money no good. Then when they go play them. Time if you say one small crisis, me go back on Nakamal. Time if you say one small crisis, me go back on nightclub. Time if you say one small crisis, me push a man from Apu. With that finish. Or clever, or witchcraft, or anything, but even them kids for me. No. Bible, me say, Paul, me say, time to entertain him. Him tell him. Hemi say emi automatically senior or anything to start make him by no accepted. For an misabe is someday no good, they miss able play. Misabe is someday no good, they miss entertain him. Misabe is something ain't no good, they miss high with him. Misabe is something ain't no good, the family blow me leave with him. Hemi say everything you start play. Wise man says Samuel emi say soul. From you sabe say no good, you start play them by nation blue sabalo consequence. Blow when him you start make him. From when him you all same leader you touch him by people blow Israel but if it's a consequence blame. From when him you and papa and mama him to stop entertain him but all picking any blame too but consequence blame. That's why you look him

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How must punishment by God give limit? Where you miss having a truth and me what blame? You miss having a truth and me, you miss having a truth and me what block God? But you grab you me leko after you grab you go carnal something, you me put to mandablo name blood Jesus after you miss stand up and a blame. Also, where you miss stand up and a blow plat no Christ go down the lake blame too after you miss believe him narvala something. You looking family block God, me finish. Papa quote italemlo Ezekiel chapter 3 and verse 20. Mdala want to talk mindra slemba mi ritim blimi tu. Emi se people where you me righteous another word you me where you me Christian lo nation na long got you me stand up. Mdala mo se mi se now if a righteous man turn from his righteousness and commit iniquity and I put a stumbling block before him he will die if you did not warn him he will die in his sin. And his righteousness act we at a righteousness act he did will not be when I'm remember. Stop no more. Emi say righteous people where emi stop he practicing righteousness, he touch him Bible, he promise lo Bible, he faithful lo God bless him, he call church every time. But if righteous people ya emi stop emi leko God bless after emi go practice him evil. Listen good. Is that make a work block God, but is that practice him evil? Listen. Papa God, it's all about easy. Let me say time by me dead. Every good for righteousness work blame ya. By no cut one, by recorded to heaven. No cut one. So listen good. Time is done up to host. You must have all same. Every good work going to stop hard work blame. By no cut one, he written to heaven. No cut one, by written. That's why Prophet Samuel, let me tell him, King Saul, let me say, chapter 2, chapter 3. Chapter 28 and verse 4-5, yeah. And we say from chapter and verse 18, yeah. And we say from, you know, sabe, listen, lo first talk, we call the Kim Liu. Said I go, Emilaki, you kill him everyone. But you grab, you preserve him some man, some animal. And we say from Ravi's Fasinia, where you make him, yeah. You know, things every righteous walk pray, but you record them. Even if you're now, you run, even if now. You look in family block what them is very important. That's why listen good, me finish with them two verse, Numbers chapter 14 and verse 16, and we say, the Lord was not able to bring these people into the land he promised them on oath, so he slept, he slaughter them in the desert. Looking family blow God. Story and blow wilderness, God in almost have karam every people echo. The Lord was not able to bring them. For when I'm time, only come road only for some crisis, time only come road only for some crisis, mindset block, I think what activity blow each ship, only forget them long God you miss stand up, only forget them blow trust them God, be only think what attitude blow each ship, time only come, then for a wise man, the wise man only come back, with them report, where he go spy, lo promise land, only come back, everyone only time, lo time, only tell them report way, I mean negative, only cross, only tell them lo Moses, only say lo Numbers chapter 14 and verse 4, and they said to each water, we should choose a leader, or we should select a little where we feed blockari you make a attitude more fashion blow each go to the Numbers chapter 14 yeah and verse 26 yeah I say verse 16 I say the Lord was not able to bring kind those people. We tell you the same crisis, or when they go back to fasten bleachip. Tell you the same problem, or when they go back to fasten bleachip. Time will you the same pattern, lo heart blockata, or you want them entertain them attitude, more practice, more music, more lifestyle, blow each ship. I mean, say, Carol Kain people, yeah. Moses, Pamino say, Carol Kain mania. It looked strong to us. Or he comes small only go back, or he comes small only go back, or he comes small only go back, taking back that man. Mind look, I want them taking back that man. I say, Moses, Pamino say, Carol Kain maneco. Balikolo etli kenen balispolem. Balikolo etli kenen balitamechem. Listen good, madam finish with the one to talk, lo story ana. Or people ni no ko. Or stop talem no mo be no ko lo itip. Or no ko. Or stop no mo. Or stop volem ko no mo be stop saka mo tok tok ya. Or no ko pak practice him too. Or stop no mo lo church. Another word, or stop inside no mo lo church. Another word, or stop no mo lo nation blokata. Be mindset blokata. He mi stop lo itip. Heart blokata is stop lo itip. Or wanna go back lo entertainment ya. God is a male kind people ya. Baliko stablo etli kenen another word baliko lo heaven bali make him pull problem lo heaven from an end time will be same crisis or the thing about how it be tanis how it be style him how it be kakai how it be connect with them evil spirit by mindset block that thing about so minus I karamo kota iko Moses pa mas kill him every man no more but I'm two kind people no more he mi chosua mo kelep with them new generation baliko

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Well, kaini yampa mino sekara one. You looking family bloko topic blim to lo this morning as we come to an end. And me remind him you me to blot tale molisem lo you mommy, one mommy, one daddy lo this morning ya or lo this midday ya. 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And that day temi wone melda. 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From yi mi sabe se pa yi no kut, pa oli sere leto li run from. But I am King Soli Kam. Story talem se yi mi go tikim back again, dead man. Resem back again. Dead man, he say, from you tikim back me. By you, what a every beginning in blue year. We blessed a come taking back all dead man, all problem when he peren finish, I live the tenem, all kitchen, bribla, and Miss Evil run by Stow with me, and all beginning in blue senia, Bolisawa, from consequence blue you one liter, you one big man, you stop believing witchcraft, more unclean spirit, consequence blame by people blue car. You looking family blue got story and enemy, ten chatumas. Your righteousness, more goodness, plonation. Papa got you one name you prosper. May me must live a good thing. Lo motto, lo God you me to stand up. May God me bless them heart blue. May God me bless them home blue. Take them out mind blue. Focus them, Lord Jesus. Also, we pull it them. The author and the finisher, lo faith blue you. Mommy, lo time you me to leave them. Close my eye, me pray. My Lord, please help them, me bla. There are so many times when it comes to crisis. Papa, me bla, same call same King Saul no more. Me bla, let go you. Me play run with you, me play go ticking back all attitude, more practice, more ways where me play perem finish, me play no one to go back, me play start go back, ticking back. Papa, please help me play everyone. Forgive me, bla. And Papa, give me bla good direction, blow me play following you back again. Have mercy, lo me bla, Papa. And Papa, lead me bla lo right ways, me play come back to you. Lo name, blood Jesus, me play pray. Amen. May God, me bless them heart, blue one mommy, one daddy, lo this morning. Thank you too much.

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0: HIV, pepet blong sick AIDS, hemi atakem ol soldier blong body, mekem hemi isi blong kasem TB, sick long brain, lung, mo cervical cancer. 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

0: 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Mabay in a long time into come long journey now. Hemi National News Bulletin bring me with him SN Jack inside long news desk.
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Local time blimi hemi straight one time long 12 o'clock bambai mi to stop crossover na we kolong news desk plong follow mul get the national news bulletin.

0: Hello, mo welcome lo fi BTC News Bulletin. Long country price long fuel been go under peak one since start long year. Lo 23 June week ya. I looking price plo benzine go under 3 fatu back again way out lo 255 fatu equal lo 258 fatu. More report to them lo tian willing.
1: Long one interview with them FBDC News Director of Long Energy Department, Madhu Tasale, he may confirm him the price ya. He go and up for the Molgenis Long price Long fuel Long Singapore.
2: One by thing we start with the MOPS, means of plot Singapore, place an hour. So we start to determine the price. You need for the place an hour. We have to tell them the price that change every day. It's talking about the MOPS and the Singapore. So you need every pricing to me if you have a union and it's been smart low price.
1: Mr. Tassel, he may tell him three vatu changes here. He may plong pensi no more.
2: So you expect one price change pattern. So, he may three vatu. So, you may apply for this pensi in where you apply for this law number 23, Tuesday, law week. When we add three fatu, so my price is outlaw 255 fatu, equal 258 fatu.
1: Longside Blong Tisil, Omasud, Mr. Tasile, me confirm, say price is Mr. Semaget. Lodian, well in VPDC News.
0: Potfila City Council, me kasem one, new vla track plo 5 million fatu, plus strengthening traffic management, more enforcement, plus municipal pilo, lo Potfila. 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
3: ceremony ami between Fosan City lo China with them potfila city for the one agreement we to le pin sanim lo June 2017 and part lo agreement na we suppose we pass like this, we look sports complex, and funded by Algeta. And then now, we second request where we've been requested, where Lady May been requested last year, where we strengthen them compliance, especially the water, where we make them more caramel work effectively, more efficient, where we comply, where we make sure. All citizens premi or comply with them all regulations premi.
0: Council italem se support ya mi part plo olketa effort plo improve public safety, strengthening enforcement, mo keeping good ota lo town. 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Ambassador plo China lo fanu atu li mingang, italem se relationship ya by Mr. Pueva.
4: Our commitment is there.
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0: Council italem si efio kolea pa mi make a big difference lo everyday walk lo woden. I got all complain lo loud noise lo music we office lo Potfila City Council li kasem we stop come out lo sampa lo town. Mo by council I got all meeting lo look lem. Lo dian welin I got report.
1: Legal license office of Long Potfila City Council, Willie Garrier, confirm him long VBDC news he got complain, more plan the time he had long deal with him. And the long law he got 18 category long Liga, where people is have apply long him, more long case long waterfall, he may apply long category D.
6: Long me confirm him, I think he receiving one law residence law Malapo. And then he got one the state house. And the state house, me village with them off, me, all get all the Panyan Beach Park. So, Panyan Beach Park, and so may I comply with them, one of me village, Shedem Kolokata. Lopez, hell, and me apply on waterfall bar. Waterfall bar, kategori bleng, hemi aplale, hemi kategori ndi, hemi should finish lo 11 o'clock lo night.
1: One long time resident blong Malabwai State, Michelle Galwarai, italem long VBDC News, Noisia, hemi disturbem big one, Olgeta.
7: The issue of noise pollution, I'm going to talk about the two statements, the welfare of 1 million people. People are living in the world, they're fighting the family. I'm going to talk about the control of noise pollution, and one issue is you must address it.
1: TBDC News, you can comment on the owner of Waterfall Path. Lobes Adams se oli give him 14 day long Port Vila City Council plong hemi save obret kasem 3 o'clock long morning masupus inokat pali tekem olgeta ikolong kod.
8: You want to operate kasem 3 a.m. but municipal sasto bimula 11 a.m. So na mi play with lo council la mi respond because mi play in 14 days lo council. And suppose 14 days mi lapse by mi go lo kod. To find them out, say who we right and who we wrong.
1: Mr. Adam Sitalem say Port Vila, hemi one commercial space where well, tourism of visitor will come with them new money plong contribute plong economy.
8: Tam you got one commercial space also Port Vila, hemi one international space. All tourists all visitor will come. Okay? And being a Christian country doesn't mean but you must convert them all visitably come to Christianity. Okay, because Miss Aves a full up acumen and Miss Around Lohemia. Okay? Suppose where you become too conservative and religious, but you never got visitor. Visitor will bring new money, go low on economy. For not to you, I mean, no export them anything other than kava. And so you may rely heavily on new money from visitors. Okay?
1: 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Minister Blong Internal Affairs through Nabwat. Italem Long VBDC News Sehemi Awares Police Mo Port Vila City Council. Police Stabtilim Ishiam. Polemolo Blong Olgeta.
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9: Principal Education Officer Blong Facility Long Ministry Blong Education Samson Sawan Italemout se mania hikam long oltona patna mohol school I maskat maintenance plan.
10: Now you work out at least I think 10 million for 2 million. Money will give us operator and actually on tona funded projects. We started conference and we must manage about 3.3 billion worth of projects right now. We have 150 tenders for this year. The whole money has been purely or total funded projects to do the government we start addressing. And we don't even have a budget for government. National government, we mean, and we even put on one money kind of infrastructure with lands, really, we need education.
9: Long school, all same sanction that we have a Catholic Church. VPTC News, sika sem information lang church, se hemino kat mani blong pilti mol new fala classroom. Kafman blong Australia, hipin gifim, sample 35 million fatu, blong pilti mbakol classroom. Long time hemi damage, long cyclone chuti, mo kefin, eme long 2023. Long one interview with VPTC News, long manis blong April, Madam Jenny Malesi, italemout se tapolen emi affectem pikuan learning blong old school pikinini. Pekasem na wya hinokat one walk long building bakol classroom ya.
11: Learning bloketa is slow. 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
9: VPT senior sikasem acting principal long Taneliu primary school long northwest efate Morris Esron we hemitalem se olista meke mol small fundraising long save building all classroom from overcrowding.
12: We really want them renovating some classroom Mithila and two Mithila need to build them one Mithila classroom and then suppose you look to Mithila Lopesia, you got all fence blomila security 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
9: Mr. Sawan, he tell him say old school he must follow this sign blank ministry mobility code. Brenda Daniel, FPDC News.
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0: Daimi Kamlo News, Tingbo VBTC News. Lo every corner of Vanuatu, Long Island, Long Village, Long Town, Mivle Karam True Story comes straight to you. 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
1: 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What may you come to come to Harem? 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

Moluklok long weather report, Plimi Vanuatu Meteorology Moji Hazard Department, Himiputumar long day today, Saturday, number 27th, long man is June 2026. Weather report, Himiswem Pampayimikat, small small rain, Pampayim is a fall down, Moan wind, Pampay light, moderate, fresh southeast wind, Pampayim blow throughout long country. Minimum temperature blong today lo night hemistab long 15 degrees Celsius long south mo 23 degrees Celsius and blong Olgeta Island view me long north. Look long sol water blue yumi one marine strong wind warning hemi in effect now ya over long northern sol water blue yumi long country. One wind bambai blow kam no direction long southeast with one speed long 21 kasem 25 knots with em rough sol water we bambai hemis of a quanta ko kasem 2.5 meter high. While bambai yumikat on southeast wind bambai blow kam long speed long 16 kasem 20 knots with a moderate rough sol water we bambai hemis of a quanta ko kasem 2 meter high. Emahemi and blong weather update blue me wherever place you stop tuning come long broadcast blong radio Vanuatu this time. Bamba you pass one good for the time.

0: Solomon Islands with him, voice blong late church, kalra nice fla, number yumi to haramlonga, this time right after yumi, just a follow him weather update, blong yumi. Continue pusta lisinikam, babalong half past 12, bambay yumi to join him financial literacy program yumi, with him olgeta team long National Bank Vanuatu.
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Love Will Never Lie with Michael and Sturrock. Nice for a number you to have along this time. Continue plus up tuning in along broadcast from Radio Vanuatu. But you do listen lo nice for a number of plus our new generation right before you to go ahead to Temnikis program, blame me.

0: 28 minutes semi-leko 12 o'clock long this midday. We hope you stop enjoy company blow me inside long this Saturday show. Wherever you are, you stop listening come. We hope see you stop got a nice flow weekend and one nice flow Saturday, of course. You take a plan to extra care. Whatever plans you have for this weekend, you make sure say you look out to good you one kasemlo bombay yumi katwa new vla a week back again. So as you stop listening come, bombay into start go ahead now plong him to stop join him Nikki's program blimitsu long 12:30 today with Mulgata team long National Bank Vanuatu Insight long financial literacy program blimi.
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2: Hello and welcome back again to one hour of our time inside the radio program of National Bank of Vanuatu. With him, you studio. This time, I me, Brian Toshiro. I'm starting with him, you low session, I'm here, because I'm here, I'm here. The last session where you been talk about income source, source per income, I'm here refer to an activity where you have a use or one resource where you have a use or general term income outline. And we've been giving you some example or something where you may use or something or where you may use small money you can use that 3 million. Why hemi important? Hemi very important when you understand them put from the institute where you have to protect them. A resource free where you use them general term income. Full of time lo finish by every activity time you know 10 lo realize them one emna hemi specific lo you when you save you sum lo chamber team income out him then by any easy lo you save a cool look all naraf and really one em foul naraf and really make a one piece activity my you to you want to make a same activity or same for you look so get a little make a money. I'm not hemi important pattern of low income source but you must look so you identify one emna hemi resource for hemi more common for you, we use of useful, but generate income, for you income. Today, by you may talk about, you may move out to me, you may call one, Narafala, next topic for me, where you may call them financial needs. I mean, one English talk, but by me trying to explain it, but you come down a little bit, but you may understand it, level for me. Hemi basically, meaning what something where you may need him, but you may pay. But the money where you make it. So, the session basically objective law session. You must have identified or something where people spend the money land, and then you will categorize them. You call them any all expenses where you may expect them, but then maybe all expenses where you may not expect them. I mean, also helping me too. What I'm saying, you must have looks at your financial needs where you may differentiate the market where you may expect them, or you happen. You will not expect them no more to happen in the future. Then by me giving you some ideas for you may have a similar far away for you may look for them all expenses or all financial needs you may have. And then I mean small outline of where you talk about. So plus starting off first something that you may talk about financial needs, but have me very important for you actually look for life for you or family for you, for you have a look. Status law finance where family is happening. You may tell them not to talk English, you may tell them financial well-being. Financial well-being, I mean, meaning financial status. It's financial status law family play. So you got two kind that you may tell them financial status. You may have a different name or tell them meaning claim or full up, maybe full up top, but them is simply meaning more same. Suppose you got two kind, you got positive financial well-being or you got negative financial well-being. So positive financial well-being, any meaning say, it's the financial status of family, any meaning say family, him is able to pay and all something we have been meeting daily needs plan. Also, you serve them kakai every day, you serve them kakai, you pay them bread or money, you know, you little tea with them. You got full up count to much all about. Maybe you got some count, but all count you have a pem lot time we have with you. Where you have afford them good life. At time you tell them good life, you mean you have a meeting almost every something where you are them cut or basic needs play. Then you got some maybe extra income where you have you should spend them or something where you want to make a concern. Maybe TV or something where you don't really need him, but

you and them, but you can't. Okay, so I mean, positive financial well-being. So suppose you serve a picture, your family, but you, when the hemisphere one positive financial well-being, then I mean, all points whereby you remember, when we meet up one. First one, I mean, family is able to meet in all day, we meet them. Okay, so the opposite side, let me have me one of them negative financial well being. Negative financial well being, I mean, it's a family, I mean, I'm affording basic needs plan. You will not have to afford them kakai every day. You will be kakai every day. You must have a kasem. You must have a photo to make MMA. You, by plan the time, you need, you always borrow money. You go ask them to come to the store or all family. All manually make all money lending. You go ask them money to get that. You got all bill, all outstanding bills where me stop with them commitments where me unpaid, more full of time by all. All data set, all manually you owe him get up, but after a view from all money will get up. I make him see you struggle a little bit, but got one little bit good for the life. And by you start to try and not afford them all money, to make him see, you know, associate, but then all full up, all people blame me. Recent blame from you owe him full up all money where you got. So, look, giving me one picture, I have me negative one financial well-being. I think we explain them, we tell them not to like extreme, positive, what them negative. But you, it gives you a picture. It gives you one idea or a status where you start. When you want to use a talent, say you start with one kind financial status, one kind financial well-being, status for financial well-being, and you start with them. I start with them. You got some example of some telling negative financial thing. You got some example where you be started giving up some, or some you may live some no subsistence living. For that time you may live off no. There no more what the kind of water what then need to you may start finding, but you not got any you not got all small earnings, so enough no you help them family. So in the case of for that time you find them say you small money where you can't have enough. Even imitate on needs the family baby, or sometimes you know even cut enough no more babies of them. Also, the way you know them. Okay, so by all questions here, by it giving you some idea, low financial status, low for you with them family brain. First one, I mean, you got enough money every time or no cut? Or by you, every time you need, or you must borrow money someplace, or you soon or meet him all daily needs for you. You got one good house, or you got one good place to stop them on no cut. Family blue, you guys have a guy good, or you have a dress up good. Or beginning, every beginning, you have a phone to be on school, you get a money for school. Or you have a contribute to church or community, or a lot of commitment to all family. Heaven should give you a picture of financial well-being when you sell them. By Heaven, Heaven, something you want to analyze and financial status. I think Mr. Topotemia, by you question them why Heaven important to meet Topotemia first time. Heaven important to meet up for status for financial well-being. So that you may start all rural communities, for that maybe where you may not work, but you may get all resources where you get there. At least you must understand them status, the financial status, so you start them from lovely amount of time where you meet up what series, you need to grow in you, and you need to grow in financial status for you, come up. You must look start and say, we are blessed now, you start them first time. And then I have made reason why. When you must talk about him here, you can first time before you must have talk about all of the topics, but then bring me another topic of financial literacy. So, back in financial position, the family for you, you got all questions where you need for you ask me one name, but you put him back in. First one, I mean, you must you you
think about whether you got enough money every time or not. Number two, you borrow money every time or sometime no more. You got one good house. Time you got a good house, we mean house where you have the roof over the head when you have a sleep land. You have a meeting daily with your family. Family is a kakai, you know, is a kakai good or have a dress up good. Well, in your everyone, you have a full school, you have a meeting school people get out of that. You have a contribute good to your church or your community or other family commitments. All question we have, him should give you one picture of financial status from the blessing now. Then by you look low. Somebody you become the top part of a lot of services, so then you'll be around with them of disciplined savings. But you will look now how you create them savings, look, move from you out of position where you start them, more you can put more. You can have away life where you start them now. Okay, so I mean, basically your financial well being, and by time we talk about financial needs, what's maybe tell them all objectives with me, you need to understand them. But I'm not having your financial needs with you. Now, no national bank, or proper going for the running, if you like categories, man, well, no three categories, everyone. Then we talk about financial needs, you talk about all expenses where you must make them every day. And then you talk about all expenses where you serve them, you serve them by happy in the future. And then you got all expenses where you not have expectations by now. Let me give you an example of some all expenses every day. Then when you cut incomes to you, you must go say every day you must spend the money. You must spend the money for them to pay. You pay spend the money for them to see now you need plug in with them solar. You can all maybe all expenditure to house. You must spend money for them school fee. You must spend money for them transport. You must spend the money for them clothes or entertainment or rent. And then having all expenses with you every day, I mean, it must happen. So, but you have a look, low life, the family, you have a look which, whatever situation now, you start with him, and whatever expenses now, we you have a look every day. You need to look, as I say, and then your expenses for me every day, all expenses will be something that will happen in the future, and you all something whereby he costing you, what's baby born, you have everything by baby born. From my mama, I got pill, but I got, we start from my money. So we start saying, baby, baby, born. She got all the beginning, we start saying, on the beginning, by the married. You cut, you want to build one house, heavy one, something with you, you plan from. You want to build one put the house to you. Or you want to pay one refrigerator to start one business, or you want to pay one solar panel. You can finish up the house, or you want them travel, you go overseas, you got full up activity with. You have to make a particular activities here. Here are your activities where you expect them to probably happen. So you got first one, here are all expenses premium every day. But then here are next listing and all expenses where you have to say, here you have to say, here happen. And you expect them to say, here happen. Now, you got one other group on expenses by rent, where you must spend the money them with you, but you never expense it. You never expect them to buy anything. Or something with some disability. Okay, all of a sudden, one beginning the accident, the handicap is up. Or death. For family or one family lose, you never service it. What I know about so, or something with some funeral or family member is sick. Or you can buy you know some issue low work by you some come unemployed or you second you low work or maybe family proper family set out. Natural disasters, crime, accidents, death of from one spouse you lose, or injury or even pregnancy or something or someone strikes. Hemi or something will by you not expect them but hemi affecting you in a big way. By him, affected me in a big way from him, or something whereby you never expect him to any happen. So, him and him, all three categories, all financial needs where you cut. Why him important when you talk about him and you mean? Him very important when you talk about him and me, so that by him, helping me too. Him helping me from time when you talk about
and you save all expenses for you, then the sana you may look protocol. How will you save budget and money for you? In order blow, you achieve him all something where you want to make him. But before you budget the money for you, you achieve all something you want to make him, first and foremost, you must have exactly what him now, any all expenses for you. And may we have me happen on a daily basis, all expenses for you, and may we have me happen where you expect them, or you service them, have me happen. My all expenses for you, where you know expectations by me happen. So that then you make a budgeting for you, you must follow them with three categories. So that by him helping you, when you start safe, every time you create a savings for you, you plan for every something where it happens. So, and where you meet him, need for you, and on a daily basis, but then it need for you, where you service by him happen, and where you never expected that. Okay, so and you become the second topic really, where him financial needs. Me obviously you at least you crash them smaller one and when you try to top up. But then it's important that you understand them on financial needs for you. As you may move slowly towards create them savings, but you need to understand them every time so that time you create them savings, then become meaningful or life for you from you not just save for the sake of you create them savings. But then when you talk about savings with them bank, they talk about savings with them bank. You cut all financial needs where you create them savings where you satisfy all financial needs for you. Okay, so by you mean break small here, and then by you may come back again, continue with them another topic for me where me household budgeting or how do you budget them money for you inside long one home for you.

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You sabi check in balance or look last three transaction long account blue you. Choose an ECMS blue enjoy one peaceful mind more same time you sabi say account blue you Hemi stop safe all time. Long more information call him 22201. Yumi Vanuatu.

You may come long planted with different islands, with them planted with different language, where you may cut planted with different story. But you may one soul water, one nation, or one people. You may rich long culture, strong long values, more united long one spirit. Today, more all time, you may must proud from you may all people, long Vanuatu. Hemia, hemi Phoebe DC, voice, long Vanuatu.

Hallelujah, we stop following this flastorian flow this flow week inside the studio. Me cat Miss Safina Ngwele. Miss Safina Ngwele, we stop some employment and liaison officer law department blue labor department blue labor more employment services. Inside the discussion blo today, by Miss Safina Ngwele, by me helping you me to understand and when I'm now. You serve a custom through the labor connect a service where Hemi stop. But before Mama Yumi continue any further discussion, but today Mama me give him time. Lo Miss Safina, suppose I'm give him small introduction more about him. He come to you, we stop listening, come start the broadcast.

0: good day everyone. Nemblemi Safita Ngwele. Mr. Bosewan, Employment and Liaison Officer or National Employment Service Unit under the Department of Labor.
1: Thank you too much, Ms. Sabina. And before you go any further, also we've been mentioning and finish, you establishing discussion, employ helping you understand and what services now you serve a through the Labor Connect. Before you go any further discussion, give him small background information more about my discussion today.
0: Okay, so Department of Labor more Employment Service, ME1 law key agency under the Ministry of Internal Affairs. Work for him, he promote them workway straight, is safe, more productive law Vanuatu. Department got responsibility, blow put to make him sure say all law work, only work good. Regulate them all condition blue employment, more protect them all man with them all employer too. So under the Department of Labor more Employment Service, we got all plan the unit where one local time and I mean Employment Service Unit where we got two main area. First one, I mean labor mobility, where we focus mainly on all seasonal worker, all seasonal worker blue me will stop traveling to New Zealand or Australia. Mo nara one nara unit emena we mimi work under them mimi National Employment Service Unit. We will focus no blo help them all keta man lo vana tu where you no kat work blo save find them all employment opportunity. Mo lo same time we will stop help them all employer tu or company blo save find them all keta right candidate lo kat lo vacancy blo all keta. So yes, the telomoning emena I talk about all service where unity is to provide them. Lo help them public is have more. Lo is have come accessible in service.
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0: Okay, so yes, Labor Connect, me one implement online portal or some me one website where all job seeker, meaning all man will stop look at the work, all is have a co register inside, all is have a find them all work. Mo lo same time all employer too all save register mo company blog keta all save recruit inside. Mo yes, from a reason from one name now department me develop my online platform and from you me start work for my national employment policy lo priority 7 one name main action with department of labor me make me as a blog priority and data strengthen the labor market information system. More to with them National Human Resource Development Plan 2020 to 2030. One lol main action where Department of Labor and me able implement them labor market information. So me also one starting point where we will have a kata remote information for labor market for yumi.
1: Thank you too much. Talk about them when I'm looking at the services well, man, more woman only serve at the same time only use some labor connect portal.
0: Okay, so the labor connect portal, you mean all man where you miss stop look at them work, you miss have got access to the vacancy information. Or some say by cat all employer where they start post inside. More, yes, same ako sa mga employer, all kita di sabi ko, lukuan portal blol man, wali ready blol work, wali stop inside. We'll have a recruit inside. Find out all skills, all qualification blog geta, more you have a contact them all direct. Be lo said suppose one employee me put out one vacancy inside lo portolia, ba job seeker or man we stop look out them worker and we have send them direct. Application ni call of vacancy where employer me post them, more yes, and we make them say service semi easy, more me paperless.
1: Mm-hmm. Thank you too much. Now, my one name is stop listening to the story I'm doing today, and Baba I'm stop teaching how Baba I'm save a register. Also, one name now, all job seeker, more employer, is have a register, more use some platform. Yeah? no one fasten where you see more straight.
0: Because you may run you make at all a smartphone or some laptop, you may save browse through normal website. Yeah, you type in Leba Connect, Leba Lobishlama connect.gov.vu. Lo place here, but you can check the make at one. Bali, I suppose you save you click in place here where you write them register so one chopsika. Ale by me give him space, please have enter national ID number blue. Lo place here, you follow more steps and I will come out. Se mako se mol employer, bali ko inchet, o li register o se employer. Be palketa li ya, ba one name we website eminiti, be mi one eminiti ma business license. Mo wete one one work email, lo ba isave receive mo la vacancy lo email. So emena requirement ba tuvla emena chopsika eminiti national ID number, email address, more employer, I mean the one business license, more email address.
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0: Okay, one lol main benefit, they may suppose you want job seeker, you register inside law, you register inside law, employment portfolio, every profile be a mistake. So suppose one employer mi start look out the 1 month where emi no advertise it, emi save me check first one. Emi save check inside there, filter remote all get a criteria where mi need him, or by mi save find him profile blue, more emi save direct communicate with you. Lo from number blue with them email address please start inside finish. Direct communicate with you more make a map up to map 1 day blo by to less have interview. For them criteria where emi look, so semi say match em one and we mini team. Suppose you yes, more or same time, so you register by use of a cat notification email, we stop come, lol vacancy where you relate low interest where you put to feel where you register for them.
1: Thank you too much, Miss Safina. 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
0: Okay, so before all staff will record everything, so lo manuela, lay write no more form, if lay make a job matching no more inside no more, so if lay pay naya or some platform may come, every something may happen online no more. You just cause you need the one now, some one employer, Mr. Blugate one, and me type him no more, and me find him own choice. Play me no more need to come back, Lomivla, tremble, look out them, my straight candidate where me want them.
1: Thank you, Thomas, Miss Fina. Now listen up the radio, Vanuatu, mobile me to last up come now, blow, and them discussion, blow today. Before you meet to end them story and blow today. Any last flatting thing or closing remarks where you want them tell them out you got the listeners call them topic blow today him you got the services where one is have a custom through the labor connect portal where department of labor more employment services and me set them up stuff. Any last flat thoughts or any last flatting thing where you want to put them out?
0: Okay, so lastly we want them tell them thank you too much to you massing all same host to you meet today. Mo mi want to tell them thank you to lo listener we only take time ya blo li save listen ni kam lu yumi lu yumi tete mo yes mi want to encourage mo la employers or company mo la job seekers or kata we listen lokate work lo only must go inside lo website lo li register so website e na lebaconnect.gov.vu karam national IDW register but suppose you got any question or you need some more information, you know, hesitate lo office lo leba stop lo Independence Park. You save campus, mivla stop, or you save contact mivla lo leba connect FP FB page, le mivala, motu, yes, you save kole mivala lo 33130 or 33135. Thank you, Thomas.
1: 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Miss Safina Ngwele, listen up the radio Vanuatu. You have Miss Safina Ngwele, we some employment and liaison officer long Department of Labor and More Employment Services. And we join him to the discussion, the terrain, the story, and him to one of services now you have a custom through the Labor Connect portal where Mr. Might you just join a broadcast later on the show, the terrain. Labor Mobility Hemi or Labor Department, more employment services Hemi, set them up one Labor Connect, where I'm supposed to one portal where I'm linking you direct with them employer, more employer direct with them you. Suppose you need to apply in one work, register law website Hemi laborconnect.gov.vu, register law website, law mobile. You find them more easy, law employer, I'm supposed to find them you. Mumbaba mi much am interest for you too with them employer where Mr. Look out them all gather workman. Mumbai Miss Safina Mumbai me joining him to Lowan Arfla time back and Lowan Arfla show. But until then, listen up the radio one or two. You stop safe all time or take and plan the care.

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3: 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Mufum all animal I go colos up long all river, more place where I got planted water long hem. Long dry time. Long time we bless it right to mass. All farmer, only shoot salem some animal. Long cut enough grass is tap. Long all nara animal ikakai. Example, salem olvela animal mo keep him some is tap long breed. Use some bamboo or any naravla local material. Long carem water under long hill. I come down long water emol grass lo farm. Building fence, long pig. Fowl, tak, long place where I got planted shed long hem. Feed him all pig, fowl, tak, long all kakai where I got planted water, all sem navara, mo all nara fresh kakai, mo fruits, all sem popo, mo nakafika. All time listen long all advice, long department, long livestock. 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Long carry more information, you save call them department long livestock long 24686 or contact them Vanuatu Meteorology Mo Cheo Hazet long 33220.
2: 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You may save storyan lo tourism market forum we. Vanuatu Tourism Office, I'm been Kamblo hosting Lo Manisia. From him, taken together representative for government, all get operators, international partners from him, all key stakeholders, all is a historian around Lo future Lo tourism, Lo country. From him, been stop Lo Port Villanomo, Lo 2 days, and him gave him one time, Lo participants with all is a historian around Lo plan the thinking. One Lo get a key area way. Forum ya hemi focus lo hemi blo strengthening presence blo Vanuatu lo international market and also blo look lo improve air with them cruise connectivity and ensure him say local community only benefit lo hemi.

0: Bamba Yumitu Haremo lo Forumia with the Chief Executive Officer Blo Vanuatu Tourism Office.
1: Vanuatu Tourism Market Forum, Mr. Blo Third Edition Blehem. Vanuatu Tourism Office, Mr. Organize Market Forum after we Yumi come out of COVID. After we border semi reopen, 2023, Yumi Holem first market forum. After 2024, Yumi Holem second one. And then 2025, from earthquake after town blooming. And we've been closed, so you must have hosted number three session blow market forum. Why you must have market forum? You may come blow look services time after border reopen. Plundered all experienced tourism operators or workers blooming. It got one shift more change. Plundered experienced workers mightily go start them all own business blow geta. After where you may look into the tourism industry, been fast time where border been closed. Some long geta, and been go work for labor mobility programs. So therefore, you got new people really come in the industry, especially the Port Vila, Santo Motana, also all key destinations where flights semicolon all get domestically, and you may look in plan the all travelers, international travelers, and you spread around. So you may be in real loop service, and we got a bit of a disconnect for you may rebuild the Yumi Viking with the market. So therefore, market forum, and we focus for you may give him information about market. Market for Australia is to look out them one M. Who all get visitors from Australia will interested really come to Vanuatu, one kind of demography, where are they willing to go. Also about New Zealand market, New Caledonia, Europe, Asia, with them North America. So market forum is about connecting all information more the key players in the market and becoming the Yumi tourism industry. Suppose you got one conference and you organize overseas, but it's very expensive. You may tourism operator law Vanuatu, you may participate in them. But you may bring in market and come, so you got different presentations, updates about aviation connectivity. You may got all key airlines, blame you also Fiji Airways, Qantas Australia, Virgin. You may also got Solomon Airlines, more you may got national airlines in Vanuatu. You got a tour list up, but you may got one session, but talk about them cruise, low side blow yachting, low side blow big cruise ship. And these are two key. Ports of entry, yeah. All tourists will come to plane, all tourists will come to ship, all the yachts. So that's why we bring in market and we come to industry. So we will welcome all tourism operators, stakeholders, partners, should come participate. So follow me below one link. We will also put them on Facebook page, one of the tourism office corporate page. Got one link. You have access them. Suppose you used to have one little island and you got data. You have access them all good for the presentations when we come out. Moharam will speak here. And you can enjoy the destination for you, but at the same time, you can share more information. You may also look in Fiji Airways, and we continuously become one key airline partner for Vanuatu Tourism. The reason is, and we open up market for North America. Now, you may tell them North America, you mean say you may target them United States, but you may also target them Canada. And Canada, and we got one flight for Vancouver. But recently, but you may look in media, and we outline and plan the announcement for Fiji Airways with them connecting Vancouver to Port Vila. Flights here, we actually have commenced finish. And we commence, you make a daily flight where we come for Fiji Airways, we stop for Vancouver, we come to Nandi, and we connect, we come to Port Vila. So Fiji Airways, through the air services agreement with the government of Vanuatu, and we got daily flights for Fiji Airways, and we out to Nandi, come to Port Vila. So that you may look in media and report them, say Vancouver to Port Vila, and we mean him say, connection where you transit, where you want seamless travel. Any North America traveler, where you stop in Vancouver, you stop in San Francisco, you stop in Dallas, you stop in Los Angeles. But you travel in flight to Fiji Airways, you come from Nandi, you stop in transit, you come to Port Vila. I give you an example. Time flight to Vancouver, you arrive in Nandi, you arrive around 3:30, 4 o'clock in the morning. Time to connect, you spend about 4 or 5 hours, you wait in Nandi, and we check in back and around 11 o'clock and we depart 2:30 in the afternoon and we arrive in Vanuatu around 3:30 in the afternoon. So seamless travel blow one traveler in Vancouver and we travel come through Nandi come to Port Vila. So you may welcome in Fiji Airways announcement of flight here because we really want them attract them more North America travelers really come experience in Vanuatu. And Vanuatu is one interesting destination for North America travelers. You may get World War II history. All American travelers, and you want to go to Tana, and you want to go to Santo, and you want them to also go to the islands, and you stay longer, and you spend more money. So you may welcome them, or you want to attract them kind of visitors, but you may work with them all airline partners or some PGOs. So since the first edition in 2023, you may know them say Vanuatu tourism market and we start blohemi grow. You may re-establish confidence in the market, especially Australian market. Australian market is representing 63% of market share. But you may look him say time 2024, like a liquidation blow Vanuatu. Automatically government may make one strategic decision blow and we open them up policy blow aviation, not time enough, but you may look him say you make at Qantas Australia is have arrival of Vanuatu, Jetstar, and you may look him say hey, make at more frequent flight also in Virgin Australia. So he make at recovery and make at growth. When aviation connectivity and you play one critical part for development of tourism. Suppose where you may not have good aviation connectivity, but you may not have planned the international visit the arrival of Vanuatu. So since 2023, that you make at market forum, you may look and say, you got increased engagement, more participation in the private sector. More and more tourism operator, when you come to understand them, why tourism is important, the business project, how we contribute to the livelihood project. And we can tell them, say, we look at market forum this year, 2026, and we got more than 100 operators where they come, you got Okata where they participate online. So slowly you become to realize them, say, tourism is a livelihood, blow you me, and a lifeblood of the economy, blow Vanuatu. And you may look him say, got more interest or operators where they can participate. Current information will help make a decision on business, blow you.

Hemia emi tok save long one emblem mekem long time blow flood. Number one, no stop long old place where water level is have come and up, hurry up, long time where flood come. Number two, no time blow crossem river, time level blow water it beat him knee blow you. Number three, stop long safe place all time kasem where authority it give him clear notice. Number four, all animal only save swim, so no putum all get out the place where man is have stop safe long hem, long time block flood. Number five, look out long old road or bridge where water e cover him up, long time block flood. And number six, no let them all pikinini only play play, with them all bivla water or water where e stop come out long old drainages. Hemia emi one emblem make em after long flood. Number one, stop long way long old disaster area after long time blow flood. Number two, boil em water or use em water filter before you drink. And number three, no hurry up long fix him or get a something where only damage. Number four, no let them all pikinini only play play long old water blong flood where he stop yet long ground. Number six, look out long old rope lo electric where it broke or something where it have cause em fire. Number seven, check em all main part long water supply system blue new. Also, source, storage, distribution points, more household storage. Re-enter em all buildings, use em torchlight. No use em hurricane light or something by save cause em fire. Long all flammable gas inside. Number eight, make em all hygiene awareness, long area more all families blue. Number nine, no kakai all fruits or vegetables where water blown flood, e wash em all geta e come. And number ten, no use em all something where e use em electric, cause em time where you clean him, try em, more check em, say e safe blown use.

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Long Thursday, 25 June, long 2026, Lovikia, Emi International Drugs Abuse, Mo Illicit Trafficking Day, Wehemi Pin Taken Place, Lo Saralana Park, Lo Taimia. Hemi one day, Weyumi encourage Mol Yangpala, Mol people Blong Vanuatu, Blong Lanem, about them no danger blood drugs, Mo impotence Blong protect them family Blong Yumi, youth Mo community. Long Vanuatu, Hemi one time Blong promote them healthy lifestyle, how Blong make a one positive choice, Mo Blong cut one safer future, Blong Yumi everyone. You may come now blong harem, hemi talk blong Mr. Kalshem Pongran, Olsem Commissioner blong Vanuatu Police Force, we bambai hemi talk about mainly about them drugs abuse, more illicit trafficking, long how now hemi save affect them community blong Yumi, how now drugs hemi save make them you come victim, more lastly, hemi stop make a one call, equal long all parents, community, church, blong Yumi must unite all time. You may come now blong chainem, hemi voice blong commissioner blong Vanuatu Police Force, Mr. Kalshem Pongran.

Honorable Member of Parliament, Louis Lopotila Town, MB Jackson Lesi. I acknowledge him presence, Louis. Thank you, where you have joined me all time. All communities, Louis Lopotila Town, all

people and activities we make them out. We demonstrate my evidence law, seriousness, we will work for you. As after we elect him, you can member of parliament, more representative, we will vote till down. Me acknowledge him to teach you, me, where he stop with him, I represent the minister. Minister, I'm busy, low and overseas. Visit at this time, thank you, the chief, you come. Back up, you, more presence, you, me give him depth, more in the H1 blow, and we meet blow, make him blow, make sure, say, country, blue, me, safe all time. Me acknowledge him to all different community leaders who start with him. Maybe some will not come yet. Me also acknowledge him, all security partners, blue, me stop, I will start with him, Wakatalo, Australian Federal Police. Wakatalo, New Zealand Police. Chinese Police, where they support me, where they support me all the time. Law and endeavors, where you want them to come out, the park law, give me the policing. All teachers, where you come with them all picnic. All picnic, blow you me about, where you stop. Time you look give me, look in maturity, blow. You represent the maturity, blow picnic, where you stop, all about law. Country, blow me, law, not cast them south. Well, you know, start with him all the day, but President Slavery, I mean, reflect them. That's reality, we play. All organizers, Lord Puch, will stop, you have to say, you have to have to go with him. From my game, say, they are the day, Mohammed turned out to be a very successful day. From Mohammed, give him Mohammed, give him insights, Mohammed, support them too. When we want to see you, Lord Table, the day, Lord, fight with me against him, tax abuse more, illicit trafficking, the country, play me. All officers will stop, officers of the police force, all senior commanders will stop, deputy commissioners will stop, all officers blame me, law ban, law general duty police, the trucks unit, all naval elements of the police force, all man, all woman, beginning ladies and gentlemen. Mambai, me no, Sanapia, I'm give him statistics, blame me, Mambai statistics, blame me, all details, Mambai just come out, the number 7 or number 8. Number 7, one hour, number 8, July, where government has set them out, your side finish, blow, me look, law. Much bigger issues, my policies, we stop, address them, one, we try and blow, initiate them today. The national, international day of law. Drugs abuse, more illicit trafficking, when we fall down, law, and resolution, the United Nations, where you must implement them globally. So the day by Mr. Lapesi, we paint them one story. Story about this, very cruel animal where stop creepy coming to society, explain me. So the day me stand up blow podium, me take a podium, me no stand up no more also one commissioner blow police. But me stand up here also one papa. Me stand up also one papa blow sample of pignini. Me stand up also one papa inside the one home. But me stand up also one liter too inside the community. Most of them die, me stand up before you blow also one fellow citizen blow me the Republic blow Panawatu. Me stand up before the evil of someone, man, when me deeply concerned, me got deep concern. He said, my God, some of the papa, all of the parents, all of the leaders inside the community, about future blood beginning, believe me. From the supposed to me fail, blow confront them, drugs, abuse, more illicit trafficking. Mamba had me create, me present them one greatest danger, more evil become the future generation, believe me. Today, he will know about celebration. The day he me about warning. The day he me about cry from help. The day he me about plea. Look, every parent, every teacher, every church leader, every community leader, every young person, lo panwatu. From drugs, he me no come after he me knock lo top lo you. Before he me enter him family blow you. Drugs, he me come and announce. He me never tell him when time he me arrive. The community blew you. He me come very silently. Trucks, he me arrive, he me disguise him, also one good little friend. Trucks, he me disguise him, he me create them curiosity, the mind blow, one young fella. Trucks, he me come, he me disguise him, he me present them also one something which have created them pleasure. The mind blow one man who he me confronted with them, the street. But behind, time when he enter one home, let me leave him one footprint to help me distract them. Let me create the biggest distraction inside the family, inside the home, inside the community. Ladies, more gentlemen, tell me how them talk to you, drug abuse, more drug trafficking. Plan to you me think about statistics, or think about
reports or anything about police operations or all court cases. But one of them, we want them meeting about, I mean, I'm not side them. We want them to start to think about, but look, look. One mama, we have sit down with him one long night. After we have cook finish, cook him dinner, he ready. He me look around, you know, looking boy blem. I would not begin blem, we stop, look one, you know, stop. He me stick him, kakai put him to the table, kakai call call, he me wait, kakai, kakai, kakai, kakai, kakai, kakai, kakai, kakai, kakai, kakai, kakai, kakai, kakai, kakai, kakai, kakai, kakai, kakai, kakai, kakai, kakai, kakai, have you no service a boy alive? No, no. Have you no look time 12 o'clock finish before you no come back yet? Have you no service a stop? Coot or me fall down in unconscious assemblies? No rot. Assemblies. The yard no one different man. Have you no service? Say, have me come one slave blood tracks. Have me never service. Beginning a stable house. Wait a more siblings for them. But have you no service amongst locals? Have me stop deal. Wait a one crew where you deal with them tracks. Have me cry him one, have me pray, have me stop wait. Have me stop one that's a small boy, blame me, have me carry him one time, have me small, no hand blame, picking me stop where. You think about one papa, where me spend them full life, blame him. Let me provide him kakai lo table, pem school fee, lo tota, blame him. Mo provide lo full family, lo life, blame him. Fataya, papaya, have me got one good for a dream. One day, when my young fellow told him, when my hemisha will become one teacher, or hemisha will become one nurse, or hemisha will become one lawyer, through all the hard work, blame. And hemika dream, yeah. One day, hemika one leader. Baby, hemika blow watch him. As time is a go by, hemi look him, all dream, yeah, he disappear. From one them, from Kel, blame, I decide, blow for them, drugs. You think about one small beginning we have me hide underneath the one bed. And Mr. Harry, mama blem, wait a papa blem, to I stop raw. To I stop raw from drug addiction, have me destroy him home law, that particular family. And beginning, we must hide underneath the table from Emivia, from to south, to the acute law, have me hide this up. You think about one grandpapa or one grandmama, we stop, look about them, all beginning, law, beginning, law. Tubala, from all parents, only dead finish from drug, he came out life. Now you are all siblings, only left alone, only stable handle, all grand village, look out the Mulgada. You think about all pain, you think about all shame, you think about all suffering, you think about all tears. After you may ask him, you me, how many more families now? And by me, let them, only continue to serve all them, suppose you may not act. Fellow citizens, he got something more terrifying about drugs or substance here. Where you start trying to fight them, where you must form the road today. Drugs, I mean, simply destroy him body. He may destroy him soul for one man. He may destroy him the inner being for one particular individual. He may steal him dignity for that particular person, young man. He may steal him personal respect. He may steal him future blo pigninia. He may turn him bright mind blo pigninia. He come also an empty shell. He may walk out the street and he may look at him. He may turn him laugh blo one pigninia inside the home. He come one stranger. Pigninia he may no more cut laugh blo home, but he may come one stranger blo home. He may turn him on caring daughters blo one family or one papa. Or he come shadows blo tracks. Or he's a walk out inside the presidential family law. Or he turn them all dreams, all young fella, he come nightmares. And sometimes, or he turn them life, he come dead. All graveyards from many countries in the world today, he full up with them young people, where he decide, where he walk to some road. Young people, where he believe, so he have a stop him life, look at that, he got shot. Young people, where parents look at that, or he never imagine him, so one day, my body stand beside the grave or the current flowers and said, watch him or begin to look at that, he come grow up or he come older. He look at any pain, he greater than one parent, he start parent on beginning to him. He look at one mama, he should choose some coffin, lo parent boy blame from drugs kill him.
inokad one papa and we shoot low on them coffin blow to top him you call the ground from tracks kill him inokad one family he should endure him heartbreak the lose some loved ones blogada from tracks yet exactly a meal me while may happen time track me come inside your life low one young fella or you come inside low one home inside low one community tracks and me stealing millions for lives blown man tracks and me destroying millions of families already tracks and me break them down millions of dreams already and now all same criminal networks here only look out where place blow you come him and you look towards all vulnerable communities blow you me and only come inside the past week blow place where you me vulnerable to mass or borders blow me reopen and only come inside you me looking recently law you me lo force you me start making some arrest finish law tracks where you come inside the country blame me this year alone you make them some seizures lord lord and even the island where you stop them lo epate you me no shoot deceive him you me one all criminal traffickers only no care about Vanuatu only no got any respect lo Vanuatu only no care about Vanuatu only no care about culture lo Vanuatu only no care about communities blame me only no care about future lo all children blame me only no care about whoever have me live in Vanuatu. Lo yimi, all beginning of yimi, emi, money blogata. All you look him, all chance, yimi, all say money blogata. All you look him, all total up, yimi, all say money blogata. All you look him, suffering, yimi, all say profit blogata. Every packet of substance, all you sell him. Every life, all you destroy him. Every family, all you break him. Every child, all you corrupt the mind, blame from drugs. He put the money here. He go inside the pocket blogata. Only build them will blow gata. Lol miseries blow you me. Time only come. And you miss some tracks and you come. One problem inside the society. So therefore you should make them every effort. Blow you me fight against him. Listen carefully, you me all young fella. He got all man when he start finish, all he have a time blow you me say track him harmless. He got all evidence blame. But he tell him say, you're right, you smoke on tracks. Tracks him your right from Olar Vlaman only make him. But you have a voice here, Mama Hemi come. Tell him to you. Convince him you. So you take him. You take him small no more. You test him. For that money, make him some Javanese. You take him tracks finish. But you take him, tell him to you. Say you take him, Mama, you have a memory good, we good. But you convince him you. But you tell him to you, say, Mama, feeling blame, Mama Hemi no more same before. Worries, blame, Mama, you forget him. But you try him every way to convince him you. But you stop Kaman to you. There's something with track him, you listen to and you take him and you move forward with him. Mamba him is still him ability to you present them truth to you one. Let me attack him truth to you one. Second something, I'm still in future to you. And finally, number three, I'm still in freedom to you. From addiction, once you attracted them, you addicted them to addiction, you not got freedom. You no must ever come out. Addiction, I become slavery. You come slave to tracks. You wake up every day, tracks him, you control him, you. Him, you no laugh him, you. Something with him, you no care about them, future play you. Something will slowly, remember him, you destroy him, you from inside, he come outside. Tracks, remember him, you never celebrate them, success for you. Tracks, remember him, you never stand beside them, you, time you graduate, the one university, or the one high school, or the one college. Tracks, remember him, you never provide them income, the family play you. Tracks from by him, you never provide them comfort. Lord, parents blew you. Time will cry from you. And when you start lower them, coffin blew you, go down the hall. Tracks from by you never help them you. Blow you build them nation, blow you build Vanuatu. Tracks from by him, the only something he said, make him, he said, me destroy. And my body continue to destroy. Destroy you, me, go call, you complete him everything. And you know, finish the place here. My body take him every something from you. But after him, my body ask him for more. Also, I'm commissioner of the police. We stop looking full of violence, we looking full of tragedy, full of suffering. The one lost, most heartbreaking sight where you stop looking at me, all young people blame me. The town blame me, the port field the day. Well, you got enormous potential, but only tell them no law, trucks, only to some life. But trucks, I mean, make a come victim, and some of these people
are potential doctors, potential teachers, potential pastors, potential police officers, potential future leaders. People who are saved, change them, nation them, believe me. Lo follow atu, talak si karama out life lo kada. Ino from only lack of talent, ino from only knock at intelligence, but from what track him, you convince him all kada, and you destroy him life lo kada. Today, me want them, appeal lo yimi every young, ni follow atu, we mi sablo schools lo yimi it, or sablo yimi school system lo yimi hemi, no more allow me to continue education, and you start for them road finish, or you call me choice more choice lens. You've lost all assets for Vanuatu. You've lost future for Vanuatu. Today, you want them to tell them to leave all the same. You've lost value, you've lost me more worth, me worth more than drugs. Your dreams are worth more than drugs. Your family is worth more than drugs. Your future is worth more than drugs. Your life is worth more than drugs. You know, allow them, criminals, only write them ending the story blue. You must write them own story blue. You choose some education, choose some faith, choose some family, choose some discipline, choose some hard work, choose some purpose, choose some life. Fight against them drugs, I mean, no patel, blue, follow the police force alone. You know, at any number where you have a talent, the police force, you have to replace them, laugh, blow, and mama. You know, at any law, where you create them the country, believe me, you have to replace them, Kaidians, blow, and papa, lo home. In at one prison, he shall replace him. Wisdom blow one teacher, that him stand up the classroom at the Ichimol beginning. In at one operation, he shall conduct them. He shall replace him one influence or leaders bring me the church. Or he shall make him. To change him mindset, blow members inside the church about them drugs. In at any government program, he shall replace him one caring community where he got all chiefs or leaders of the community, or he shall make him good work longer. Battle blood drugs, and we begin inside the home, and we start inside the home. And we begin around the family table. Time all family only stone after he start talk talk, only dinner every night. Mamba, you know, so happen, time my papa, and we spend them 90% of the time left after work, look after bar. After you know, the time, the story was the beginning. And we go as far as family, papa, mama, all beginning, must down the table, only kaka, you historian. The future of the beginning, so that they can feel motivated. And we start inside the classroom, teach our way them all beginning. Let me begin inside the church, no, or pulpit, no, pastors, believe me. Let me start the sport field, where all trainers, believe me, the sport, only start motivating them, all begin the sports, only the certain case, no, get only encourage them, no, get the sports, even sports, you only perform good, no, one particular sports, but only encourage them, no, get that. Don't make them only come, and only build them, no, get the staff inside the team. Let me begin wherever, all adults, only choose them, locate enough, locate them, all young people, believe me. Silence no drugs, I mean no longer one option blow him follow what to now yeah, you looking the country. Fiji neighbor have struggle at the moment with the drugs, particularly with them young people. You should do look no larval way. More options blow him deal with them drugs. From every day time where you may remain silent, another young man has become vulnerable inside the community. Every time you deal him action, another family has stable risk. Every day when you make one something, all criminals all start grow stronger. Network will grow stronger inside the community, believe me. So the day you must stand up together, you make one promise. One promise you call all beginning, believe me. One promise you call all communities, believe me. One promise you call all future generations, believe me. That remember you surrender from Vanuatu, believe me. All truck adults, truck traffickers. That member, you may continue to fight. All parents, you must stand up together. All churches, you must stand up together. Communities, you must stand up together. Government, ministries, all departments, you must work together. And police force, you must remain united to fight together with them with different stakeholders. And together, member, you protect them all beginning in Blimey. From nation, Blimey, you shall lose them all beginning in the future, suppose you may. No united, no effort, believe me. One nation, we lose all picking Abraham, we lose all family Abraham, and we lose the full soul of that nation. From nation, we exist from people, and we exist from families. And trust somebody come inside, we steal them, soul to nations, because we're not careful. May God, and we protect them every picking Abraham, we love Vanuatu. May God, and we comfort them every family, we already suffer at the moment. We're looking back with them with some man on the street, or you no more. Longer, all normal people, but only calm, all
people who are no more thinking go to the quad street with me at the moment, particularly Port Phillip Town. So may God come for them heart blown families when you go through the situation here. May God have me give me courage to me act before have me too late. And may God have me continue to bless them or protect them. Beautiful nation, blame me, Republic of Vanuatu. Thank you, Thomas.

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14: Hello, you may everyone back in and me Robson Rumi. Talambikula, thank you back in long. You've all good listeners, mo fulas plong voice plong malamba program. And this week, you may so fortunate look at one plastorian with them, one local at a continent long. Kenures program Yumi long and long this year, Mr. Rutol Maltok, Mr. Wede Yumi long this program, lo story and about look long people event to buy Mr. Kamlo and long this year. So final one as well, please lo sit down while you may go through long story and Yumi with them, Mr. Rutol Maltok, Kenu organizer long competition long and long this year, 2026 straight long action, lo notice Malekula.
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14: Hello, Yumi, everyone, back again, and thank you to much long all good listeners. My follow us, Blong Voice Blong Malampa Program, and me, Robson Rumi, tell them thank you back again, Lord, this week. Blong Yumi Savikata, historian with a one famous Kenu organizer, officer way, Emmy been stopped by Planet Time Los Santo. Monaya mi stop lo malakula mo mi walk plant with them sack progel lo all kenu rest way all stop up and long sando and from where hemi decide say mi important blo yimi continue blo promote them kenu rest long all sportive activities blo yimi long Vanuatu. So mi stop with the yimi lawyer blo mi give him something thing as to why now mi important blo yimi save karemon kenu rest inside long all sportive activities blo yimi long Vanuatu mo long Malamba province. Thank you to much, Mr. Rutol Maltok. Long at this time, we miss have a cat, lo story with them. You have a telemot when you walk now, you make him, or when you position now, you got the site lo can you rest where you start work with them, sack trunk lo sando.
15: Listeners, lo PBDC, yes, awesome way you've been mentioned. Me been experience plante with them all, when I say more race with them colleagues, for me, sack trunk. Since then, I got 2 years from now. Since the last one, we've like been part of one Melanesian Arts Festival or Port Vila or 2024, and now we've like been skip him 2 years back and me fly no pin Aronson, but lo last October me fly back pin cut one race where South Sea company me pin organize malampati lo straight lo malakula lo Norship lo PRV and meeting se emi kutumas lo encourage him culture lo yumi lo all generation we by campion emi shoot in fall all kind culture osimalo especially lo kenu and kenu emi one culture we could from you saw you sum lo you walk part long em you go fishing you saw we go lo one island to island without using fuel so lo planning lo cut one race again when we last plan from lo tisia mi sabe se pa lo octopal lo malampati pa ikat lo norship we va sauci kago pa mi organize men lo mi flatu mi vlai 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You meet almost like, one festival for Kenu, but you come normal time where you holiday, you come low. Achim, you like welcome him, you come with me same race here, but me one people race.
14: So, with them race where you start to quad before you meet to go, or say you start to quad by before, you meet to stop go multiple looking more preparation to what lo pick for event here. You make go back small back and low introduction where you tell them say you've been work with them as Mr. Sacktronke along some old big fly event long. Can you rest where all the staff Rosando? So, lo time where you stop Rosando, you've been part of all can you rest here more? When I'm not look play you long, output lo, can you rest Rosando? All people only like him, or when I'm now all public only got fuel or got thinking about can you rest where you fly put the most one activity throughout long all celebrations play me long Sando where time you start with them sack strong.
15: Overall long observation blow me so far lo. 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So only you me, parents, or leaders lo community, emi blo encourage blo, you me kafe mol kenu, mo mege mol, only young falaya, only pat, lo kalchaya. Any culture blow you me. So meetings you could lo every community around lo Vanuatu, lo when em highland you come from, you continue blow you organize em some program lo or tunia. Or tuniana emi or katawe me observe em say na only love him canoe, so you have to build up lo tunia. Even me will I take him you got some lo school where me will introduce him first one lo Malampa school game where me one success mo meeting se lo education do only should take him culture ya you can side lo all came was in misa came or all other games lo the secondary school game throughout lo Vanuatu. Thank you.
14: So with them all games when you been go through them was you got a lot of experience lo side long work part or organize some all kind people activity or some lo side lo can you rest. So far, you've been stuck with you be long Malakulam, or you've been go through lo some all kenures we naya used to talk about. We are giving you more a lot of experience. Lo look more beyond lo when we, but you all stem long. You've left up thinking lo all stem lo this year lo you be lo island long action long not this lo Malakula. So preparation toward long people event. Una by me phantom all. Prices whereby you may give him all the canoe races or you may go all the canoe racer, but all the only save obtain them or carry them after the canoe raceway by you may save put the boss one of the big fly event long this coming end long this year, December.
15: Thank you. All sponsor only ready. Finish plus sponsor. But Yumina or leaders plus community, Yumi must make them part plus Yumi. Plus Yumi put them together all thing. Then by plan plus race and we walk out. So meeting say all sponsor only ready. All sponsor only wait plus you mommy. Plus into la leaders plus community, Yumi to la put them all thing together. After you to la sabe organize some race. Thank you.
14: So what the thing we used to talk about more awesome. You got one for look to say by you got one pick for tournament we by Mr. Blong this year. So by you most likely blow by you inside them activity concept. Lo you may try motivate them all picking long or culture way identity play you me or somebody rightly tell them say Emmy identity play you me long time before you can finish.
15: Sure.
14: The day Emmy stop lose out now long generations or long time we may leave them today. So you think say what them can you say by me save motivate them. Take them back all thing ding long or young flap or come back long you may continue to preserve them good fly identity where you be got lo side lo canu or when I'm not look blue.
15: Sure, you rightly mention them meeting say any the right time blow him to lie must make him say all thing or the influence local sablo yumi from buying plano lusum and meeting say emi right time from say yuntula staff facem all kind of transportation and me one emi outboard and all narfla outboard transportation and me cost too much low fuel and all this. So meeting say emi better going to like continue local sa from you know say use some fuel. You just plan on one canoe. If line crashing too, so you make them necessary or white wood, all trees where you have harvest them, then you have a save one canoe or begin me play you or family play you, and you use them. So, Emiana, Emi focus, Emiana, Emi thinking way you may must continue to encourage them. So, me HMU, you continue, blow you support them generation, blow naya. And me think say, all sponsors of Simitalem already loyal by Yumi, but Yumi now, Yumi must make a part of me. Thank you.
14: So, with them, Sel Kenu, where you've been rightly telling the introduction, but you say you've been cattle, like, can you race more sometime to you make all Sel Kenu? So, all Sel Kenu, you may take a mocket where lo part of Yumi law, Malakula, or lo where straight Los Sando, you may take a blow, you may say you soon, lo rest Los Sando.
15: Oh, yes, Sel Kenu, and we want one design for Sel Kenu, all of you should finish before. We've been introduced to 2024 Melanesian Art Festival or Seva thread or Potfila. You have some local material or some pantanas or mama is some up them, even on mama, only have carrying some more what to do. You can only design them, only design them, then only create one sale. And even if you use all material, you got all material available, even cultural center too, Emi ready, blow, Emi save helping you, blow, provide them all sale, blow, you may use them, race too, or sale can. Thank you.
14: So far, this year, or suppose me rightly tell them, say, you got one people competition, lo set, lo kenu lo yibe lo maskelen mo osem emi one time two blo ali putum tan na pikla tingtinge go tan 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them all al kenu splu yumi and yumi yusum output motona emi kam pick one osem transport so me think the thing where you got Nayablo, you reintroduce him or you may revive him back and think blow you may Olympic catch up, you will side look inu and me very important. So, you got one committee Naya, me said I finished blow, you will look people even to buy you letting think blow, Ostem blow this end long at this year or December.
15: Sure, you got all HM where all Okada we only sabe Katem Kenu, you got full up all stop. And Emblo wake him up Okatanomo. So all committee only stop give him some green light. Lo only help lo support them race whereby Mr. Lo Emblo this year. Straight lo at him. So So by me take him together too, or semi talent finish, he got Walla, he got Vau, Rano, some you ready talem 14 July all time masculine and mistakat long him. So lo you me lo atem by any one program where by me annually two by race by take place from any part two blow one attraction lo tourists lo area blue me. Thank you too much.
14: So you may been spending plenty of time in Nayablo talk about Kenu race where you may cut with them. You also one officer in charge long people competition. Long all previous years you missed up looking to say also full up long all communities all you small Kenu long all is have a partly all different places. Long one time you meeting about say you got one group long young full only patelo Achin only call Los Santo. Only part long one peak for Kenu race event low way. So after so many years, Mr. Kovinis, and the day you like blow revive him by again. So main focus we used to thinking him by me helping pick one all new generations premium blowly looking more importance blow Kenu why me important low time long all purpose play me long time before. And another something when we want to ask him you or You serve a confirm member program. You may say when a man is straight now, but you may put them out all posters blow advertise them. Can you raise here whereby me stop long not this long malakula?
15: Osem lo normal program lo la Christmas Eve more New Year Eve all time before lo second or first week lo December Christmas Eve. All information or circulation blow publicity and it should be done in December. So and again blow all family or community only away. So likely in December it should be published.
14: So what then publishment blong all posters blong people event naya we missed up to talk amat all can katas finish or some only katem kenu naya irritable blo go to what people event I got some all kenu katas only katem finish all kenu only ready blo you use blo time ya or you missed up walk about blo make him some arrangement with the mogata blo only prepare from people event
15: sure. All katas only got some kenu finish lo last year lo October mi vla yusum fuel lo four kenus mi vla pin tek pa lo Malambate lo number 5 October lo Norshup na straight sponsor mi Sauchi Kako. So whatever me we mi look forward na ya all katas only katem some kenu finish I got some vla only fikare mat finish lo stalo all push lo trees only ready lo preparation lo Kenu race will take place lo end of this year 2026.
14: So what the mall Kenu race after we bali use mall Kenu ya by when I'm not bali make a lol Kenu ya bali keep him together stop or by all is salamat lo all is have a small selen lo all is have a pem all something we all in a team after we bali use lol particular event ya.
15: So all time one activity osima all paya only ready finish lo all one pem Kenu from any stop lo one publicity notice. So all man will interest blow them only start giving signal from Nivla is have a full up only interest from only like him canoe from only you some lol some services we hotel is have about fishing or etc.
14: So with them canoe whereby you may you soon after by you may sell them after the big play event here you serve give him approximate cost blow all canoes whereby you may sell them lo all get people will you want them
15: with them all cost or price floor canoe and missed up lo 20,000 to 25,000 lo two people and blo 30,000 and me blo three people and me blo single and me say the about 15,000. Yeah, thank you.
14: So far where you missed up talk about people event where you start look forward to him and by me one very very very interesting event whereby me take him together all people on Northeast Blowly Path long this lot big tournament. So you got any plan blow work part all get the communities blow make them some awareness about the people event we buy me taking place blow invite them all people blow only serve a camp blow part of people event yeah.
15: Sure. From now new technology stuff you got all digital platform misai putu matlo media then ba you save capture mo noticia and then misai putu mtulo all media outlet or sem FBDC television lo vanuatu and other media outlets you me putu matlo noticia lo you la look up front before tournament lo kenu race by mi staff.
14: So with them tournament where by yemi talk part lo sa lo kenu race by emi emi tekem wanam kate trip lo all get a groupings poly part long this kenu race we is to talk about ya.
15: O shem we bi mi pintalem lo first place all juniors all the interest all juniors all the interest ipitim all adults so adults by mi minimum and no kata juniors we you miss only pin stop but osem 15 20s age okata na pai most lo kata pai mi yusu mo kata lo inkaratsem generation lo between lo age ya and even pal atal soli patu lo side lo male and female. Thank you.
14: You may service a lot every can you rest where you make out long all get a competition spray me. You make out all single, well, you part. Motu you make out all tuple too, well, you part. Lo male with them, female. So, lo with them program, you may we pay Mr. Lotisaba. Pay cut single no more, pay cut tuple too, or some, side long racing blue, you may.
15: Sure. All time by mascot single and tuple. Single and double, and it depends on the size of the then you may make them triple. Thank you.
14: So, what is the preparation where you missed up? When I'm not, thinking where you want to keep him out long, all the people will live low, you may low area, you may not this low, low, low, low, all the prepare from low, all the come inside the people event where you start to talk about.
15: Thank you. Me appeal all listeners. We start them. Any welcome, lo yuvla everyone where you citizen lo Malamba or lo Malekula or warehouse or visitors, you most welcome lo you part lo witnessing or be part lo this Kenu race tournament. Even lo visanaya lo mifla lo visa ikat or visitors you shall come mifla kat accommodation do where mifla save arrangement lo you come you sleep. After you watch him race where it take place from by me one race more me one race where by you come by you never regret from by you got kakai you available lo you part lo kakai after with the family play. Thank you.
14: So while you Mr. talk about this particular event where you Mr. look forward and in a long time no more by you go from particular event awesome you also want officer more organizer more coordinate at some time lo particular event you serve confirm am you me long first floor Malamba program say you got one fee we buy all participant poly people poly part inside lo particular event here or when I'm now thinking blow executive
15: lo all past event or race me have not been introducing any fee but you stop. You stop update lo media no more. Suppose he's a mivla putum out information lo media, then by you shall capture more information lo visano. Thank you. So far, lo pass Milan ever such a one fee.
14: So, Naya, you Mr. look forward or some preparation, Mr. Kam. So, executive, me staff finish long, me work long, ask him all sponsors all part long, all get a all pick pick like companies play me way, all staff run lo you me long, Santum, or lo Malakula, lo Lisavi Kifan, lo pick Flaresia, or committee, me still wait lo, sing at the one for meeting, lo put them out all thinking together, lo save apply from all sponsors, lo all sponsor them all get a can you rest me lo Malakula?
15: Sure, thank you, Thomas. Yes, all committee only well prepared, all planning, all staff in place, lo Austin Bisfla race. So, you most welcome. You just contact through lo any platform we buy come out lo media. You just contact lo got more information, lo program lo race, lo winem date, and lo winem all logistic we buy come out lo media. Thank you, Thomas.
14: So before you meet to finish long program, let me tell long voice blow malamba program. When I'm last talk, we want them give him low every good citizens long Malakula mo malamba province mo. But not to all stop listen low program, let me especially low Kenya race we buy me all them straight long. Not this low Malakula low Achen Island long and block this year December 2026.
15: Okay, thank you. Yes, Osemblo, lo talamout mo give information, right information lo you. Environment lo place lo ostem race longem and we want a nice environment and by every accommodation and me available kakai food me want em appeal you prepare small budget lo work out lo you osem small vatu lo cam lo transport lo ship or plane or whatever transport when you arrive then you shall be a part. You shall witness him with him a good hospitality. We will like stop ready blow receiving you. More you may look forward to race where by me happen. More by you shall be you do you shall be the part lo racer. Why you shall be take a one right lo canoe way while you race. Why you take one free right after you travel lo from place and you want Taipei City for the small island you come back, you go fishing on all this. So you most welcome. Thank you, Thomas.
14: Thank you, Thomas. We will be this year, Mr. Vika Time, a blood story and with him. You are Rutol Maltok, or some organize up long. Can you rest? Play me long. Not this Lomalakula and long this year, long, minus December 2026, straight long. Not this Malakula, lo Achin Island.
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14: Story and play me with them. Rudol Maltok, awesome. Continue that long. Can you rest long? You may long. This program may put you may long and long. First, Plumalamba and Mirop Sandro Rumi, take time to wish you, everyone, one nice full time or looking you. Same time or same back next week. 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All programs long. 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
7: Hello yumi everyone, me cut with me one student blong Batuniala primary school, hemi lo northern part lo island blong Ambai. But I'm a story and you me a little bit lo all program where school have me stop introduce him long all keta, especially lo site long kakai. 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

0: Betalem nem blue you mo one em class now you stop him.
1: Nem plumit chotam Mr. Class 6.
0: Chotam mo you stop lo class 6. Me understand inside lo school blue you lo batunela primary school you all teacher blue you vla all stop talk about all trikan kakai. You have a story on lo me vla little bit now yeah, lo school one em kind kakai now you've lost a karam come lo school mo lo one em day now you've lost a karam all kind kakai also mista kam lo school.
1: Lo karam all kakai also taro kapit so them all meat also fish local chicken. 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
0: Every test now you've lost up karem all local kakaya ikam. Me understand say you've like at one slow food festival hemi stop on now yeah. You save talem no mi vla say hemi include every beginning in law school or every class law school or you got some class no more only involve law slow food festival?
1: Every class
0: only involve and after way by you play make him prepare him slow food yeah. Who now by him in charge blow only test them all kakai you vla or all teacher no more or I think you can you vla got some friend blow only come test them all slow food where you like start prepare him
1: you vla everyone teacher.
0: Okay, thank you to my seminar. Now you start follow him hemi one student hemi try blow talk about lo yumi all passing long kakai where school administration hemi come blo restrict him all kakai lo all imported food and now yeah Mr. introduce him now all local kakai blo help him all beginning inside lo Batunela primary school.
2: Okay, hello, good Friday lo yubi everyone. Mr. Victor Tari emi one teacher blo yumi lo Batunela school lo area blo Notambae. Today be so fortunate to come out to you, everyone. Lo talem out say Batunela school let me stop introduce him or let me stop encourage him all students lo side lo culture let me follow him all syllabus where ministry of education let me been approved mo let me put him into syllabus lo all students only must learn him mo kata cultural activities all some art performing inside lo all schools same let me blow shape mo kata blow only continue blo uphold them over the values and beliefs blo yumi lo side blo custom tradition inside lo society blo yumi motu time we bamba yumi raise up all picking in you know se bamba yumi land and fashion blo white people no more bamba yumi must continue blo yumi raise up blo yumi too from suppose we one picking in hemi graduate lo fichi bamba hemi must cut one nar side save we hemi lo tradition blo yumi blo hemi put them together. And then Bamba Hemi have a work good. Suppose we hemi one side no more, Bamba hemi no balance. So Batunela school too hemi stop organize him slow food event every test day. Slow food event lo every test day. Today year 5 lo Batunela only stop perform him slow food. Reason where school hemi decide lo encourage him slow food hemi lo fight against him all and NCD all sickness where ministry blo health hemi. Emi stop talking about lo yumi all people and to do what them got the future leaders lo yumi all them all beginning bamba yumi mas take them future blo kata plan de from lo long run bamba yumi stop face mo kata challenges lo sickness the kakaya now hemi one main source we hemi save this type of life lo future blo yumi so Batunela school through lo compliment lo teachers principals through the school administration, only encourage them, all students, only save how, only prepare them all local dishes, blow you me. Through all different menus where all teachers no more, only conduct them. Only save prepare them all slow food, kakai, all lap, only put them on fire, all oven, only rusum, all kakai, all meat, all cabbage too, only bake them. Emilo, all traditional fashion no more. Motu ino blotalemat lo yumi tu se ino o every firewood only normal lo every kakai ikat samola firewood we only poison so Batunela school hemi stop encourage him you me everyone blo firewood too hemi hemi important blo you me sabe lo one em kakai no mba hemi you me sabe prepare them from lookout mba hemi help lo poison them all pikinini so kakai with them firewood to volai walk one blo make them say one em pikinini now you me one them cattle future one em leader now you me one them cattle future so slow food hemi deal plan de with them all slow lena lo talem straight lo you mean suppose where you got chance lo you listen out slow lena inside lo classroom mi vala i chusum lo you me hemi maska kai slow food now plan de lo hemi make him say brain blame me walk you know say slow lena bamba hemi kakai fast food from them the more hemi kakai fast food bamba hemi kasem ncd mo bamba hemi kam week more I think hemi now hemi Emi all updates blue email Quatuniala. Thank you to Mas Blo. You will have a chance to listen to one short information on awesome. Thank you.
0: Also, one teacher blong Quatuniala Primary School. Mi save mi ask him no more say all kind program all same. All same you been rightly talem say mi part blo syllabus blo ministry blo education blo you will have introduction blo schools. Might you been harem or you been service? I got some primary schools all this stuff engaged lo program all same way you me lo or you lo Batuniala is tap run lo hem or I think might Batuniala no more hem is tap introduce him inside lo province blue milo Panama.
2: Okay, thank you, Thomas. Batuniala hem one lo all schools blue milo inside lo Panama where hem is tap lo area blue milo not. Not ambai. Mo as far as question hemi concern, lo area blue yumi lo ambai. First low food event hemi been happen lo school blue yumi lo place ya. Mo all cultural activities, all stuff happen to lo school blue yumi. Mo inokat one narvala school bagen where hemi come out lo one standard lo look where yumi save uphold them culture blue yumi through lo art at the same time. Lo side lo all kakai blo yumi too lo promote them local food inside lo school so emi one strong call iko lo yumi everyone all narvala schools or all narvala associations where yumi sabe group of the people fashinia mamba yumi mas help lo promote them lo fight against NCD mo lo yumi protect them culture blo yumi thank you.
0: Thank you too much, Semena. You just follow me, Hemi voice blong Mr. Tari, also one teacher blong Batuniala Primary School. Mo Hemi stop giving out information about them. One em now, Hemi all cultural activities will stop happen inside long school. Yeah.
3: Hemi voice blong Panama Province. Listen, he come long Radio Vanuatu, where Hemi voice blong you me.
0: Hello, you me everyone. Hello, this time around, me got with me one chief blow South Ambai. Blow him is have talk about a little bit thing blong him. For them service blong government where through the ministry blow health. Hemi stop come kasem all kedan now yeah. Hemi got a big fella thing blow him is have share him. He come blow you me save harem. Lo this time around. Thank you too much. You have a talent name blue you. Mo position where you carry inside the community blue me lo South Ambai. Mo same time thing blue you follow him one new fella team blue all stop call him EMT team and blong helper one will stop come kasem you me lo South Ambai now. Yeah.
4: Thank you too much. Me and employ me Ansley Garay. Me one chief blue community blue Lovun Banka and me lo South Ambai. So with them. Team where he arrived, lo me follow lo Phillips me also one chief. Lo stand up lo behalf lo community lo talent people taking to mass lo service where he mister come kasem me follow lo one place where he all remote place where me play stable him. So me play clear to mass look him all services from sometimes you know sometimes before half time me play stop cry from all services all same from me play stable one place where he far away lo carry all transport lo kotan lo. A hospital, petrol services where government hemista provide them, where hemista kam kasem mi vla lo places all same, so lo mi vla lo community, mi vla ikla tumas from ikata one challenges where hemista wete mi vla pick one lo sa tambe hemi all weather lo mi vla. So vla half time mi vla want them kota lo hospital pe weather now hemi tistebe mi vla. Mo one something where hemi tistebe mi vla plant hemi network. So mi vla no available blo kasem all transported so Με κάμ σέβεσες ουε κάμ κάσε μη βλάλο τις αυθενόν το δέιτετε μη βλάει κλά του μας ολσέμ αμή ολσέμ ζήφλο κομινίδι πλώτα λέμτε και του μας λο καύπαν εσπέσεις λέλο μινιστρή πλο χέλπ λο σάβε σέντεμ ολτίμ λο κάμ κάσε μη βλάλο τις αυθενόν. Yes, thank you to much. One second, me glad to much lo serem something thing. All same lo all services all stop come. Kasi yumi especially full of lo yumi tete all stop comment lo all telepost ma all social media. Full of program we all stop puto mi kam lo air. So full of all stop talk against ma full of all stop encourage them with them thing we mi play leave them all same all places all same. Mi play want them to much lo kasi mo access we hemi all same. All nara places wali kasem emi simple mo hemi easy. We play want them too much lo talem out lo yumi especially lo ministry of health lo sabe give him services he kam kasem ivla lo all places also.
0: Hemena you been follow my one nice fella information through lo compliment lo one chief lo yumi lo southern by hem lo fuin banga community. I mean, recent plan the concern Blongham for them all services block government where he stop come kasem all remote communities the southern part of Alanya. More no for them to say EMT team blong help one hemi stop come blow kasem all get all hard to reach areas more with them help long Lolowai hospital team. Is have make them blow service hemi save help them all beginning kasem all community blong all get that. Thank you too much.
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4: Okay, name Blomia Church Check, Mimi Mivle Kamlo Professor Lo South Dambai, Mivle Kamul Sem one group andalo Pacific Australian Skills, and Mivle Kamlo Blisia Blo deliver mola training where you mi look semi need inside local communities. So Mimi Kamlo especially lo Blesia lo area blue mi lo south lo Blesia blo. We deliver more training, blow first aid training. You may look low experience blow me blow 17 years low paramedics. We've been you know first time we come long by. We've been come to Malaysia. We work also one emergency medical technician. We fly more sick man or very sick people. Lo blow me lo Malaysia long by blow lo villa. We find out say got need lo communities blow me and need we have in Boden have manual handling. Mi find out say full up all small something we manual handling the man mi no handle them good people. Mi find out say small things we have great and big things. The reason you know mi come all say mi come the day and allo for no Australian Pacific skill mi come lo mi give him some skills here all common display me and lo places mi find out say mi come deliver more training he mi very useful from some local all in never learn more something all say lo life local and especially all young valuable me mo some lo la we all time mi will deliver more training all look say man suppose we mi been stall name me thing by mi save one life one blow me and suppose mi been stall me by mi save life lo one friend blow me what they have me paralyze. And lo blessia no mi find out say all training here mi very very important local community display me and mi find out say you need blow make sure say mi work together blow mi tram deliver more training all semia blow liko lo remote area so lo blessia mi find out say all people blow blessia all need him all training all semia from what all stop lo especially all stop lo blessia all stop lo especially lo manaro mi save situation blow volcano and full up something is happen around blessia you mi deliver more training all semia what all happy to muslim and tamo you mi come blessia mi find out say medical things where is happen lo place mi ogotoli look se ogotoli complain lo mi dalem se mi weak small around lo area blue mi especially lo lawone so se me pe or se again he me no work lo mi one he me mi work lo mi everyone and also se mka money should consider me a duplo caramel service where you mi cat lo both fill up lo caramel service so se me kam lo island blue mi so mi mi kam lo place mi dalem thank you to mas lo pacific ocean skills where mi save use mi vla lo kam lo place and pa mi finish lo area lo place area blue yumi lo present and why mi go far far south. Why mi go deliver him same training back and same training when mi run him with them all area blue yumi lo blesia. I close up lo one area where mi save se close up lo Sarambulu. Area blue yumi mi close up lo one area where di close up lo Sarambulu. So why mi out lo blesia, why mi go lo Sakau, why mi go far far south mo blo. Mi deliver him same training all same mi come run him lo blesia. And mi looks lo mi happy to much from mi come and mi save se out lo after lo training and mi look all man only achieve one good something. You know about one and be about knowledge. With amo yumi leko lo community service that amo yumi out.
5: only got something, we only have make him supposed to service delivery, no have a case mokota, but he still cut men then want something, we have help mokota, we'll come in this blockata of future. I think I'm going to thank you too much.
0: And now you just follow him, all information, Mr. George Check, he may deliver him a camel yumi, and the law Pacific Ocean Skills, and me understand. All people from South Tampa really appreciate them program for them site where all stop long him he come also hard to reach site long yumi long island long ambai more only for generate enough block out all information here through low compliment low Pacific Ocean Australian skills plo make him say him save help them all get that low all save got save ya. Thank you, Thomas. But you may still continue to block out all the development of the program also by Mr. Kamanda Bleda. Thank you.
6: 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You are Ratana Ratafia Province.
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8: Hello. I am Haku Kestari Leo. I am in Penamba Province.
9: Hello. I am in Saniel. I am in Malamba Province.
10: 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I am in Lumbu. I am in
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7: 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By me current Pagyu Kopato, Ian in the 80s. We come under Kasim in the 90s. Hemi still life yet,

greetings mo welcome long musical program long himi today inside lo program ya baba himi seve haren ma ting ting plus of lo people we only give him few blog katalo development long music industry lo country whether him string pan or all another type of music thank you blo listen long music program today with me samol tapo

0: Ami ami sampan we mi pikima plong program protete mo tu mumbai you mi save haram sampan la people only give him thinking of few blogata about music lovano to today. First time by you mi haram chon party one man pele we mi walk mo lif lo pot fila. John hemi one man we mi like him taste blog music lovano to mo ami ami thinking blohem.
1: Yes, but in fashion blog before the 1980s, 1992, 82,000, planted limi minoke tus social media, how play me, you me seremol file online, how you me sentemol songs. So that the one pan, emis have releasing mal pamplem. But you me surprise, emis have spent them like 60,000 or 100,000 in studio. But emis no have been impacted money from one city number, no, one man in me pay, me download them, emis have sent them sing sing equal over 1,000 man. So the reason now, he believes the prokate me come. And by you find him want something to sample, say, Naya innocent before. Before, string pan me, Tamuli me come launching, city me sell, city sell. People only go, they listen, the launching, only pem city. Naya, sing sing in local market, he got prokate, people only pem. Only pem, the thing thing say, only stop release, be okatoli make him up money, prokata finish. For example, suppose, or Catholic seven again 200,000 or 500,000 first time before the release. From time only release, but you stop go serve music Blokata. At least, whether you win money Blokata, I think a member of one decently broke out in the coming place.

0: Yes, after no ding ding blotchon party ya. 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All popan. Now you me harem one ding ding blow one man who me stable sem composer, one songwriter, mo same time two emi one singer, emi Robert Yalu.
1: Yes, one something we another sem hula, but ding me sing about love, or you sing about all woman, or you call him if or one em. Emi you're right. Emi love song emi you're right. I think if you think about something, we have to get more big in any too. For example, if we talk about problems for society, then Bob Marley is a single hand. If we talk about development, or if we talk about something, combine me help me blocks that grow. Because if we think about love no more, love and me love, or if we love each other, you're right. Because if we think about love, you beat them by. But it really helped me because we talk about big man, we talk about Jesus, we talk about development, we talk about or something else. But maybe by helping me, the society, you know, got too much problem.

0: Misy flavorable music we ni misy avy tala misy all style keep him style mo flavorable music is that yet lo country. Now you have full up string pan is that blow come back back and with them all different melody mo music blow attract them all fans mo people will like him music blow katam. You may have ting ting blong Charles Manua we emi one member blow tokorua local string pan we ikamoto island blow pele emi make him talk talk yeah. And me time we only come back again blow release him one new album blow kata.
1: Okay, the encouragement na talk talk we me like blow give him out say no matter talk or we me silent for so many years, but we me like start come out blow release him one new album blow yeah me encourage him me and message we me start we like start try blow raise him up fan yeah. Emi blow bring him back. All people blow you meet together and also me will like try blow raise him up one fan blow support them especially primary school blow me fella secondary school blow me fella no tanga boy school where me pele alam so me will like release him album me especially blow support them all school blow you meet blow left him up education blow beginning blow people.

0: matu na wia wetem generation blo tete flavor blong music before hemi no se makol sem tete haram ting ting blo fatani sope one man ivira we hemi pin walk about plante wetem black pratas blong west papua mo hemi give him ting ting
1: tete ol semi got change blo style blo music that you got all hip hop you got too much well disco you kami megam sel pop music you got town yeah, mostly reggae now. 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

0: Emia olga the key message to earthquake you need to survey. Before the earthquake, number one, find a strong place inside the house where you serve a hide lohem, which is underneath the table or bed. Number two, practice him whenever you serve a make him the earthquake strike. 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After the earthquake, check if you one, my family, suppose you got injury. Remember, but you expect an aftershock for earthquake. Make him sure as a cast, a minor leak from his cause and fire. Listen to radio all time, or follow Facebook page below VMGT to cast him a clear message. 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
1: Hello, good listeners. Welcome back to another fala story and bring me inside lo program bring me long today. You may get one lol get a guest bring me long Adra, Mr. Ludovic Kelly, also my facilitator and Adra. Adra, my name is Tawiti Mitede. Back again, lo one of fala story and bring me today. Bamba you may look topic bring me lo story and today, he Mr. Plong substance abuse. So before Bamba Yumi start, Yumi talem hello lo Mr. Ludovic and Bamba Yumi go ahead plus kelem tu italem small brief introduction or Yumi sabe give him two small introduction of topic Yumi blonga today. Thank you.
3: Thank you. Hello lo Yumi everyone who Yumi stop listen from north to south lo Vanuatu. Welcome lo story and Yumi. Yes, topic bimi emi substance abuse. Substance abuse emi tutu wetem all substance, also alcohol, cigarette, marijuana, any drugs or kava. All these things emi talem all substance, so people will start taking. Abuse nara word pa again emi refer lo all harmful use for all these substance. Sometimes emi take emi over. Or even if you have a lot of addicted to this substance, addicted to kava, addicted to smoking, cigarette, or addicted to taking marijuana, or even alcohol. I have a lot of substance,
1: thank you too much, Ludovic, and thank you too, Blisha, for coming today. Blo yumi salwana rafa la story and bring me back again. And yes, so me yumi talem him is substance abuse and you sema topic for story and bring me. And me kata full up something where nowadays you look him full up lol young fella adult any age group where the addicted lo so we you been talem finish alcohol, kava, cigarette, some smoking, anything. So suppose you have a story and more coincide the topic limited to some substance abuse. So a story and more coincide them. Thank you.
3: Thank you. You got all some time it alem substance abuse. Minimum same say you got big negative effect all the substance for life for mandate. That is why you use them for the abuse. I mean, I'm full of life. Time you missed up story and all this substance, you may save good or same. You may man of not save good or same that before he come all time, all of life come all of blood, not take him too much or substance. You may save a low one, all of blood, save a low one before we and me cover and he got all ram, he got all nara drink, homebrew. You may save a name, Miko. But you may tell him all same that. Today you miss a one different time. You miss a one different time altogether. You mean things become more civilized. People become more civilized. All things will come into the country. Different kind of things come into the one or two way. You may make them all trade them. You make them business them. Now alcohol consumption or consumption and maybe accepted the society or in the country. Of money, save all you make business them. People only save current money them, only and I'm living blow them. But me want to tell them what one something today that planet time me stop look over them that alcohol or all the substance is a be allowed the country, the community, bring me pay, the body, bring me, and you allow you save looking if you claim today. ol vla we lo time lo young vla lo kota listap drink you mista arem mo listap talem se mana before me one alcoholic tete ba you come kolo house lem ba you jave lo ke mi kat one health issue lo life mi kat one sickness lo life lem maybe mi kat problem lo liver maybe mi sta ko pass na lo NCD clinic lo frosota lo checkem sugar problem maybe mi sta ko recently every month is lo kare mercin blood blood pressure you know jave escape lo reality lo life tete we mi sa tala mo sim tat all these substance or sta affect them life lo man and tete you know got one record by you find him lo bible that bible mi record them we mi tala mo sim tat yes look back lo history lo human being use lo substance emi one something we mi needful from only maybe only walk too much only tight from the day you miss the camp lo give him all excuse all non valid excuse but alam mo sim tat kawa o alcohol mi blo mi spell mi relax no you trace mi go back lo history lo adam with them if go back lo time lo genesis time you know find mo bible alam mo sim se adam with them if mo beginning ni blo mo li walk after one tiring day lo kata le li go drink kawa o li go drink wine o lo weekend only drink alcohol only karam money weli enem lo them wine no ino kat just after lo flat na ba yung ifa na motor sim tat ikat mention lo wine we no why me drink too much wine after me naked and the beginning nible mo le kam lo karam ma pen from nakedness pen me from overuse lo wine and me one abuse ya first flat abuse lo all substance ya lo pipe le me lo story and lo noa and me drink me over drink alcohol after or being able to can find a memory me full naked so something where you should to sabe dalem tete that all these substance people only stop take them and me very abusive in life pa into to quote them some la statistics lo alcohol consumption of anotu lo 2018 ikam ikatsam tata ikatsam facts and findings only find motor sem se all heavy drinker lo 2018 19 20 kam kasem 2026 am yo liang vala you know all middle age man you know all vala am yo liang vala you shall liang vala lo 1 age all liang vala lo 15 years old ikonta sam naya pa im dala mo sem se sam naya you go only stop drink lo rot only stop make him noise you look only nagat mustache maybe by me to tell him you need to change him age of 15 nicolo maybe 11 12 and 68 to 9% me all young black boy 30 to 50% me all young black girl and parents for establishment you check him all young black lo house blue check him all young black girl check him all boy check him all beginning blue emi tu di blue lo fine mo che lo night only sleep o you sta sleep o tal no sta lo room lo gata emi tu di blue lo fine mo che mani we sta gi lo gata lo li copiam kakai lo tal lo school li sta pem one mo li pem kakai 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weekend, every afternoon after class, maybe. Or maybe during law class, will start go mix up, will go together, will put on plan, will start drink. Tata, more facts and findings, we come out, plan day, and me all teenagers, all beginning in low age, 15 ago, 19 years ago. So, time to start talk about them substance abuse. Me want them to look him. lo generation potete ino look lo ogota weli ol vlavinis no naya ogota stop at work lo effect lo alcohol na lo life ogota effect lo cigarette effect lo smoking even samo lo imi pere ogota vinis pe mi wanti mi look look lo young people lo naya indu stop singa ote one something we understanding scientific word ol tala mosem alcohol dependency minimum sem sem people only get addicted lo alcohol too much brain lo gata that flash special chemical we emi release lo brain we make a money haram kut lo any substance emi take emi over that is why emi want to start feeling good mo na emi call em alcohol dependency minimum sem sem stop dependent emi want to start continue lo drink alcohol every day want to continue lo smoke every day want to continue lo drink kava maybe you too establishing you stop the same stage yeah? You addicted to kava or maybe you addicted to smoke marijuana minu sabe one me addicted to lembe one me mon talem lo tis topic emi problem blim to get addicted to substance and im to no realize nay pa im to no look nay pe something is stop destroy body blim to health blim to slowly inch by inch second by second minute by minute and by you know look if a claim tomorrow you cup you look but you know look if a claim now you shakam potel you time you drink flat you shakam tin or you shakam fill double cigarette no when you tell them you by me slowly walk about the life you slowly walk about the health you and then body blue you can one age we all soul table body no more save low no more save sustain health you no more save volume tight body blue that's that time by you face up with the consequence of alcohol or marijuana or anything you start taking. Emi either mentally or physically, emi either financially, okay. Emi all to do with them four aspects of life limit to spiritually, mentally, physically, and socially. So that you stop continue lo taking more substance. Yeah? People we only addicted them, only know them save lo consequence, all know them save lo one health message come out, lo talamosem se you stop body blue stop get damage lo substance. People only from se brain lo gota yami release him that fla chemical we make mota yaram kut. Only no mo save control them addiction lo substance. No mo save control them intake lo substance. That is why only continue to take them without them knowing that health lo is stable risk body life lo is stable risk and time to stop po them alcohol dependency im to stop look plan de lo health pe tete mi want that alam limit to also that tete am related to lo family plan the man will be addicted lo kava plan the man will go to get up lo drink kava lo nagaman family lo ta is stable lo age lo prok or beginning of logata or no mo sabe hu ya plo rani ko lemplo make him homework papa e kam late from me drink kava mama tu maybe go sta ko tem sam friend so time to talk po tem substance abuse into no stop refill lo personal life you know to refill lo family blue as all circle plo family time you stop spend the money plo you stop drink kava or tem friend blue you start spend the money to drink alcohol with your friend. You start spend the money to buy cigarette. Anyone, by me, tell me what I'm saying. Anyone, fashion, lo, selfishness. Yeah. From one of you start spend them, you one of you start benefit them. Family, please no benefit them. Picnic, please wife, please no benefit them. And you saw it. That flash selfishness. Yeah. You got fruit them. Fruit them. Me. One day, by you realize, you no realize them. Maybe one day by you realize them, say you lose them. Financial strength, lo family, lo you want, but you lose some health, lo you want, and then by you go, you got some 6 foot lo ground, but you lose some family, blue or family, blue you lose some you. I mean, I mean something way by Iran behind him too, that for la lifestyle. Alcohol dependency, got all complication, blame. Time to talk about them, no side the health, time to talk about them, sleep. People will be addicted to alcohol. People will take them too much alcohol and only no more sabe control them. Time only no take them alcohol, but then sabe sleep good. From alcohol is problem brain logota. One logota place where alcohol and damage them and frontal lobe and one special part of the brain where you want to have a make them research. Frontalobe me one special part of brain way. You to make them all decision making. Frontalobe me place part of brain way. Make them man is have a make them good judgment. Frontalobe me part of brain way. Make a man is have a talk, pronounce some good word. That is what I'm you look man we drink alcohol. You talk lem you are most some say, I'm to talk lem some say, by tongue blem shot. By you are me talk. Εμείς δεν έχουμε πρόνοια σε good word, που εμείς τα λέμε. 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And the more cells per brain you lose them, the more brain blim to emi gam weak, the more brain blim to emi dead. Emi no say make em good work. So, you listen good law, one way alcohol make em lo poti blim to. Nara something emi depression. The more brain blim to all cells all stop dead, the more sickness lo depression, sickness lo insomnia. Insomnia emi sick lo sleep, you say sleep good. Depression and you worryness. You must have a control them all ding ding. You worry from me after you can more mind blue, brain blue, you must have a help lo control them all ding ding blue. Dementia and me them we may use them blow manually lose some memory or lose some ding ding blow that. Okay. High blood pressure. Lol man, you got all narasic when we related to them erectile dysfunction and me lol man. Lol woman, imisabe talem lo side lo all period changes lol woman, even some by me only delay lo lookim period lo kata or sometime pali bleed more than on nara time. Isabe affect him too. All woman lo leno sabe ponem pepe. Egg where one woman is a producing lo emi fetal them emi sleep with one man by me no say. I'm not saying producing one baby. I'm not saying making baby. So, by me, I'm all the time. I'm saying, a woman, I'm not good. I'm not saying putting baby from all these substances. I'm spoiling. Is a little, you call more sickness or some cancer, low liver, cancer, low esophagus, low throat, colon cancer, intestine. Even alcohol time, you carry, you cast them, low crash. You come check them tomorrow. You look crash, you cast them alcohol. Let me try. I'm me crash. Yeah, we stop crow outside. Imagine that you start casting against the cat view. You have a thinking, say, stop on him cat view. You have a thinking, say, stop make him sky inside the cat view. The person in Talamosem say, I make him bleeding, low tight, stiff track. After you tramp him, but you cast him low crash, you come check him tomorrow, crash it, you try. How much more you start thinking, say, you drink overnight, you drink tete, maybe you drink at 7 o'clock tete, cast him 1 o'clock in the morning or 3 o'clock, you call a clap again. You start him, but say, cat view. You must make him funny, say, man, I'm not cutting pro. If I go make him one soup, you drink. No, yes, you make him chocolate, me good. You make him chocolate, me good, funny. Pe, you want to tell him, my friend. You save, say, I'm a sick, or I'm a so, you stop, because I mean, to cut you. After you think, say, by take him, I'm a stable, you try. Or you start a guy, some good like a guy, also more natural guy, all greens. On kakai lo karen lo emi healing back you or you costa kakai no tool spread you go kakai lo toti kakai we never support them poti bli lo emi recover you heal tete im du ple ple lo on something im du teke mosem emi on something im du im choy im du lem pe im du no save se poti bli mi tu ista face em hata im lo emi heal lo emi recover and im du no look him one em stop in set lo cat im du da im du stop custom alcohol go inside. You know, save a cat piece that bleed, got sky inside them, got damage inside them. Then from seeing too young, by no cat result them, now you take them say, no, it's red more. They wait small time, you got some age plus 30, age plus 40, age plus 50. Them we poti blim to, I mean, you must have a recover. Them we poti blim to, you know, save a heal, you must have a heal. Then time enough, you know, RMC. Oh, man, I got some cancer, low colon cancer. You got some cancer or throat, you got some cancer or liver, you got some cancer or kidney. So, Indus atokpoatem substance abis, indus atokpoatem one custom story way pass. 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Mi no sabe si how now. All these people, all this life, only continue to life yet from. You custom alcohol, low crash, you look upon them crash. You custom alcohol, low one cut, low sobri, you are a mikaga you. But how much more you custom low cut, you know, stop. Realize him, she stops, damage him, you inside. Brain damage, you talk about, especially frontal lobes, how people only think, and me wish no more you could make him resist now, we missed a talk now. You make them research, you find out how no alcohol affect them frontal lobes, man. But you search them, you put them lo Google, na you find them out. But you look picture up, lo. But you look picture up, lo. How brain them damage. Man, I drink too much alcohol. Alcohol, you make them all small, small hole, lo brain them. And the more emit them, all hole, I'll stack up more people. And when emit damage, lo alcohol, lo brain one, man. You should talk about them substance. You got another substance, some marijuana. Got another substance, some tobacco, cigarette. You got another substance system cover. And maybe you're something where tete people only stop enjoying the life. Only save could say me rubbish to help lot of yet only continue to take them. People only come to take them all this substance. Only things me want something to take them spell the life. But all the substance got effect them. Marijuana me all range blow all substance. Psychoactive substance across the Pacific, and one other, I mean marijuana or cannabis, I mean one widespread illicit drugs where people will use them on islands, people will use them on port villa. I got another one of some heroin, methamphetamines, cocaine, or another something up, even no harm too much. Recently, only got one news, got one youth, I mean, only find them lo Havana, Minsa, or another side lo. Not if I take with caramel tracks or cocaine. All these things will start coming inside. I come inside in the Pacific, the country, the Samyas, the pass. But all common one, we start a newsroom every day, I mean marijuana.

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But you look brain blue man emi walk over lo normal. 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From brain blame emi over emi sakam more all neurons more receptors emi more activate than one normal man. So you got change lo mood blame, change lo talk blame. Isema kosem halkol we mani tekem. Pe marwana emi more effective emi more lo brain blame than alcohol from once I enter them on bloodstream blue man, and me change him how people only think, only look, or only act. Yeah, so marijuana, and me want something where you me say police only stop after them people in the community, people in the islands from use them, or from the moment start smoking. Marijuana, and me. One of the chemical will use them lo hospital, okay? Will use them lo kaikat kut sa itle mo use them lo limigay mika mo sa medicine lo treating people will ikata all brain or mind problem, okay? Okay, lo mind ke will use them chemical up lo kut la we. Peta mi mitu smoke em o mitu kakai o mitu use them lo wrong way blam no ikat effect em na life blam, okay? So marona mi one kota drugs, we induce it to pot, or some substance. Inside the community, we do save good. Marijuana is pulling plant, the young plant. Good flower, we blame stop, the hospital, all clinics, we use them. The rubbish, we blame, now you stop, try and avoid it. You try and talk pot, you try and address them, and some people only smoke them. You do save good, say people only smoke marijuana. Pa yung dunot alam ko no guto ka tapi pa yung look lo community blimi yung look oliang vla lo road yung oliang vla lo street or smoke marijuana yung look oli no mo sabi how blo cleaning guto ka ta no 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tu mas ting lem. Parents must think big one and blow tolem will begin. You know coaches tell them no more say, you know smoke. No, you give him lem or side effect them. You tell him lem. The reality blow effect from marijuana on life. You make a man poti blame you know good, you look pun. You know got good fla, poti even some look good fla young fla to tell the community, you look only got good fla height, only tall good, only got good fla poti, physical poti blow, only play sport. Or involve lo some good flower work lo church, or involve lo some good flower work lo house pe. All this substance only take them on some marijuana. I make them brain block they no more walk go long way. I walk lo sap no more. Only ting I mean no more ting go lo. One em police I make them, one em police have build them, one em police have involve them, one em spot only have coincide them lo build them up spot lo one or two lo. Islands blimi lo community blimi, all this thing marijuana cut them off, emi limited. So imi sa tokpot marijuana effect pe mi piko ni sa to community lo oliang vla blimi tu. Suppose you establish an one young vla please, mi want to encourage mi plo you know involve lo substance, no involve lo alcohol, no involve lo marijuana. Pa ini sabi give mi one good for life, even pa ini sabi give mi one good for health. And by no make by make you know come on good for man nothing no community people probably look down to you the coty create you coty choose you lo you pony come out lo boom lo mami lo you got on good for life you make one good for work maybe you involve lo on spot so you stop thinking lo you start go pull stop take marijuana stop drink and you stop yet lo valuable decision lo choose yet lo

0: mathématicien blo so no mota o no monte min kara jimi blo no involve lo drink alcohol no involve lo take marijuana be read more books watch more instruction lo make one good la something watch more clip lo build him one house or build him some furniture make him current plan him all on greens plan him all kakai watch him some clip lo fix him truck at good la something where him to save spend him time limit with him lo build him up on life skills or like basic life skills lo him to cattle can skill or simple help him to lo living day lo involve lo smoke marijuana or involve lo drink alcohol involve lo smoke cigarette and you know one good la choice ete you do plan the young people only involve lo all this substance or no got good la life or no got money you ask him money lo rot parents only start at work lo kata yet na ya lo pem kakai lo kata lo pem close lo kata and you know one good la example bring to follow lo him to involve lo all this substance.
1: Et bien, un youth programme où il focus sur les issues de développement dans la communauté. 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

0: 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Number two, practice him when you survey make him type earthquake strike. 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After the earthquake, check if you and my family suppose you got injury. Remember, but you expect an aftershock blue earthquake. Make sure the cast a minor leak from his have a cause of fire. 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

Hemia emi tok save long wanem long mekem long time blow flood. Number one, no stop long old place where water level is have a command up, hurry up, long time where flood come. Number two, no time blow crossem river, time level blow water ibitim ni blong you. Number three, stop long safe place all time kasem where authority I give him clear notice. Number four, all animal only save swim, so no putum all get up. The place where man is have a stop safe long hem, long time block flood. Number five, look out long old road or bridge where water I cover map, long time block flood. And number six, no let them all pikinini only play play, with them all bivla water or water where I stop come out long old drainages. Hemia emi wanem blom mekem after long flood. Number one, stop long way long old disaster area after long time blow flood. Number two, boilem water or use water filter before you drink. And number three, no hurry up long fixing or get a something where only damage. Number four, no let them all pikinini only play play long old water blong flood where you stop yet long round. Number six, look out long old rope lo electric where it broke or something where it save causing fire. Number seven, check em all main path long water supply system blue new. 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Number eight, make em all hygiene awareness long area more all families blue. Number nine, no kakai all fruits or vegetables where water blong flood I wash em all geta I come. Number ten, no use em all something where I use em electric cause em time where you clean him, try em, more check em say I safe blong use.

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1: Polisi make man strong appeal ko lo every parent mo Lita Long Society lo mas work together quick time against them drugs we stop spoil mo liangfla. 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Harita cho hi report.
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3: 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All together, mama ibu protect them all beginning beli mian. 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
2: Hemi mekem tok-tok ya, ko saralana ples we wan paret lo makem teya, iko en lo hem. 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
3: Papa ino sa happen time, papa hemi spend them 90% lo time lem after work lo kafo pa. Apa yang nak saya belajar dari begini? Hemi ko as far as family, papa, mama, all begini must tahu the table on dikakai historian. The future of all begini, so that they can feel motivated.
2: Hemi say suppose people all in a walk together, pa country hemi sabi lusu full up more lol yang full up lo hem, iko lo tracks. Anita Cho, VBTC News.
0: Put fila city council hemi kasem one new fila track plo 5 million fatu, plo strengthenem traffic management mo enforcement plo municipal pilo lo put fila. 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
4: 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And then now we have a second request, we have been requested, where Lady May have been requested last year, where we strengthen them compliance, especially on water, where we make a more caramel work effectively, more efficient, where we comply, where we make sure. 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
0: Council italem se support ya mi part plo olketa effort plo improve public safety, strengthening enforcement, mo keeping good ota lo town. 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
0: Council italem si efio ko la pai mi make a big difference lo everyday walk plo woden. I got all complain plo loud noise plo music. We office plo Potfila City Council li kasem. 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Mo pai council li got all meeting plo luklem. Lo dian welin I got report.
6: Legal license office of Long Potfila City Council, Willie Garrier, confirm him long VBDC news he got complain, more plan the time him he had long deal with him. And the long law he got 18 category long legal. We people is have apply long him, more long case long waterfall, hemi apply long category D.
7: Lo mi confirme mating mi receiving one lo residence lo Malapo, and then we got one lo state house, and lo state house mi vlay sutemo from mi olgeta lo Panyan Beach Pa. So Panyan Beach Pa mi so nae comply with them one mi vlay sede ko olgeta Lopez hel mi apply from one waterfall bar. Waterfall pa category bleng hemi apply le mi category D hemi should finish lo 11 o'clock lo night.
6: One long time resident blong Malabwai State Michelle Galwarai italem long VPDC News Senoisia hemi distupem big one olgeta.
8: The issue no noise pollution amikana mochel amikana mwan empty statements lo welfare or well-being people. People are living in the world. I mean, the stock market is on the land. I mean, the people are controlled or noise pollution. I mean, one issue is you must address it.
6: VBDC News, you can comment on the owner of the waterfall bar. Lopez Adams say only give him 14 day long Port Vila City Council plong hemi save operate. Kasem 3 o'clock long morning, masupus, inokat pali tekem olgeta, ikolong kod.
9: You want to operate kasem 3 a.m., but municipal sa stop in 11 a.m. So na mi play with lo council, na mi respond because mi play in 14 days lo council. And suppose 14 days mi lapse, by mi go lo kod. Lo find them out, say, who we right and who we wrong.
6: Mr. Adam Sitalem se Port Vila hemi one commercial space well tourism of visitor poly come with them new money plong contribute long economy.
9: Tam you got one commercial space also Port Vila hemi one international space. All tourists all visitor ligam. Okay? And being a Christian country doesn't mean by you must convert them all visitably come to Christianity. Okay, because misave se full up argument and misaround lohemia. Okay? Suppose where you become too conservative and religious, but you never got visitor. Visitor will bring new money to one economy. For not to you may not export them anything other than kava. And so you may rely heavily on new money from visitors. Okay?
6: VBDC News Sikasem owner Plung Tolvin Shop Mo Planet 107. Plung comment behemi semi prever plung no comment. Minister Blong Internal Affairs through Nabwat. Italem Long VPDC News Sehemi Awares Police Mo Port Vila City Council. Police Stab Tilim Ishia. Polemo Lo Blong Olgeta.
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10: Principal Education Officer Blong Facility Long Ministry Blong Education Samson Sawan Italemout se mania hikam lungol tona patna mohol school I maskat maintenance plan.
11: Now we will have at least I think 10 million for the number 1 year. Money will give us our operator and actually on tona funded projects. We said a conference we will have managing about 3.3 billion worth of projects right now. We've got 150 tenders for this year. The whole money have been purely all total funded projects to do the government is addressing. And we don't even have a budget for government. National government, we mean, and we even put on one money come to infrastructure with the lands, really, the university education.
10: Long school, all same sanction that we have me from Catholic Church. VPTC News sika same information lang church se hemino kat mani plong pilti mol ni fala classroom kafman blong Australia hipin kifim sample 35 million fatu plong pilti bakol classroom long time hemita match long cyclone chuti mo kefin eme long 2023 long one interview with VPTC News long manis plong April madam Jenny Malesi italemout set up olene mi affectem big one learning plong old school pikinini. Pekasem na wya hinokat one walk long building pa kol classroom ya.
12: Learning blogeta is slow. Motami vla ki ma test loketa. Pa take long time. Blo mi vla sta wetol kata before. Wali ki bimba kol test wetemi vla.
10: VPTC News si Kasem, acting principal Blong Taneliu Primary School, Long Northwest Efate, Maurice Esron, wehemitalam si olista meke mol small fundraising, Blong Safe Building all classroom from overcrowding.
13: We really want them renovate them some classrooms from Mifla. And two Mifla need to build them one Mifla classroom. And then suppose you look lo Mifla Lopecia, you got all fence, blomifla, security fence, blom Mifla, and me for full towns, plantelo, time lo earthquake. Before the earthquake, where me been happen lo 2 or 3 years ago. So, me fly lo school, me fly got one kukula plan lo how all parents only help me fly lo me fly fundraise.
10: Mr. Sawan, he tell him say all school he must follow design blong ministry mo building code. Brenda Daniel, VPTC News.
1: Ministry blo health is work lo mental health act blo address em increase lo number blo people where we got mental problem or sick lo ting. Thompson Marango he report.
14: Acting Director General blo Ministry blo health Dr. Santos Wari emitalem tok along international drugs abuse mo illicit trafficking tay. Emitalem se mental health act emi blo address em number blo people who is sick long ting will stop como plant especially long port fila.
15: It is one mental health act is a go before parliament. And mental health act, yeah, should pass long November. Long have me take care long issue of seminar. And by helping me to long anticipate long give me some keeping some man way or the out long thing, long only take a good care long get a lot of straight place, or maybe treat them train them all next room, doctors, bro, you look at them put together. Evo there now so far me brain again.
14: Dr. Santos emitalem sika 3 different kind drugs, weli call them soft drugs, mild, with them hard drugs, weli cut all different effect, long people weli take them.
15: Bro, when time you smoke them too much, push weak. Why you look man, where me no look, where you look. But they want small table, you start look as you know. Small table, you start look as you know. Why you harem some talk, where you may no harem, but him no more in harem. Why you smell him something where put one at a guy or sinner? Where he may not smell him, but him no more smell him.
14: Long forward, long on police, more student will stop long Saralana, long Magamtia. Dr. Santos, I make an example long effect, long marijuana, the man in take him. I tell him, see, all get will take him too much. All save make him all something, where by save affect him family, more nara people.
15: If I go long time, I go a critical point where him is toxic, long marijuana. Toxicity level. After all, you stop look at pictures and say, oh, we look on nice scale. We never look before. Very pretty. And then by the later, I say, Brad, since you got a knife, you got a money you did, or got a mama blue you did, or papa blue, or big blue you did, why you got everything from world where you want it. Problem me wrong with this. So I mean, pick my knife, you sacrifice him. Life, lo, whoever way. I mean, you start them, law walking. Hemi all outcome long toxic business long crash. Hemi bushwick.
14: Issue blong mental health, me want something with people stop discussing all time. Motalem si ino kat one straight place. Blong all keta will get sick long ting. Blong all isa wete kem treatment. O stop long em. Thompson Marango, VPTC News.
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1: 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But my name to come to Long Haram. Emmy, weather update, do you meet?

Molukluk long weather report, Premium Vanuatu Meteorology Moji Hazard Department, Hemiputu Mod Long Day today, Saturday, number 27th, Long Manis, June 2026. Weather report, Hemiswem Pampayumikat, Small Small Rain Pampayumisai, Fall Town, Moan Wind, Pampay Light Moderate Fresh Southeast Wind Pampayumi Blow throughout Long Country. Minimum temperature long today long night hemistab long 15 degrees Celsius long south more 23 degrees Celsius and up long Olgeta Island blue me long north. Look long sol water blue me one marine strong wind warning hemi in effect now ya over long northern sol water blue me long country. One wind bambai blow come the direction long southeast with one speed long 21 custom 25 knots with him rough sol water we bambai him is a quantum for custom 2.5 meter high. While bambai yumikat on southeast wind bambai blow come long speed long 16 custom 20 knots with a moderate rough sol water we bambai him is a quantum for custom 2 meter high. Emahemi and Blong weather update, Pliumi, wherever place you stop tuning, come long broadcast from Radio Vanuatu this time. Bamba you pass one good for the time.

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0: Hello, mo welcome lol kita big flash story an inchat long week ya. Polisi megem strong appeal kolo every papa mo mama mo leader plong society plomas work together quick time now ya can some tracks mo stop spoil mo liang fla commissioner plo police calcium pong grand megem call ya long week ya ploma kem te plo international track abuse mo illicit trafficking te anita cho report.
1: Involvement lo liang fula lo use pa track sol se marijuana hemika mantapi kwan mo fula people ol stop kan victim lo hem. 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
2: So that day, mi mas stand up together. Mi make one promise. 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All parents we must stand up together. All churches we must stand up together. Communities we must stand up together. Government, ministries, all departments we must work together. And police force we must remain united. 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And together, mama yung protect them all beginning in blimi. From nation to Yumi, it's our illusion on beginning blame the future, suppose Yumi, no united, no effort blame.
1: Hemi mekem toktokia, lo saralana, bless we one parel to makem teya, iko en lo hem. 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
2: Papa, you know, so happen time, my papa, hemi spend them 90% of time blame after work, lo kafo pa. 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The future of the beginning, so that they can feel motivated.
1: Let me say, suppose people only know work together, but country, let me say, we lose full up more or young full up lo him, he call our tracks. Anita Chow, FBTC News.
0: 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Mikael B. Hikatripo.
3: Plo tok plong hem Prime Minister Cho Thamnapat after long launching long Torpa Maritime Protected Area emi sevana tumo Solomon I complete im finish walkabout plong maritime boundary plong tuvola. Hemitalem tu se long territory blong Torba Ocean Boundary I big one mo wetem launching blong Torba Maritime Protected Area now ya emi restricting all international fishing boat.
4: Solomon Island ikat on territory blem. Vanuatu emi kat on territory blem tu. Pe territory blo yumi lo Torpa province lo landmass emi small. Pe lo ocean space emi big one. We emi minim lo tomorrow. Lo level block policy block government through lo fisheries. You may have a development fisheries for you me. Torpa, you pa you benefit more. MBA where you mean sign them or you may launch them lo yesterday. And me restrict them. All international fishing boat only come fish lo country for you me. They and me allow them all man Vanuatu where Torpa have a part land. Right here, Lord God, Elizabeth, go hook lo place here.
3: Mr. Napati Kohet lo acknowledge him initiative ya with Torpa provincial government ikat plong ask him government plong endorse him paper plong walk out plong Tuvla province ya Timutu mo Torpa province.
4: Thank you. Where through law president of Torpa province what him council with him only specifically request council of ministers lowly endorse him and from later ya Council of Ministers and me endorse them. And they have me first one, Lo Vanuatu. The current decision here, me go defend them. Lo Port Moresby. Lo declare them 30%. Lo Reserve Park. And by me, he stop within territory. What is play me, Lo Torpa Province.
3: Napoti talem tu se suppose for not to I protect them to na stock long hem babai Torpa province benefit big one from emikat big vla space long ocean boundary long hem.
4: Tamo I protect them to na stock long hem by emikam big one. Who by benefit more? Milo Torpa province and even the level of national government.
3: One long old man ting blong launchem torba maritime protected area. Emi blong fasem walkabout blong tuvla provincia torba mo timutu. Mika albi fibitis news torba.
0: One small community lo island blo ui lo Torres torba province only receive him lo wigia 1,3,000 liter tank blo elb storem clean rain water blo drink mo cook. Jamie Brown he report.
5: 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trip long Ketaya.
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9: You may want to go detail, much detail, but you may get some more drilling, but you may find a more straight or quantity where you may save calculation, but let's say that much, you should expect them to area location. And I mean, government, you want to employ me information, ale blahem wo otam ol customer na lo lu ko sebe mi tane mi sta chinche mon lo lo mi kem si akon fie benefit you make a man otam la nona of course otam wo va company wo mi kan lo mai mi kem mo ke pai mi alo on ne na mi sta tol process pri mi strengthen mon lo spirit.
8: Long respond one chief from area where company by work long hem italem semi club long look se company emi recruit long start em work permit long company ya I work long hem pam by emi stop long 3 iha ranita vidi fibidis news lukenve
0: fano do national hospital sta plan to expand em olgeta ward mo strengthen em human resource plomidim growing number of lo patients where hospital sta looking every day expansion emi ka mantanit lo fano do national hospital master plan. We look at a big flat challenge, all same space, staffing more technical capacity lo hospital. Long one interview, acting medical superintendent lo Vanuatu National Hospital, Robert Fokor, hemitalem se population lo Vanuatu step increase, mo hospital to step looking big flat number lo patients every day. Hemitalem se from Presaya, some ward lo hospital in itim expansion, mo lgeta step work now ya lo master plan lo hospital.
10: What we want, so in terms of ward space, in terms of capacity building, blow, how much number blow beds by minute in each unit. So all projects ends we me like them say roughly by 2050, with them amount of bed now by me must multiply by another half of it again. So all planning is start in place finish. We are expecting for the Grama Pacific, yeah, where me one team will Australia, same team we will work with them future, but it's given back all plan with them all. Propose building and cost by August. So I may want something where people want to see come through law with the director curative and by me work closely with the minister. Please look see how in time service we seek around funding.
0: One long kita area where hospital look me agent blockat improvement lem and me maternity ward. What I make at 28 bed no more, below last month is no more overload 300 mama holy come blo pon and pepe lo hospital. Presa MGMC lo sometime hospitali mas putum sampet lo flow lo accommodate them growing number of patient. Long today to new fla minister blo health honorable Robert Pon we mi just take him office 1 week no moi pas emi make him one visit lo fano to national hospital we acting superintendent emi litim blo sueme molgeta key challenge lo hospital minister Pon emi talem si hospital in need lo upgrade blo fitim role blem olsem fano to national hospital mo blo midim timan.
11: You got big fella problem lo human resource where you no got enough nurses, enough doctors, enough biomedical technician, lo another man where me auxiliary staff lo run him on hospital. So you me must go ahead with them planning where me I mean stop now, yeah? You got planning, but you me now must got execution lo plan. At the same time, Mimi must be one champion, one advocate for the staff, where Mimi need him more staff, and Mimi need him better training, Motu, Mimi need bigger and better facility. So full discussion, lo one ministry, lo same health, he must go ahead, lo every sector, you know one sector no more, Mimi every sector, and every sector he must go ahead, lo one time.
0: Information long official lo hospital, italem se space, technical skills, more human resource, so listab yet all same sam lo get a main challenge. We need platres, plo improvum el seves lo future. Policy confirm MCM closem sam black market lo role evate from olino folem lo. Information I come out lo community policing program, we listing out them farea program, we issue plo noisy come out. Prenda Daniel, I got report.
12: Some black market place long salemol alcohol drink long FAT rural holina stop operate for them low crime prevention liaison officer long Shefa Sachin Roger Charlie we hemi base long Silai we police post it all out long FPTC news.
13: It been got 3-1 before last week no more where me play was confiscated them all things where me sign the shop and me play caramotic or salo castity blow. Licensing officers lo Seva province kasem tangwe paya misa PM family manten bisa bikin pak all property display otherwise kusem minu saya mekem ten all property siya paya my paya province all legal officers paya misa be salamat all drinks up lo misa
14: money blame me sa code was fine way me supposed to pay
12: every place plong salam alcohol holy mascot license the police fine me se full of people long community only stop salam alcohol hide be holy no got license
14: me my service legal license ikat ola ola license way holy ko le mo question a license and people me save aquarium ta me mo dem salam drink for 24 hours so jam ko se me got am drink with them save license me la me employ me save salam drink as the next day then him ya me hand blow license now.
12: One long time liquor shop owner Chris Andrew italem se hemi follem all timing long sale wholesome work day stop long 9 o'clock long night mo 12 o'clock long middle day long weekend pe hemi no fear long hem time ol narawat is sell height.
15: I sabat kena mo se tonga la sieva se mo chupa le se pas lo mino tinge tano di nam o mino tinge lo nan kubi di lo imi lo.
12: Area administrator blong Northwest FAT Sylvie Watt I confirmem se no pin card one area administrator blong 2 year I pass mohemi affect them work blong council. Pem one mas plongol man weli megem business I mas pem license. Brenda Daniel, FPTC News.
0: Still mo fight is tabol se mol top crime we stop taking place lol community. Information ay come out lo community policing program we listening out them faria program. More report to them Thompson Marango.
16: Officer in charge plong community policing rendol alay talem se steal, assault or fight, mo domestic violence emekira pikwan lol community. Emitalem top toke along FPTC News. Time all stop long Northwest FAD, long week up long take them service eco town long community through long one and we'll sing out them faria program.
17: All areas be me van them out. Most long crimes where miss happen, I think top 3 crimes where miss happen, I mean steal, I one, and then you make at assault where me fight, and then problem with them domestic violence. Now inside law or trivial crimes, all not black crimes where me happen, I mean not just trivial, I know you van them out to say. Marijuana hemi cost blow $1 or you know one hemi cost blow crimes when this happen. Maybe young fella or papa or who hemi take him marijuana hemi ko committing a crime yeah. And to alcohol to hemi want something with hemi cause him crimes that may happen inside local communities inside local homes.
16: Marijuana hemi want something with inspector ally me I like them long old young fella long mask careful long him from him stop or same stamp up long full of problem will stop taking place naya. One man north west efate kalmata aroma lo emi ask him question about use plong marijuana long time ya
18: what am some thinking lo government lo some lo finishing totally finishing from you say say me got people in fact lo one that the new go lo town you can check the community pay me look say set lo all man really some town the box lo quest be kan mate lo quest down pula so na me one thinking we we want them problems here. So now, you give me that one, some option where you miss that problem now, yeah, where you miss have a totally finishing thinking number one.
16: One mama plong tanoli village, Torrentania, le mitalem semi klatumas, we police, I call on community plong olketa.
19: Time only make a mall activity, yeah. Sabbath, only no color church. Sunday worshipers, they don't come to church. Once you have a witness, only no come to church. Ane you stand on the roof, the community, and the roof. Me so say, all this stuff, all this stuff, listen. Me one cry, blow me long time, I come. All papa blow me, all the life before me, but I live in peace.
16: Long side, pangol church, lita pasta kalfao, fet kone mi angarat simul people, blong oli mas pray all time.
20: Ini mo katuan narbo la rot, do yumi volem, be mi, ito wo tem pray no mo. 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I suppose we may pray from, we may pray for local attention, life, the people, the community, or young people play me. This is maybe one something we by share attention.
16: Police fire program by Mr. Plong Mangalili Ukasem Sifiri Filits long week ya. Same program may be in the camp place finish long East Plong Efate. Thompson Marang of EPTC News.
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21: 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Time when we look problem now. We try and blow, make him blow. Now we are, we look say, good side blame, we look say, I'm shipping a cam, Chinese shop, time we finish the store, only come to paint shop.
3: Paul Benjamin, processor blong coconut fishing oil, where me first time blong taking part long trade show all same, he tell him say, I'm looking big difference long copra more virgin coconut oil.
22: Me decide, say me try find one way out long copra, when me say kenems, selling, lo living for me to find me especially, me cut to fill up it in me, for one night I'm year 7, year 8, more one and year 6. So time me part inside the industry, if I demand say, then price for copra no good, time me work with them fishing coconut oil, we'll see.
2: So my product coming to Motalava, Hemia now, Hemi powder chinsa.
3: Mr. Wove, Koe Plotalem to say, long even here, only promote and plant now or local kakai, we only turn into value addition, where Hemi one big plus, blong a support them economy, blong country. Mik Albi, FBTC News, Torba.
0: On Nivla Bakaos, Losando by Benefiti Molfama, blo export taro. Tyson Lime mo coconut lo future. Sabrina Furubaravu, I report.
23: Emi make one historical milestone long agriculture sector long Sanma province with a official opening long Santo National Park House with Prime Minister, Deputy Prime Minister, Molnara Stakeholder Minister on this long time long official opening. Long Tok Tok Long Hem Prime Minister Chotam Napat. Emi dalem se santo hemi got big for la potential pe hemi one need lo building network infrastructure plong save facilitate all product plong all keta fama.
24: Emi not just commission one building hemi ya. Pe hemi one new economic system and emi hemi first one where hemi start talk about national standard where hemi tran lo meeting all the demand law. Australia, New Zealand, finally, when we arrive.
23: Farmer Plong Pene Commercial Farm, Nixon Ambu, Hemi Dalem se Pakaosia, Hemi one dream come true. Long will get a farmer.
25: All of time, we will start making farming pay. 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So time where you look at house, you pay me believe in too much if I help me with our farm up or be less away cut good income.
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23: Official opening ya hemistap long Friday 19 June, we take him together all commercial farmer, market vendor, agriculture stakeholder, government official, financial institution, more plan the art working farmer across Long Sanma province, long witnessing launching long important facility. 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
0: Vanuatu Bayostem Fest National Summit, Lopota Security, more preparedness from imaging track, more HIV threat, Lopotfila, Lonegis Manis, MMUL Sempat, plus strengthening work, plus fight against track trafficking. Transnational crime, molgeta, health risk, kolsem HIV. Samitia we ministry blue internal affairs y organizem, pampai mi taken place lo potfila lo number 7 mo 8 manis July, with them team protecting Vanuatu's potas, communities and future. Pampai samitia mi taken together all Kaufman agency, pota mo law enforcement authorities, health officials, chiefs, church leaders, youth representatives, civil society groups, more than regional experts to talk about the new challenge for drug trafficking, transnational crime, more public health threats. TG Blue Internal Affairs Lead Fermaito, Emitalem C. Samidia, Emikamlo, an important time, World Pacific Country too, all is facing more pressure for drug trafficking, more narfla criminal activities.
4: Samidia, me the first one, whereby me all them law number 7 or number 8, law next month or July. And emi kam lo one timely time where you may stop looking naya lo region, plan the issues where is to come up, especially in relation to lo drugs, where Pacific come place where a lot of drugs emi now come through them, and especially lo case lo Fiji. And so given proximity lo Fiji, with in Vanuatu, or closeness of Vichy with in Vanuatu, it's important to you may all narvla countries, and especially Vanuatu, you may start to elevate them, focus on me, how now you may have a deal with them issue.
0: First day, the summit, by me, look, lo pota security, share important information, lo help stop crime, more drug trafficking, more national coordination, more lo day two, by me, focus lo community awareness, prevention, more public health preparedness.
4: But at the same time, whether you may get one collective approach to deal with the issue, of course, legislation is playing me too. Every one area where you may get sufficient legislation, we must have a deal with them or not. And given him quite frightening, you may look him say, issue say me quite of significant concern. And every right time, we have not, we must deal with them. And I'm important say you may get one national summit also me blow. You may have come or both agencies only examine back and one will stop in place and then you may able blow story and more around how na you may have strengthened further.
0: Kaufman Italem say summit ya pampai me help strengthen cooperation between all agency, more community, more to give him road blow future policy, blow protect them all people, more pota blow country. Modem news now, I put them end lol get a big flash story and inside long weekend.

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0: 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I'm a one program long Vanuatu Cultural Center. 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Especially yumi wo yumi stab long tuvola town lo villa waitem Luganville. Might you may miss them small how blow make them current for them custom passion blow you me be old woman we only stop long workshop blow field work cultural center lo wiki only had them say custom passion blow make them current and Mr. Sema calls him before custom data yet wait them all talk talk way some woman field worker only keep him out lo wiki about custom passion blow make them current only tell him say Fasenia hemikro pikuan no mo istab long all island mo fulap all istab walk for them custom fashion yap lo megem karen kasem dede yet.
1: Custom fashion long megem karen she mi introduce mi first time name lo mi tau korisa mi come out lo island long tana mi stab lo area lo northwest tana village she mi ipron sen lo site lo custom fashion lo megem karen I tell him say, I'm a custom fashion when me play make him before he stop casting now yeah. Sometime he look say, all current way old man only pressing first time or say me got special man, lo him me pressing current first time before me fella. Think him start loose ball, so now me fella come planting no more now. The time lo make him current me fella start look no more side lo. Time wa. Well, fish, he mistakam mantap, or le mistakam show. I mean, now if le save, I mean, now he mitaim lo pras now. After if le start go through lo pras some karen. So fashion lo make him karen. Also, he call him say, you me pras first time, you me put him stop. Time karen he looks say he try. He mitaim now lo you go pon him. After you pon him finish, make him good, pon him good, clean him good, he stop. Ale you. So I take him all man, blow all his have come help, same blow cut him crown. All man now, all cut him crown, all woman full up, all plan more some, all his stuff make him, all his current blow man, all he make him, all get now, all his have make him kakai blow. You make a guy, more you make him flat him current blame. More too, all same no fashion blow make him current too. He got suppose we look say you with them pick for the current. You save a current wall community, only save a current blue you. Suppose you look say current is small no more, you wait them man blue you know with more picking, you will save make him current. If like at them crown finish, sale current out all cut you saw, suppose you look say all yam, only pick one, you save a cut them become small, and you saw them you go all yam, we'll take him after you only plan him. The time blow plan, time plan he finish. You stop now, you start with no more block of visit him current blow you. You look say all top blow, yam only start grow, you start with them all small what do you call him, blow him save crawl him, you cast them all pick fella out. After blow clean him, you some mommy now him, especially him now him go clean him current. Sometime man is have help him blow to play cycling him current. Mo I got work to blow pikinini. You will call current. So pikinini now is have him rightly him blow him save plan him corner. Lo side blow current. In lo metal. Sometime you plan him con lo metal by. Also, when he start take him out water block ground, make him say sometime, I am blue by inside crow. So you must plan no more side to current blue you. More, he got one something too. You say also, he got me first start plan no more branch blue island cabbage. You say current more. You say send them all picking ini. Please have your go around island cabbage. Come, you say plan him. mo ikat manis plo plan he mi manis na he mi ok swim vele start lo plan ma yam after lo manis ma match match na he mi special time lo plan am fichen taro mo tu fala manis ya 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
3: sem custom karen ni mi sabe se yumi ponem karen o sem commissor tracta or something or sem oli walk from by Karen big one the lo site blo custom emi enough no mo blo family so but we like katem one new bless with lehem emi try after to like go bonem after to like clean him coco i finish and then by to like decide yana to one em number you me to plan em to like plan em round our banana Taro Fiji or even Taro Island, Carpage, all the different kind of kakai. Where do I have a thing about say by do I need in or family by me need in? So do I plan a mea in a low people are place or send enough no more block kakai low one year all same. So I mean, it's a time you come to one and where to will I plan from? By to will I assume kakaya now to will I go harvest them? Make them say all family, only kakai with them, yes, all member of family too, only come, only make them a custom. I only make kakai all kakaya now. So you custom karen, hemi good, blo hemi stop is small, but hemi hold them tight to you, lo, true, lo. All time I come all them lo year lo you want no more.
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3: 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harvest, you got time to hand. Blow cabbage too, you got time to hand. Blow banana, you got them good for the kaka, you got time to hand. And they suppose you plant them all kaka one time. Bambai, you know, save kasem good for the kaka, good for the harvest.
0: Long time finish, you come kasem now, you missed up, talk about more, you missed up working custom fashion blow, make them current or some you stop tell them. You may have them too, say, I got all new whole technology, I come, blow, how you save plan them, all kakai blow you too, I agree, I may stop promote them. Baba hemi kamu semua competition ya people by only one dem kem custom karen samo di kolo new las way blom mekem you think say custom fashion blom mekem karen by hemi stop long time yet or one dem look blue you
3: was maybe one by only thing heavy all ketalo remote areas I think all ketana by only holem tight I stop you me run way kolo saplo yeah you me live lo town or lo area where easy you got road or something also nearby imi lusum from say you me look lo one emblo salem
4: so one em where topic lo ye here and funding blow workshop here come out lo New Zealand and New Zealand hem me think about one em where only sing out him say gender or same relation lo man more woman how now you me share out him life play you me between lo two fellow. After Mifili look say work lo karen lo island before come casting today hemi one stamp of work lo life blo yumi mo yumi share out and work blo him man he make him one something woman he make him one different something make him say work blo woman mo work blo man how now yumi share out him how now yumi support him yumi inside lo work blo karen hemi one stamp of part blo work blo workshop lo ye here.
0: Okay. So, listen, law one and we old woman only stop talk about the side law custom fashion law make him current. You haram law one and we old woman only stop talk about you think say custom fashion yeah he stop yet.
4: I think one he stop yet law one place but one and we hemi important say you me look savvy blow all of a blue you me where he big one. Savvy blog it. No matter where, you know, got one white man he come through the country, you know, got one kai come outside, he come, but all get only life. Lo kai where he come out the garden with them all tree or same old wood. And only got big fella skill. Example, say, only Savvy Hana, blo plan him something close up, blow Nara fella something, blow make him say, Babetti no Savvy go. Or Lisave Hana, which one year blo planning one something, which one money slow year, or which one time lo custom calendar blo planning one something, blo make him say kakai blo me big one e more good bit him suppose you plan him lo narafala time lo year. Or kind save blo get e big one. And suppose you may let go or save year, you may not respect him save blo get a by you may try hard blo win him back again. So I mean now me save say me interesting and I mean, important say you meeting about blow holding tight.
0: Now yeah, some blow Vanuatu, you may got you may try blow promote them custom fashion blow make them current. And now yeah, you got plan the different kind fashion too. Blow you talk about blow all man only make them current. Lo look for you or think for you. You think say lo future by. Me pelai holem tight custom fashion ni ablo macam karen or mampai ilus sam di slow middle lorot.
4: Well, I mean depend lo you me everyone lo place here say you me think heavy lehem or no. Suppose you me sakam out every custom save blue you me depend lo think blo white man I think by you me struggle lo future from save blue me fellow white man I me fit good with them place blue me fella be I me not fit good straight with them island blue you me lo Vanuatu. Example, say, or same Australia or where, only make him all big fella agricultural, same only spread out. But you may place for you may different, so you may make him all garden kakai where he straight with him place where you may stop him. So me think, say, suppose you may let go every survey blue you may, but you may struggle the future blow, hold him tight, country blue you may with them kakai. And you may never survey, say, one in by happen low world. Full of something only stuff happen, you may not survey. Say, why you may survey depend lo kaka come outside, he come, or you may must think about you me back again. I think you me had in Philip Manually preach, but only tell him say, Kakai where he come log, place blue me, where you me make him caram log, caram blue me, hemi good, hemi straight good low body blue me, hemi full up with them all good fella something, only make him say, you me body blue me strong. Time you me Kakai old, Kakai well, ironic come low ship, he come, innocent mark. Quality blame, innocent mark. And so you me. Hemi important say you me hold him tight emea where you me all savvy lo sad blow work him garden hemi important to must say you me hold him tight more two blow savvy lo sad blow all three or same all fruit tree more nut he could say you me plan him round about the house blue you me or yard blue you me or no matter or you me walk about the road you me plan him from or get a two or give him kaikai lo you me suppose one day or he got one trouble on another side world after roadblock kakai come lo yumi he no good. He could say yumi say got something where yumi he stop lo yumi save kakai. Yumi no suck him out all for the save blow get all for the blue yumi. Mimi thinks say wise blow get to before la man old man vanotri big one he very interesting and he could blow yumi hold him tight.
2: Kakai where lo yumi where time yumi stop lo island emi no expensive. You may have a kakai lo karen ya suppose we no kata karen baba you may no kat kakai blo kakai so we meeting say karen me want something we baba you may no save leko why is still stable same lo ting ting no mo we stop lo tok tok we by mimi like him block him igo lo island me want them tale mol same say full of time baba you may tok tok from folem full of ting ting tete ikatol man only tok tok too much from crown. When you want them encourage them, you mean no more say, time where you talk, you must walk. You know, sabe talk after you sleep or you spell. You must walk, lo, make them say, for them custom blow you me, lo, site lo, custom current, but by still continue more. Me want them encourage them, all papa mo mama too, blo, continue blo, kifan mo elbe mo beginning blo, only must walk em current. Lo make him say fasting blow custom karen ya blow you mean bambai emino stop e bambai e continue on e go lo future.

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0: Welcome to special program ya where Emmy aim blong yumi celebrate them success blong olketa leader more people blong yumi lo Vanuatu long edition blo week ya long radio Vanuatu me glad blo welcome em with Emmy lo place ya senior statement more former member blo parliament long first kasemlo 6 legislature long year 1980 kasem long year 2002 where emi still lead up long community long hem lo Port Vila today. Me welcome em Vincent Poulekon. Welcome long television blo Vanuatu mo radio Vanuatu. Me save say you come out long central part long island long yumilo Pentecost long area blo Melsisi. First time introduce you lo mi fala long where place now you've been school hem first time more when him walk now you've been making more same face for a walk play you after the school.
1: Yes, I'm saying Italian, me from Central Pentecost, along Melsisi. Me born long Melsisi here now, and me start him school blow me long Santo. Me come long school long Santo, me start don't wait, me start him school blow me long Santo long 1950, and long 1957, me call long no me. Long New Caledonia. Then we call me Long New Caledonia, and we blong Koto, long school long way. Special school, we call them school here, long come one leader of long church, or some one priest or one pastor. We call long way. 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

0: même la société de nickel. 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On va dire, yumi as indigenous people, yumi life long one special situation. From time to time, long way long New Caledonia, yumi look on va dire, Kanak people, all Melanesian people, life long on va dire, different long yumi man place, long New Hebrides. Also, on aime from way, milo on va dire, call you school, all you got contact, on aime on va dire, kind development, we take place long country long on va dire. Whether all you want to make a business, all you make it. Mister Tokyo, long set long. Civil life long yumi long New Caledonia. And that way me compare my water. What am yumi long lesa? If I am not say. No, but me vela long way long New Hebrides. Me vela no got chance long make a business. Me vela no got chance long make a make an activity or some long. Or some way water long way long New Caledonia. All man place. All Melanesian people. More yet all Afghans. More all white men too. Me vela staff school same place. And me look water. Life long water different. Yumi long lesa. In could no more block work long plantation. Et si non, change plan de business, non. 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Mokata ino subject long French or British law. British, yes. So, emena, imekem se, yumi lom lisa, imno sa imekem any kind business. From Swiss, imekem one any business, Bamba, you must make him under one law long to Bella. From where iminoka tried long, usum law long to Bella, or accent protection long law long to Bella, imino sa coincide long private life or semi long set long business. So, me look now and say, no, that was something no straight. Imi must try him long, come out long situation here. So naya mamba I Mr. Ting Ting don't say mamba I call them law now. Now make him say you must say you must follow law. Law belong to Vella Biden. Law belong England, more law belong Paris. You mean man place, you must have a law belong to that. Now she may say talk long at that. Talk right play you me. Hale, me follow them course long law, long every server. Me go walk and start long 5 o'clock, the same 8 o'clock long server. Me and me make them 3 hours in me, no New Caledonia. So, me want them diploma from me, no set long low. Me a long level long, imi long way long New Caledonia. Naya, you want them come one lawyer now. So, me talk with them to the colonial power long listen. Say, me ready long me come long New Hebrides. Me say only one work for some protocol. Tell them say, you must get all one native lawyer long all native people. Me say long protocol ya. Yeah. Provide them say you must get all time one lawyer long all native people. Long prime long defend them all
1: time. Lo time ya constitution, me no constitution, but listen out them protocol.
0: Commotion or protocol Franco-Britannic. So, me understand, I say, only need one lawyer. Say, Mr. Tori come to myself, long to be like colonial power, yeah? Say, Mr. I come? Say, oh, yes. Friend, say, me take him quick. Say, okay, you come. You can't place for you, but you come to myself, but I nominate him, appoint him, you, say, lawyer, long, all native people, long, New Hebrides. Okay? Mr. Goko, be me to like married too long, and find one mama, long, begin here, me to like married. So I'm like I'm from Malaysia, long 1973. Them two work long way. I say one infirmière, long hospital, long New Caledonia.
1: Lo Castambouré.
0: Yeah, they used to work. So here me now, to like I'm from Malaysia. Here me work long hospital, long Port Vila. And now here me was a matron, long hospital, long Port Vila. The time I say l'hôpital français, et puis l'autre côté l'hôpital britannique d'un autre côté. So me naya, me from Malaysia. Tu vois la Capmania. On lui a appointé mieux, c'est lawyer. Lawyer, long native people. Long co, defendant Mokata, long fait, long juridiction, long tout là. Il y a une spéciale juridiction, on s'est mis quoi là. Le tribunal des indigènes. Tribunal indigène. Indigenous court. So, Mr. Walk, long level, yeah. But sometimes too, time we got civil case, got a problem between black men or you call them indigenous people. Against them, who are one Frenchman, one British man, or we must call long court, long of Etana. British court or French court. So he mena and big fella court now is up, tell him say me call them train court. If you say I was under me, I was born, yeah. And my name tell him, he said, tell him, say, you call long train court and up. Train court here, born last time, yeah. So he mena, he said, tell him, train court here. Say, tribunal conjoint, tribunal between Tuvala, long Tuvala colonial power. So Mr. Walk inside here. Mr. Walk here, me inside here, long protect them right now, all people, no? Any kind of something, time we got only complain, only look, say, some bellaman, only some crown, long. So me now, I'm by me.

0: Then they were going to long side, long crown. You have seen me before. That plan, the plan there. And especially you me long, long fatty, long santo, or long malacula. Especially we got to get a year planters or lico. So we start with go lico inside long crown, long katana. And I only complain now. So me now, same. Only come look me.
1: In case you got dispute blue ground, but you know you stop yes, law yes, represent them all people, indigenous people, blue junior.
0: Meeting of okay, let's start long 1973, can finish long 1980. As a lawyer long old man place. After school blow me, become Lomlisa, you know, work as a lawyer long all native people.
1: I come kasem law time where you come inside law politics. Mr. Vincent Boulekon, one of now, am I bringing interest to you? Yeah, I come inside law politics.
0: Oh yes, I'm interested. Time when Mr. We can work for you as a lawyer, long blessed. Meeting Tito, long same time. Time when you come lawyer, you say you look plan the problem, plan the, and you say every something fast long way we situation where you missed up. To the colonial power, to the like decide long say bamba you missed up long situation. No same, I'm not identity. I'm stateless. You missed up no more same. And plan something where you make him say, you mean I say go to long wall. So when something you make him now, say no. I think politics no more, you say, make him say, you may put him end or something. Same time too, we got contact with them National Party. And me meet friend too with them Waltalini, with them Donald Kalpoka Sakota, Tetarakutu, Baraksope, Kalkot Matas. But I stop one place long, one team long. Fight now for independence no more. Enough long situation where you stop life. And me at long place, I ask him long too, long all people blow you me, or same evil. Le young generation long tete se good long even like redeem book ya wole kolem protocol Mr. Blue look long lesia to se all new generation long today even agota wole kolon school all no really interest long history long yemia long set long protocol ya and me ask them se ikut long mamba even like redeem even like look one way before yemi life plan so lesia now Mr. No mamba situation ya him no straight let me be together with them Boltalini agota me send with them agota me like decide now long me can politic now. Same me always wish you all leader of me long set long when I go party or come. Mamba you make a matting same story and I'm long tell him say, hey, man, I motivate me well, long me belay ask him independence or freedom blue me. But time we miss out with the Mogota, Coco, me will make him program long you me, long one them now, Mamba, you mean again after we independence come. Now me will I talk, Coco, Mr. Parem now say, no, you got some talk, long level, long group, long me will animal say, I think in French school, he finished. You make no more, no one language no more. You mean by just promote them no more, English language. More English school. So please, now, me will now, me look now, say no, Bamba in Australia. Suppose you win them independence, Bamba, you must got two languages. Or Bamba, you must got two kind school, yeah. Now, you plan the beginning, blame me, stop in long French school, long set long English school. Bamba, you must maintain them over thousand, yeah, be bright, or you must make them no more, so you can one system long school. You stop work, blame me, be blunt, say, why you know, cut, I'll one in life, they say, now, me, blow me, me not sorry, accept them or see me. That's why now, me leave him, old colleague, blow me, tell him long. Italian, you, Bamba, you lead him, you me long set, yeah? Me me out long group, blue, you me kona say. You said, now, Bamba, me promote them now, me maintain them, the system, blue, you me long set, long set, long education, Bamba, you're same. To let you must life one place.
1: So, you mean him say you move, you call off Rani side?
0: I become now, le. Please, now, I become now, me with them, Maxim, with them, Gerard Lemon, with them, Ogata, you will like creating one party, and plan the leader, blue, you only come long, Eraco. Or get all the lovely me long as I could, never like work together, never like create a missionaries. Missionaries say, meaning union the community, the Nouvelle Zébrie. And then, all Italians, you stop leading National Party, and then Nayamba, me come said, you stop leading Nouvelle Party, or you call them union the community, the Nouvelle Zébrie. So Naya, work is up ahead now, long politics.
1: Lo, you individually, how now you been contribute, blo help him, nation, blo you me, you can blow Kasim independence, blo him, law, year 1980.
0: That way, me, colon political, especially, blo fight, blo independence, I big one, yeah. You mean, me say, Mr. Fesem, two colonial power. The all Nouvelle place, or is that Fesem no more, one colonial power no more, whether France, long Pacific, or Great Britain. So one, I got one thing, about independence play me. Narvala ikat narvala thinking about independence play me. So you must make them sure say time by independence come, become one time now. So to let together to let must out one time now. Now there's something now say you must go explain him one him yeah independence. More one him now thinking come blue me say Bamba imiko long Bamba imikarem independence. All over blue me Long Island. Or Savarem talk here no sabia. So one him something yeah independence. More one him something yeah with freedom. One him yeah. From what I stop, could no more. Spanish, more English, or no, you know, touch what I am. What I believe, or stop where long bangis, or stop long maibo, or stop long pentecost, stop long mambrim, where place. Only never look all white men here. Samela never look here. All white men, no call for get that too. Administration long to Vala, you know, touch him, you me. You step no more long or lay lania, but them custom blame me. With them low long custom blame me, tradition blame me, with them old chief blame me, long look at them life blame me, protect them, you me. You got public order, and that long, low long custom. The long say, if say by now, you got one law long to the colonial power about order, law that the la protection, la liberté, some right now, man. All the law, no sabe. You know, got one writing law, or you miss up no more long set long custom law. So the time that you go talk parts, you must come free. You may come free, blow on them. You must have good finish. Bless the good long lesson, bless the good people long villa. And one name, independence. Ale naya I must explain them one. Explain them ko no. I must have said no yet. Life play me no straight yet. Very well going by it men also one more sub life. Or they got him ya, him ya, him ya. They only play them lay me, say, I'm not touching. Or they make him business, pay me a cycle long business longer. You will say something, yeah. Somebody say, yes, I think you will lay low. From that time, only come long villa, more long santo, you go no more long, long work, long plantation. Look at block at them and sell out them copra no more. Suppose you know business or you know something. Look no more, so you go long store. Chinese will get store. All white men only got barrow, only got ballon, got BP. They may no more. They may block it. I tell him, say, no, you may too, you say, you may say, you got store semi. You may say, you became store semi, became business or semi. Say, okay. Ale, eco, now it's up, understand, and say, yes, you got need. So everyone now, yeah, he will like go around and walk at Thailand, yeah. Don't talk about explain them, all along with the people. Now there's something now. Yes, he could long talk about the independence by come. The Mumbai also one him. Tuvela Naya, you got to the community now. Independence by come, you must go one people, one nation. The also one name long Mumbai, Tuvela group here, one name Francophone side, one name Anglophone side. With our staff, all stuff under long administration long British, not very long side long. Can the administration, yeah, you know, minimum say you become citizen long France or you become citizen long British. No, you know, Katia. I'll tell you no more say, you will like administration long time, administration long time, you will like crime long control them life long time. I mean, no, the blanco mono, on the set of me, you learn, long set long right long time. In a way, the two way you make them two say, Ogota will serve long set long France or serve long set long France. Ogota long set long British is a map. The time you go, Ogota tool, you make them say, me colon, me velecolon school. I live Melecolon school now. I got French school, my British school. Now said, Anglophone, Francophone. But yet, I got two communities now. But also, I'm not independent. Time will come. So, please, now, if I'm not a party, I think, two bars at all. One by one said, you maintain them over the French school. Alena said, you maintain them British school, English school. Make him 2 months at work, you mean. You meet again one system no more, one no more, one school no more, one language no more. You mock it all, senior. Take a more talk at that. So I mean, I say, no, I'm going to start talk strong. I say, no, you know, see me, you must got to. But me, during long, all the struggle long, I'm going to work with them, and I'm organize them community long time. I learn them about that too. Long say, I'm going to go long independence. I'm going to French, I'm going to go out. And I'm going to help about that. I'm going to give money to me. Medicine, I'm about to give me money from medicine, believe me. This time, the school now, we stop, he start, he will look, say, he will start them school long, some island, and by him, I finish it. I'll not give money to him. You mean the mom, by me running my school. I start and say, hi, every Sunday I threw you. Be independent by yourself, man. I'll tell you, by Mr. Also, and then. By him, you got money from hospital, you got money from him. Question is, I can't love you, no. So you must talk put longer. I said, no, even. You got him independence, by him, you must start work from him, say, you got money from running hospital, pay medicine. School, Mumbai, you got money. You mean the Mumbai, you make money. Money blown France, money blown England, you finish now. So, oh yes, Karim independence, you could. Karim freedom, you could. Here, I want me for a headache pie again.
1: So, you got good side, more you got bad side blame too, same time.
0: Good side, everyone is a mark no more. I mean, duty blue, you mean, mania. What I told me, I'm saying, blown building me a country longer than long France, more long England. But you make him see mark. Even like old chief, you stand by him, no more, you walk together. So, hey, but you work also on him. You money, take money where? Ah, oh, you got crown, believe me. But you got crown, believe me. Crown, you know, by your money. By your money, yeah. Also on him. Sambala, you never plan on coconuts, yeah. You know, got coffee, you know, got cacao. Also, I was in the mall, you long carry no more, long taro, yam, come back, was in there. You must let him over the nonsense down, but you got him here, you became him here. Yet, longer time, long, you understand. So, one by now, yeah, you look, you must go, yeah, now. So, they tell me, yeah, me too, me something planned. Say, independence by come, yeah. Planned, long, you will not cut coconuts, yeah. 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
1: Now, we come kasem lo time where you make kasem independence, Vincent Boulekon. You been staff all sem member of parliament, blue you me, where you represent them people, blue you me, lo Pentecost long first legislature, kasem lo number 6 legislature lo parliament, and me back lo year 1980, ikam kasem lo 2002. Talk about some lo geta achievement blue you lo position lo time ya.
0: Yes, level long party too. In good long talem se me create em me vela create em plan a party. Inside long different party, yeah, me take a mark, maybe in staff or some secretary general long. We say next, UNP, Taninion, Koko, come at the same time, long 1980. So, time 1980 come, me will like long parliament, yeah. Now, I'm got one parliament, and me will have some LMP. When who party got all planned, people will have only been elected, long set long moderate small no more. From me got one of me call them rebellion no santo plan de long moderate in colon prison and what I will involve inside long rebellion or colon prison y a peine c'est Maxime Carlo momi and general man me will I know involve long rebellion long one way c'est especially Maxime Carlo momi me to be like in same rebellion strong you no need long me come rebellion anyway in me come c'est me will I three no more me will I colon parliament. Donc ça, na ça, là on coupe. So il m'a imité, c'est Bambay Mivelayana, Mivelatria, Bambay Mivelastable en opposition. On a voulu stable long en Kaufman. And same time too, après ça, full parliament et électé Maxime Carlo, on s'est speaker long parliament. Hemi first speaker long parliament after independence, Maxime Carlo. Les longs sept longs mitoulanamon, Charles Mon Mami mitoulais stable long tia. In that long parliament, but he must get one leader long opposition. So, I will not most of now, but I will not call the election also one them now. And the Gerard Le Mans, he told him now, no, Bambay, me, me, no, Holem Walker, Bambay, you now, Holem Walker, same leader long opposition. So, long set long work for me, when I became in that long parliament, I start long independence camp, long 1980, or same leader long opposition in that long parliament. And he had long me, long me, Holem Walker, wrong way. Me to like two namoya. And two people inside long big fella majority long side, long parliament. Plan something where you must control them good. So anyway, me been leader of long opposition about 11 years. Me same inside as me during long Katman long Voltalini. Full Katman long Voltalini, Hemi or same prime minister, and me or same leader of long opposition.
1: You first lead up low position, do you mean?
0: Tetea mea, me not think long crossing floor, yeah. Me not think too long put too many motion. Me think number long, me make a work for me as lead up long opposition, even same government. Then the time to be like talk strong, but hanging no more. If long play with too many motion, you know come long me. Me want them no more, so I'm by party where me lead them, I'm make a majority blame. And through long majority now, this time I'm by myself take him over, Capman long hand long Walter Lini. He may not more emblome. So he may not during 11 years. During 11 years, me hold on work as leader of the opposition. Problem number is, Katman no looks away. He no one them looks away function blow me, or same leader of the opposition. No looks, he no one them looks away from where he may take more budget blow me. He may not give him any budget to come blow me, more not give him office blow me too. The time is strong. He no one them now, yeah, yeah. Mais voilà, c'est bien ça, tiens. Non parlement, non capman. One kind spirit, tiens, et mi very strong. From where Mr. Scam, tiens, long, c'est un one name, Mr. Colum, democracy. And plan something, we Mr. Plan them now. And the time here, you service even you strong, you must service the opposition staff and right blame staff. And inside long constitution, you provide them, so you must get leader of long opposition inside long parliament. So me hold them work here. The Nasser government no look save. So it come out budget for me. It come out office for me. Me stop no more side. Levenia also me. After Levenia, now long September 1991, even got one motion. It come out. The motion here, it come out here, I mean, when I could party no more, it been put on bargain. Okay, come ask him long me, say, what's the number you will support the motion long me? Say, okay. Ali put the motion now, not a more while telling me long position long prime minister. After the long election. In the election long 1991. Now, in the election, he take him place now. He make him say, now you have an occupy party weak now from we got division inside. So, moderate party, he got majority long election plan. He must got one coalition. So first coalition is taking place long 1991 and Walter Lini now. Amy Koyo with him, Maxime Carlo, long form him one coalition government. Me, Mr. Upside it. Mr. Upside it. And I am me, Mr. Inside long opposition with him, Donald Kalpokas. So long side here, me been hold him work long leader of long opposition here. More after now, some year after, me become minister. Even come minister long first some time we make a long government, long set me moderate, me hold a ministry of long agriculture. After me hold them two ministry of long internal affairs. Some year after, me been hold them two ministry of long finance. And Ikoko, me too, me been speaker of long parliament. And sometime too, me take them small time position long president of long republic. Small time no long interim.
1: So you've been stable sem one lol geta former acting head of state first time, yeah?
0: Yes, me small time no more, yeah. Small time no more, me hold them small work, yeah, as acting president of the Republic. But after him here now, I'm Italian, say all geta work blow me, him here now, acting president of the Republic, yeah, more speaker of the parliament, more plenty time, different ministry alongside my government. Him here work blow me. OK, now on cette long politique, now on level long parliament. On cette long outside, on c'est one MP, MP long Pentecost. Me got to plan to work now. So me stop, say, one MP, he must develop him island plan. He must got one own policy plan, long development, long island plan. So me look long level, long national level, but especially long island level. So we must find a one way to make him sure say all people from Pentecost only got possibility to win him life long at only got any power long at all. If we look finish, say Copra, he no got from Pentecost. Small no more long time, long level long so what up, after end up long hill, he no more got any something. So please now, me try to make him promote one product. Product here, name blame cover. Product here, name blame cover. Cover before, old man, all no say drink cover, long time, all no say cover too. Plan the people, young generation, do you mean? Or some specially, or get that church to all the program, say, you mean no more drink cover. So you mean him, say, plan the place where he all church is established, he no more got cover, you no more say cover. And long say to long villa, all no say when he may cover.
1: Cover is that no more open because slow time, yeah?
0: Yes, more some island. Or some long ambay, more my ball is practicing it cover. And there is more long tana too, long tana. But now, he must make him say, cover here, and make a woman product where he must sell him. He sell him, market him, don't win him money. So he want big fellow work. Time he decide them, long tell him, long people, blame me, long Pentecost, only plan him cover. Tell him, say, he no come talk about cover. Me, but something here, time he let drink, me will let old man or planters, or stop telling him, long villa, say, he will stop go drink soap mat. So one by also, he make him say, old people, but like him soap mat here. And I will like it. He must plan him. Ni bela i megem koko. Na ya kita white man long lisa every people long if I long villa only lanem long train kava mo na ya only respect one name ya I misap kolem kava ino mo sopnat. 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Long ambri misema. All stop long lisa. Long every island. Long tana mo Pentecost ambai mo maibu. And now we say, we've been saying, we've been saying, we want to make a cover. We're supposed to know, we must learn him, learn him. Coco, me win him. Now, yeah, cover, Il s'est comme l'homme là, aussi, il fout la poudre, tout le monde traîne cavale, l'on est pâté, l'on vit la tâme, allez, l'on, n'aïe, quand même, exporter un cavale, il faut vasser. 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long politik ah group ya bu le ko ne mi di dim party ya na mi me product plan ben you mean on venant au parti ble you mean by one them even like much planning ble even la me game say all people like one something blowing him life long that now yeah you have one we stop now yeah and said tell him all time ble you mean long that leader say one leader where you want them stand up as MP as candidate you must got one product ble long island ble you long you promote them the criminal people ble you all electable ble you long stop all winning money land and you got plan the long one island.

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4: Welcome long narbla time back again long voice long Torba province tete wetemi mik albi straight long province long Torba omi all time update you informing you mo educating you wetem all kata events small development inside long province long Torba. Now long radio program long voice long Torba province tete baba yimi to follow up speech long MP long Torres constituency honorable John Joseph who have been delivering long island long Motalava time hem with him Prime Minister Chotam Napat he visiting Motalava. My next one jimikat acting director long department long ocean Mr. Tevi Tony. Emi also stop with him tete to blong give him a little bit update long launching blong Soul Ocean Library. We launching blong him been taking place in a long time he passed long Torba provincial headquarters. Next one Jimmy got also principal blong Bolwin Lonsdale Memorial School, Mr. Morris Mera. Papa Emi give him a little bit update to long how Soul Ocean Library. Papa Emi help him all student blong Bolwin Lonsdale Memorial School. Hema na otribla kes ko babae tribla istap with MGM tete long radio program long voice long Torba province. Now first one himikat MP long Torres constituency honorable John Joseph.
5: Thank you long Torba province all delegations will istap Libyan Prime Minister and Deputy Prime Minister this afternoon Mr. Nap with them great honor lo sabe witnessing for the first time since also one beginning we grew up with this island. We also have a look on Prime Minister and Deputy Prime Minister to restart together with this island. This afternoon, people of the Torba province, particularly in the island of Motalava, start a lot of people with special needs. Kasem or Papa or Mama or beginning. Since for you to all. Honorable Prime Minister, every petitions and difficulties headship long lahi give Mr. Nap this afternoon long again talk thank you long mibala come to government way to make it since last year kasem today me enlighten me to plus more long at the sam developments with government him take inside law province long mibala and this island not allowed. You make a full of activity will happen. Cattle projects will happen. Last day you make a opening law tourism office and industry. We have taken place last year. Even got mini trade show, Royal and Promoter Labo and me hostel. Now this very stage, we see down left. Even got declaration, local advice, hospital and make a province

0: make up. He was Toroba province. And Mr. Soem say you want them Toroba province have been developed. And then Mr. Soem commitment to government we to need it. To drive development inside the province of Toroba. Honorable Prime Minister, Modibiti Prime Minister, also maybe in Talem, you got pull up petition by Himika. All petitions here. Have you strengthened them? To drive them economy of this island and this province, no future with him struck up. But it will be hard to look him with the requests, with infrastructures, upgrade the water, and many more. But we like him the Yula, today, this afternoon, and lo, one province, me, cut one strong economy, but he must cut one strong infrastructure, he must stop in place. And that's the, one of the main factors blame the tribal economy inside the country. And Toroba too, if you want them interesting contribution inside the economy of the country. This afternoon, the Prime Minister himself give more response to her. If you tell him, thank you, full up announcement, if you make a finish, the solar. This afternoon, it's turn up, we in this town, the Nasarab, the Motolaba, Dimitri also one family. Country play me, I'm still live, and I'm not, you go past the town of the south. We start talk, and up, the province play Dimitri and I'm not, and the road from not, give me hold it. And down the side, you do the south, you do like the every island will hang the robe, only economically independent, Toroba have you must economically independent this time. Then by middle of more in Semica. So what I'm here, captain to see for this government, what it means in Ablin to start with the new. Is that? General petition for me, come with Dula. Spout the water way to Lay Holland. To live in Bufun water, Loy Pula Island Village. Torba have been eating one spout for this water today. Water and current for me. Let me say, give you back. Pretend. Let me basket bring you. But they want to talk to me. Or people who want to have a meeting, they want them to mission hard for you. Oh no. And all the time, they want to be Prime Minister to the city of Mr. Sabo Strand, Lotor Bahem is Tablo Motalaba. You make him 5 hand clapping or no. To let no one stop to this afternoon. Take it to us. We'll pay the debt.
1: Next one, you make acting director of Department of Ocean, Mr. Tony Tevi.
2: Provincial Hospital of Toba Province, Usola. Deputy Prime Minister Johnny Honorable Johnny Kanapo, MRI province, and we open courtesy visit to the President of the province. And after the time here, we welcome him to the Usova Hall. And then the place now, we make him one presentation to him. Presentation him in Toba Provincial Council with him. We'll see if we agree, say, the forest of province, by area, by Henry Blocken. Henry Blocken area, and MPA. The MPA, by him, come one library, library below school, yeah. Lonsdale Bonneville School, library below Solwata, is stop inside the Solwata, you know, stop the classroom. So, listening out, protected area, him is Sol. Ocean's Library, so that by you mean today, tomorrow, Ikoya government, the Department of Oceans with the province, to like work together, blow put more management plan, blow put more fish, troca, every animal inside there, so that students will be there, hemi allowed no more, local town study, no kakai, by me protected. Suppose you kakak you karen one something lebih ya, then baba you fine. Sabi blue students you must go stop at the national water. Have you now? Have you launched him yesterday? Have you make him one custom ceremony yesterday? Blo block him yes ya. Blo agreement blo province with the multi. O kata tu li talem thank you leh. Have you now when we happen yesterday? Lo launching. You know been sabi make him one plaque no more from your time was short. So we cut out one ceremony, black men, but I just come later on. I mean, when we happen yesterday. Provincial headquarters of Loyumi, President of Toba Province, I think council even stand with me to all the equipment one office, space for oceans. Department of Oceans got one office now. Important part of office.

0: siya. And from no siya, yung ikat ul protetetaria na yan. Mo yung ikat Buddha, Bohemi, and Solomon. And so, and one narola something, may no manage po talim lo anyone. I mean, all scientists, all ikam ko find him lo fetande. Fetande, climate change, yung affected every place around the world. Fetande, yung no affected coral, fish, everything start same up so. By me protecting him, so they mean put him like an office law department of oceans law so that you make a proper monitoring or implementing. So, I mean, also starting blame in the office, you make lots of province, I mean, look commitment law, solo water, commitment in Missouri, Catro solo water, and therefore, I mean, give him option. The day you become a prime minister, I mean, officially open him office here. Law. And then we launch him. From him, we launch him. People are protected area too. And became the plan they work, he should start with this channel, all the province. But also decentralization. You may make him service in a stop no more. Every man by land only must partake to development of the country. Why you make him independence? Independence in a law, villa? Independence in every place law. Every man within every place. Is that? Nara pala schools too, baba likat access lahem, malikam po. Baba ikat ang proper management plan lahem, tok-tok lahem, by stop. You will want them to go down, how baba you go down. Fisheries is set up, finish is stop the pisya. Oceans na ikam set up the pisya. Baba ikat all pamphlet, ikat all study, ikat every something. So gradually, you may want to feed him him ya, baba him feed him University of Vanuatu, University of Vanuatu, yes, National University of Vanuatu. And by gradually dream we mimic at. So one day by you meet at one university where Blossol Watano is Tablo, Otoba province.
1: More last one, he meet at Morris Mera, principal Blong Baldwin Lonsdale Memorial School.
2: Yes, thank you too much. I think I've only been invited more students to the Patlo Lonsinga and. You like to come to time, you will let them get represent to blow visit to PM. So you like to get one class no more dupo, or dupo blow, staff blow, what's your launching. And the presentation before launching, you like find out semi one important, and very important, low, especially to all students. Low, and important all students, and especially to all students, to PLMS, any one class. Everyone plus for kita lo in dalam siola resource lo learning do kita lo school and not to everyone plus or maybe sample kita no by any improve knowledge about this in the on the ocean by improve knowledge for student lo ocean especially lo marine life lo or yes, low marine life, low coral reef, or all species, low fish, and all saltwater or sea ecosystem. And also, low don't see too any, you like come to understand to say by area too, by ocean life too, by himself, help low sustainable observe on climate change activity. Awe pai misabe special enya o imi study lo pai intensi misabe ko study imi ko observe dulu area ya ana also conservation area we pai imi specifically to for conservation de area library tu pai mi everyone area we pai misabe ko imi pai ha imi observe of imi conserve imi ka all conservation de pai mi ya di conserve ana ana also by me, yes, I mean as by me group knowledge law students. By me also encourage them all beginning me to only read more low research skills for the car. Only for no low area. Instead go only colo library or colo internet after the bottom say we are not all place no you cost rate law. You cost rate law spot at one time low library so library at one time after maybe you go inside, you look in the, on ICBV, you type or you follow the coastal area, then you observe them direct to the environment. So, you can tell us how to connect them after direct contact. I'm only for read, only read the one research, one name, then only call the research them direct contact lo area we emisa. Emisa we giving student access lo map, mapping, or people di pegang video, or one photo. Lo yan, emi one information yung primary source on that. Emi no, only no go current lo internet one no go current straight lo area. By me also helping student blame develop emol research and I'm only colo area ya, pali sabe isabe katol entity sa dope mo critical thinking lo jaka. Pali sa enta, I'm only put you on something pali dal si why na yun niya sim. So, I'm talim si, I mean, number 2 point na na, I'm talim si, I'm encourage si mo students lo reading and researching skills lo jaka. Ocean library ya tu, pali mi support em na science learning. Pali mi strengthen em subjects lo jaka. Biology, environmental science, geography, and climate studies. All subjects here. You have an area with low environment, ocean environment or ecosystem in Stalem. By any one area too, by helping students in all subjects here, all the time become all study whereby you need to be able to only post-trade, only for karang information to ta direct lo please I mean make em classroom learning to by me a practical and interesting one from from beginning near the tamo li ko li bukin area yan mo after pa li kan dus kun pal disabe tsu sunse no mi ko lo sapsika from pa mi mantem mi tuma skolo desia area ya tu o pal disabe fose mo pizza lo tamo tsu no mi da wantem ko mi la observe lo ko je de li kin one name is Tablo Library or Ocean Library. And also by Sola Ocean Library too, by me promoting environmental awareness, by me teaching more students the importance to protect the ocean from pollution. From me understand by area, once by me, same last time only launch them. Once we me fully by me fully run over them by area yeah, by me free zone on them by me talon say no kata totally run process area or by me make me any activity no any library as an ocean library as a coastal area yeah. Area yeah, by me free one time so by me teach more student to say importance to protect the area or ocean especially from pollution, overfishing, and climate change. And also by me encourage them responsibility or attitude towards marine conservation. By me the ocean by me By me building career awareness too. Also by all students, by the pass only once in the survey area, by all the question them, also all career awareness. I'm only follow area, by the survey them or by any bringing one new idea or get out from anyone new or something. All student by the same name, no doctor, nurse, or something at the time. You come to Ocean Library. By now, this I'll serve a Catholic Mila, area pathway to the place. Say, by the says, oh no, I remember you say, I was studying marine biology or you call the fisheries, environmental management, tourism, ecotourism, or something like that. So, I'm telling you, say, area, yeah. Marine ocean library ini by me mistake ni on seman awareness tu ya lol beginning awareness besar lo karya patu ya lo kata emi by me by lo sih cak by me emi kiri beginning ni wana ral look instead lo mista go from mana los lo lan no mi go from all walk all chop emi inside lo sol water so by me emena by every benefiting all student to law area part of the block that block so only sabe to zoom Between Solomon with them, you meet there. I mean, like, them, like, I'm not saying, no, any one something with any big area of them, me full torpa, full torpa, ocean, as an area of the torpa, the blueprint blem of them, little and said, blueprint them now, and now, so, ocean library, where all people are look, we start from the area of the full torpa. Blueprint them, but I'm not in the way of solo in Liberia. And for students, I'll be looking for impression of the Facebook beginning. Time will mention him. You look in Facebook, so fortunate for me that I got the name Stablo, full Stablo school. And me a few hundred meters away from the classroom. We start the classroom, then we have a camp with the time, and we will get everything for like little bit. We will have full access there. By any, LMS no more, we have every Nara school, Colossal, area of Sola, especially the San Lang, the Pele, more every Nara primary school, the public access there. So, yes, and then I mean. One small thing, one of them, with the low importance, low soul, ocean library. We've been putting low student living low theater with them on nearby school with staff on South Asia.
1: 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I mean, take a minute to come long in Blong Voice Blong Torba province today. Thank you, Blong, for the map, Mivla, where you pass him one nice full time. Thank you, Motata.
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0: Halo mo welcome lo VBTC News Bulletin. Polisi make man strong appeal ko lo every parent mo lita long society plo mas work together quick time against them drugs waste up spoil mo liang fla. Commissioner blo police kalsempong rani make him call ya long week ya plo magam te plo international drugs abuse mo illicit trafficking te. Arita cho hi report.
1: Involvement blo liang fala lo use blo drugs ol se marijuana hemika man tapikuan mo fula people ol stop kam victim blo hem. From Risenia, Commissioner blo police, Kalsem Pongran italem se every member blo society, start lo house ko kase mo lita ol mas work together blo help mo liang fala.
2: So that day, we must stand up together. You make one promise. One promise you call all people believe me. One promise you call all communities believe me. One promise you call all future generations believe me. Tama ba yung sarenta? Ramdi pano at tublo imia. Lord track adults, track traffickers. Tama ba yung continue blo fight? All parents we must stand up together. All churches we must stand up together. Communities we must stand up together. Government, ministries, or departments we must work together. And police force we must remain united to fight together with all different stakeholders. And together, Mama, you protect them all beginning in Yumi. From now, you say to Yumi, it's our illusion all beginning in the future, suppose Yumi, no united, no effort, Yumi.
1: Hemi mekem tok-tok ya, usara lana, bless we one pare to makem teya, iko en lo hem. 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
2: Mama, you know, so happened, time papa, hemi spend them 90% of time left after work, look after back. After you know, time to start with the beginning. Have you go as far as family, papa, mama, or being in my town, the table, or the Kaka historian? The future of the beginning, so that they can feel motivated.
1: Hemi says, suppose people only know work together, but country, Hemi Sabeluso, full up more, Lolian, full up, Lohem, he call all tracks. Anita Cho, VBTC News.
0: Put Villa City Council, Hemi Kassem, one new track, plus 5 million fatu. Plo strengthenem traffic management mo enforcement blo municipal pilo lo Potfila. 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
3: Ceremonia mi. I mean, between Fosan City, Lochana with them, Potfila City, for the one agreement with Ulep in San Yimlo June 2017. And part agreement now, we supposed to be passed like this, in the sports complex, and we funded by Olgeta. And then now, I mean, second request, we have been requesting, where Lady May been requesting last year, blo you mean, strengthen them. Compliance, especially all water, blo only make a more caramato work effectively, more efficient, blo only comply, blo make sure say all citizens play me, only comply with them all regulations play me.
0: Council italem se support ya mi part blo all geta effort blo improve public safety, strengthen enforcement, mo keep him good otalo town. Lady Mayor Jenny Rekenfanu, italem thank you lo leadership mo people blo Fosan City from support blo geta mo response lo need blo council. Ambassador blo China lo fanwa tu li mingang, italem se relationship ya by Mr. Fueva.
4: So our commitment is there. We are not talk to talk, we are walk to walk.
0: Council italem se fio kola by mi make a big difference lo everyday work blo woden. I got all complain blo loud noise blo music we office blo Potfila City Council ikasem we stop come out lo sampa lo town mo by council ikat all meeting blo look look lem lo dian welin ikat report
5: liquor license office blong Potfila City Council willi garie I confirm em long VBDC news ikat complain mo plan the time mi hard blong deal with them and the long low ikat 18 category blong liquor we people is have apply long him mo long case blong waterfall hemi apply long category D.
6: Lo mi confirme mating mi receiving one lo residence lo Malapo, and then mi got one lo state house, and lo state house mi vlay sutemo for hemi ogeta lo panian beach pa so. One in Pitch Bar, and as a may comply, but then one in will lay Shade Colocata. Lopez Hell, and me apply from one waterfall bar. Waterfall bar, category play, we may apply Lemmy, category D. Hemi should finish low 11 o'clock low night.
5: One long time resident Plung Malabo Estate, Michelle. Kalwarai, italem long FBDC News Senoisia, hemitis to Pem Pig One, Olgeta.
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5: FBDC News Sikasem comment blong owner blong waterfall pa Lobes Adams se oli give him 14 day long Port Vila City Council blong hemi save operate kasem 3 o'clock long morning masupus inokat pali tekem olgeta ikolong god.
8: He want to operate kasem 3 a.m. but municipal sustenance nula 11 a.m. so na mi play with lo council let me respond because mi play in 14 days lo council. And suppose 14 days and elapse by me go local. Lo find them out, say, who we right and who we wrong.
5: Mr. Adams, italem se Port Vila, hemi one commercial space where tourism of visitor, poly come with them, new money, plong contribute, plong economy.
8: Time you got one commercial space, also in Port Vila, hemi one international space. All tourists, all visitor, come. Okay? And, being a Christian country doesn't mean by you must convert them all visitably come to Christianity. Okay? Because Misabe is a full up acumen and miss around Lohemen. Okay? Suppose where you become too conservative and religious, but you never got visitor. Visitor will bring new money, go low on economy. For not to, you may not export them anything other than kava. And so you may rely heavily on new money from visitors. Okay?
5: FBDC News Sikasem owner Plung Tolvin Shop Mo Planet 107 Plung comment pehemi semi prive Plung no comment Minister Plung Internal Affairs and Trunabwat Italem long FBDC News sehemi awes police Mo Port Vila City Council police tabtilim isia polemo lo Plung olgeta
0: budget blo 10 million fatu blo school facility lo 1 year hemi no naf blo LPM every school lo time blo one disaster. Information I make out the forum blow Seva School Principal. Brenda Daniel, he report.
9: Principal Education Officer, long facility, long ministry, long education, Samson Sawan, italem out se mania, he come long old donor partner, Mohol School, he must cut maintenance plan.
10: Now, we will cut at least, I think, 10 million for the normal 1 year. Money will give us our pleasure, and we actually will to the projects. We started conference and we will start managing about 3.3 billion worth of projects right now. We've got 150 tenders for this year. The whole money has been purely or total funded projects that we have made up for when we start addressing. And we know even a couple of budget for government. National government, we mean, and we even put more money on the infrastructure with the land, street, the education.
9: Long school, all same, San Shondak. We have a Catholic Church, FPTC News, Sikasem information long church, se hemi no kat mani blong pilti mol new for la classroom. Kafman blong Australia, he pin give him some bless 35 million fatu, blong pilti mbakol classroom. Long time hemi damage long cyclone chuti, mo kefin, eme long 2023. Long one interview with them FPTC News, long manis blong April, Madam Jenny Malesi, italem out set up ol enemy affect them big one learning blong old school bikinini. Pekasem na wya hinokat one walk plong building bakol classroom ya.
11: Learning bloketa is slow. 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
9: VPTC News Kasem Acting Principal Blong Taneliu Primary School Long Northwest FAT Maurice Esron Wehemitalamse Olista Mekem All Small Fundraising Blong Save Building All Classroom From Overcrowding.
12: We really want them renovate some classrooms, Mifla, and two Mifla need to build them one Mifla classroom, and then suppose you look to Mifla Lopesia, you got all fence, all security fence, blo Mifla, and me for full towns, plantel or time earthquake. People earthquake where me been happen lo 2 or 3 years ago. So me fla lo school me like at one kukla plan lo how old parents only help me fla lo me fla fundraise.
9: Mr. Sawan he tell him say all school he must follow design long ministry mo building code. Brenda Daniel, VPTC News.
0: Ministry blo health is work lo mental health act blo address am increase lo number blo people where look at mental problem or sick lo ting. Thompson Marango he report.
13: Acting Director General blo Ministry blo health Dr. Santos Warie mitalem tok along international drugs abuse mo illicit trafficking tay. Mitalem se mental health act mi blo address am number blo people where sick lo ting where stop como plant especially long port fila.
2: It is one mental health act is a go before parliament. And mental health act, yeah, as we pass long November. Long have me take care long issue on Senna. And by helping me to long anticipate long give me some keep him sambala man way or the out long thing, long only take him good care long time of straight place. Or me break training all next to doctors, long you look at them put on the table, ever there now so far me break the game.
13: Dr. Santos and Mitalem Sika three different kind drugs, well call them soft drugs, mild, what them add drugs, more cut all different effect, long people will take them.
2: From the time you smoke them too much push weak. Why you look man where me no look, where you look. But they want small devil is that location. Small devil is that location. Why you harem some talk where you may no harem, him no more in harem. Why you smell him something we put for Lakakai or Senna? Where he may not smell him, and no more smell him.
13: Long forest, long police, more student will stop long Saralana, long Makemtia. Dr. Santos, I make an example long effect, long marijuana, time man in the tekem. Emitalem Sio Keta will take him too much, or Save make him all something, we pay Save affect him family, more Nara people.
2: If I go for a long time, we call a critical point where he may toxic, long marijuana. Toxicity level. After all this stuff, look, we look on nine scale. We never looked before. Very pretty. And then by the day, tell him, say, Brad, since you got a knife, you got the money you did, or got the mama blue you did, or papa blue, or baby blue you did, why you got everything long all the way, you want him. Probably me drunk with this. So I pick my knife, he sacrifice him. Life, or whoever way. I mean, Mr. Karim, then, low walking. Heme all outcome long toxic business long crash. Heme bush me.
13: Issue long mental health. Heme want something with people stop discussing all time. Motalem si inok at one straight place. Long all keta will get sick long thing. Long all is having them treatment or stop long em. Thompson Marango, VPTC News.
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Molukluklung weather reports, Premiu Vanuatu Meteorology Mo Geohazard Department, Himiputu Modlung Day Today, Saturday, number 27th, Lumanis, June 2026. Weather report, Himiswem Bamba Yumikat, small rain, Bamba Hemisai, fall down, Mo one wind, Bamba light, moderate, fresh, southeast wind, Bamba Hemi blow throughout the country. Minimum temperature blong tedelo night hemistab long 15 degrees Celsius long south mo 23 degrees Celsius antablong olgeta island bimi long north. Look long solwara blumi one marine strong wind warning hemi in effect now ya over long northern solwara blumi long country. One wind bambai blow come no direction long southeast with one speed long 21 kasem 25 knots with him rough sol water we bambai him is a quanta ko kasem 2.5 meter high. While bambai yumikat on southeast wind bambai blow come long speed long 16 kasem 20 knots with a moderate rough sol water we bambai him is a quanta ko kasem 2 meter high. Emahemi and Blong weather update, Pliumi, wherever place is the tune in, come long broadcast Blong Radio Vanuatu this time. Bamba you pass one good for the time.

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all families, good night. We welcome you again this hour. Our blood devotion, Lord Night here. May thank him God who give him you mommy power. Lord, you have a make him one name, you make him today. May give him thanks, Igolo Papa God, from you make him you mommy. You have a make him every something you make him today. Now you come back, low home, finish. You can blow spell. You thank him, Papa God, from every something you have a make him. Now, before me share him talk long God with him you this devotion hour, me want to make him one prayer. Papa God, me thank him you from everyone only stop listening now, yeah? Me thank him you from life blow all getter. Me thank him you from power blow you. One him only you make him from only have a colo walk, some only colo market, some only stop blow house. Some only go to school, but with them power blow you, only start make them one name, only make them. He say thank you. They may come our blow spell now, but before only spell, you want to share them talk, blow you with them, everyone. He ask them, you release him power blow you, true low spirit blow you, he go low, true low word blow you. He pray from say, you may allow taboo spirit, they may serve interpreting talk, blow you, low one heart. Lord name blood Jesus, me ask him, amen. All families, Lord, how are you, Mr. Abloem? Me our blood devotion. Devotion, Lord, how are you? Me got one talk, one topic, me want to share with him you. Topic here, me call me start him, Lord, money with a money devotion, but me want to expand them. When I me talk lo money, me talk, me stop law. Me talk about mind blow you, talk about heart blow you. But top title me give him talk this hour blow devotion, me call him victory in your mind. You may got victory lo mind blow you, victory in your mind. You may look word blow God, he talk. Say, you may read him law, book law, second. Corinthians chapter 10 verse 5, he tell him, casting down him arguments and every high thing that exalt itself against the knowledge of God, bringing every thought into captivity to the obedience of Christ. Casting down arguments and every high thing that exalt itself against the knowledge of God, bringing every thought into captivity to the obedience of Christ. Mr. Blow 2 Corinthians chapter 10 verse 5. Number 2 Corinthians 10 verse 5. Low place here. Like me tell him low morning. Me tell him say, mind blow you. Emi one place you me fight him full of battle. Suppose you have a win, low mind blow you. You got victory. Emi low mind blow you. Faith is tablo him. Low mind blow you. Believe have is tablo him. Emiya yimi must think. Emiya yimi must allow. Emiya yimi must guide them. One name you allow, lo heart blow you. One name you allow, blow think. Suppose you may allow fright, lo mind blow you. Or you may allow believe, lo half. Or you may allow thing you look, only influence him. Think blow you. Then only push him you. You go lo wrong direction. Only make him you take him decision, only no straight. So, place here, I tell him, you place me read him. I tell him, say, bringing every thought into captivity to the obedience of Christ. So, you tell him, say, you may bring, take him everything, think. You may arrest him. You may make him, only obey him, Dr. Blanc Christ. Only obey him, Dr. Blanc Christ. So, you need blow. From victory blow you, he stop blow, ting blow you, low mind blow you. From Bible he tell him, low Hebrews chapter 11 verse 6, say man only come to God, he must believe. Say God no, God he may reward him. Man, who he may look from him. So win him, when he make him you one winner man or one man only win, say you believe, low faith, you he may want faith, he may got. So faith, he may want strong belief, that he must believe, low one in what God he tell him.

Solo book blo Joshua chapter 1. Joshua chapter 1. God he talk lo Joshua. He me tell him. Joshua, time David and Moses is dead finish. He me lego him. God he call him Joshua. He me call him. He me tell him say, lo book lo Joshua chapter 1 verse 6 verse 7. God he tell him say, be strong and of good courage. For unto these people shall thou divide for an inheritance the land which I swear unto their fathers to give them. Verse 7 again. Only be thou strong and very courageous. You hear them? God, he talk. You no fright. You believe strong, low heart blow you. You got good courage. You no fright. So God is up encouraging him. He tell him two times, you no fright. He may repeat him Loma three times. Verse 9 say, have not I commanded thee? Be strong and of a good courage. Be not afraid, neither be thou dismayed, for the Lord thy God is with thee whithersoever thou goest. So God he tell him, he may no fright. Suppose me allow fear come lo mind heart blow him. Mind blow him, emi lose him battle. Say, Mark, you waste up here me this hour, blow devotion. What long God he come lo you? You no allow any negative think. Oh, from one name place me look, me got money blow pay, school fees blow up pikinini. Oh, from one name place me got money blow pay kakai. Oh, full of thinking, negative thinking, you fright. God he tell him, Joshua, you no fright. Oh, you know think say, maybe sick, you sick, your body blow you. You know think say, sick here, yeah? He may kill him you. No, what belong God? He tell, he stop. God, same Joshua 1, me reading verse 8, God is up tell him, Joshua, lo place here. As Mimi tell him, Mimi read him out, Mimi tell him you. So suppose you got one situation you start blowing, you start worry from. What belong God he come lo you? Say, this book of the law shall not depart out of thy mouth, but thou shalt meditate day and night, that thou mayest observe to do according to all that is written therein. For then thou shalt make thy way prosperous, then thou shalt have good success. You hear them? You know what talk blong God is tap. God is tell him. You must read him. You must tell him out. He may not depart from mad blow you. You talk him out. You think issue by Romans chapter 12, verse 2, tell him say, renew your mind. How now you will renew mind blow you? Lo word blong God. You may tell him out. You may confess him. You know, keep quiet. You confess him. Suppose you sick, low body blow you. You tell him, I am healed. By word blong God, the established book of Isaiah 53, verse 5. You may tell him out. Say, I am healed through the stripes of our Lord Jesus Christ. He was wounded for my transgressions. He was bruised for my iniquities. The chastisement for my peace was upon him. With his stripes, I am healed. You keep saying it. You tell him out. You tell him out. You think low him. You allow him. You look. You go low. Read him. Place full of testimony blow. Man only receive him. Healing through the word blown God. You look. You let him think. It's tablo think. Mind blow you. It's from you. You have a think. Say me about word blown God. It's tablo claim you. You no worry. In me a place you may get victory. Another testimony me may show me you the book lo Bible. It may start the book lo Daniel. You read him Daniel chapter 3, you read him from verse 14, verse 28. You look story blow Shadrach, Meshach, and Abednego. Only face him challenge. They only tell him say, no, me be only believe the word belong God no more. Only trust him God. From even suppose God may no answer. Holy rare blow, face him, one him situation. Holy no bow down, go to image blow, King Nebuchadnezzar. You hear him? Holy trust him, God.
Only believe, only confess him, only tell him out, Lord, Lord, get

Holy no fright. Saint Mark, victory blow you. Is tap blow mind blow you. You need blow surrender. Mind blow you. Lo word blow God. Lo God. Lo spirit blow God. Holy Spirit. You need blow. You know, reject him. Every talk promises belong God. Take him. Every something only against him promises belong God. Talk belong God. You sack him. Believe strong, the word belong God. Believe strong. Look, let them think blow you. Amy, stop. Stand on the word of God. Let them think blow you. Let them believe blow you. Let them mind blow you. Holy stand, the word belong God. Tell him out. You know, quiet. Lord, me read him again, Proverbs 23, verse 7. Listen, what let me tell him, you Proverbs, how now you may get victory. Proverbs chapter 23, verse 7. He tell him, as he thinketh, so is he. As he thinketh. Hear him? What name you think, you become. You become one name you think, as he thinketh. You become one name you think. So one name you think. One name is tablo heart blow you. One name is tablo mind blow you. You know fright. God blow God he come. God blow God he me. He me knife blow spirit. So you mean need blow believe him? Not only you need it, blow believe him, you may confess him, you may tell him out, you may tell him out, confess him. You know, let them believe, blow you half. Believe one name, word blow God, he tell him you. Blow book blow, book blow, book blow, Proverbs, Proverbs, he tell him, 23 verse 7. For as he thinketh in his heart, so is he. So is he. Suppose you have a change him, think blow you. You may come one him, you may think. Suppose you take him every rubbish think out of mind blow you. You carry him out. You begin to think every something good, positive something. You reject the mind blow you every negative thing. You may look, say lie blow you, you may change. So think blow you. You may change him. Identity blow you, let me change them. Destiny blow you, let me influence them. Decision blow you. So, you must learn blow, change them, mind blow you. Word blow God, Joshua 1:8, he tell them, you must meditate, think. Romans 12:2, tell them, say, you know, conform to worldly, you may stop blowing. You know, let them, when them you look low worldly, influence them, think blow you. You let them, word blow God, he change them, mind blow you. So you need blow, take him, promises blow God. When him God, he promise him, all beginning he blow him. You may accept him, you may believe him, you may take him, word blow God, and you may follow him, when him word blow God, he tell him. You may make him, when him he tell him. Joshua 1, he tell him, so then you shall have good success. You need him good success. It means say you may get victory. Victory low. So victory low mind blow you. Before you may win him battle of life, you must first win him battle. Yeah, low mind blow you, low heart blow you. For example, you want to go, look. Suppose you want to go, you want student, you want to sit low one exam, you want to sit low one exam, you start worry, you start fright, low mind blow you, think, say, oh, you may fail low exam, yeah? Me encourage him, you change them, think blow you. From suppose you start fright, say, oh, you know, you know, have a pass exam, you may sit low him. You sure? Me tell him, you say you may no possible blow you pass. From suppose you start fried, you may read, you may get time you got low time blow exam, low class, you may forget him one name you reading from. Say you fried. You fried, say you may fail. You need blow change them, think blow you. Change them, mind blow you. Change them, think blow you. You know, allow him any rubbish or negative talk, thing. Low mind blow you. Change him. Lo, in the book of 2 Timothy,
le book le 2 Timothy chapter 1 verse 7 il tell him you say God il talk le play the Bible il tell him say God he may not give him you spirit le fear fright but he may give him you one him spirit of love and of a sound mind of power of love and what of a sound mind God he give him you spirit of power and of love and of a sound mind. He may not give him you spirit of fright, spirit of fear. No, he not give him you. So you must change him. Think blow you. Say you got power. Power blow make him one. Power blow succeed low life. Power blow get him good success low life low you. Power blow get good success low life low you. So, Emir, and then God he tell him, lo Romans chapter 10, verse, Romans 10, verse 17. He tell him, say, so then faith cometh by hearing, and hearing by the word of God. You need blow hear him talk blong God. You need blow reading word blong God. You need blow reading testimony blow full of man lo word blong God. You need blow believing warning word blong God. He tell him. In mere time you hear him, time you read him, time you think lo heart blow you, and you. Believe strong, lo em. You may get victory, lo mind blow you. First time you got victory, lo mind blow you. After, you may get victory, lo world. But first place, it may stop lo mind blow you no more. It may stop lo mind blow you. So mind blow you, very, very important victory. Suppose you may winning victory, which suppose you may that victory lo every something lo life blow you, good success lo life blow you, you may succeed lo life blow you, it may stop lo mind blow you no more. So encourage yourself, blow listen, the talk blow God. From Italian, faith cometh by hearing, and hearing by the word of God, meaning belief blow you, strong belief blow you, it may come from time you may hear him. Hear him, you know, once you hear him, talk blong God. Book blow Jeremiah chapter 15, verse 16. Jeremiah tell him, say, Mimi look talk blong God after Mimi kakai talk blong God. So, Emi kakai talk blong God as Emi one. So, you must learn blow, hear him talk blong God. Hear him testimony blow man blow God. Hear him think blow him. Allow think blow him. He stab blow heart blow you. After confess him. Tell him how man blow you. Then you may get victory lo mind blow you. God he tell him Mark chapter 11. Mark chapter 11 he tell him. Me reading me go lo you Mark chapter 11. God the talk our Lord Jesus Christ talk lo place here. He me tell him say, have faith in God. Me reading from verse 22. Believe strong lo God lo word blong God. Believe lo strong lo God. 23 say, for verily I say unto you that whosoever shall say unto this mountain, be thou removed and be thou cast into the sea, and shall not doubt in his heart. Hear him. Lo heart blow you. Lo heart blow you. A mere reason full of man only no God answer. Blow prayer only pray. From time you make him prayer, God he know. Amy look. Lo heart blow you. Heart blow you. Amy align with him. Warn him. You tell him out. Lo mad blow you or no?
Talk blow you, Amy, same mark with them. One him thing, is tab blow, hard blow you or no? Amy say, but shall believe that those things which he said shall come to pass, he shall have whatsoever he said. So God is tab look. From thing blow you. Emia book blow. Proverbs chapter 4 verse 23. Immediately let me say you may guide them heart blow you. For out of it are the issues of life. Guide them heart blow you. Even as Mimi and them wanting Mimi sharing with them you tonight. You want them you open them Bible blow you, Lord. Philippians chapter 4. Philippians chapter 4, he tell them, look, please here, say. Philippians 4. Let me read him. From verse 7. And the peace of God, which passeth all understanding, shall keep your hearts and mind through Christ Jesus. You hear them? And the peace of God. From one in peace blown God, he may keep him heart blow. He may stop blow heart blow you. He may make him, he may stop blow mind blow you. He may from say, you hear him talk blown God. You hear him talk blown God. You believe in one in word blown God, he tell him. You believe in God. You put on faith blow you look God. And then, God, then you may have one name you want them. You believe strong. You got victory, Lord, mind blow you. And look, verse 8, he tell him. Say, finally, brethren, whatsoever things are true, every something only true. Whatsoever things are honest, every something only honest. Whatsoever things are just, every something only right. Whatsoever things are pure. Whatsoever things are lovely. Whatsoever things are of good report. If there be any virtue, if there be any praise, think on these things. Emia, you may think, Loem. Emia, you may put on mind blow you. You may let them heart blow you think, Lord, on any honest situation, any true situation, any lovely situation, any good report, testimony blow, warning God he make him. Suppose you allow any praise, you praise him, Papa God, Lord, heart blow you, even low matter, low situation, you may start blow him. Anything you meet, so you suppose mind blow you is tablo on him on low. Emia, one him only tell him how low book blow Philippians chapter 4 verse 8. You got peace blow God, low heart blow you, low mind blow you. You believe him, you trust him. Time you make him prayer, or time you make him one move, one decision. Let me make him you carry him good. Let me make him you succeed. Let me make him you got good success, low life blow you. So man blow me, woman blow me, all friends blow me, you will stop listening. Me encourage him you this hour, say, make sure, say, you allow good think, low heart blow you. Suppose you want to get victory, allow good thinking with the word blown God, the heart blow you. From Emia, he make him you. You arrest them, every negative talk. He believes, say, talk blow, this hour blow devotion, and he bless him, go on heart blow you. Change them thinking blow you. Suppose full of time you thinking, everything thing blow you, give me one negative thing, give me no one straight thing. Change them, thing blow you now. Believe strong, Lord, word blown God. Believe strong, one in word blown God, he tell him.
What don't God say? You heal, believe, say you heal, finish. And you may receive him healing. What don't God say? You bless, you may bless. You bless, finish. So before me go, me one time you will stop listening now, yeah? And you know, allow heart blow you, mind blow you. You tell him, you think low, straight low, word blown God. You want to tell him, Papa God, you sorry. You sorry from one name, you stop make him. You need him, help me, help him you. So I want you to repeat this prayer after me. You may repeat him after me. Lord Jesus, me hear him talk blow you. Me sorry from, me no believe strong, the word blown you. Me no follow him you with him one heart, one think. Me every time me fright. Every time me believe half, but me asking you forgiving me. Every sin me make him, every rubbish sin me make him, you know, happy from. Please, Lord Jesus, forgive me. Watch him sin, blow me with him blood, blow you. And write him name, blow me, lo book, blow you, lo heaven. Me ask him, lo name, blow Jesus. Amen. Lord Jesus, please give him. Release spirit blow you, ikolo inside the heart blow me from me. Miss have obeyed to blow you. The name of Jesus, me make him prayer. Amen. Suppose you make him prayer in me, you repeat him prayer in me after me. Me congratulate him you. You come one picking blong God finish. But before me go, me want to pray with him you. Papa God, he ask him. Everyone only repeating prayer in me with him me. What belong you, he tell him, love 2 Timothy 1, 7. For God has not given us the spirit of fear, but of power and of love and of a sound mind. You may pray your relieving spirit blow you. He go to one heart, only stop listening now. We pray from grace blow you. We pray from power blow you. We pray from peace blow you. Will pass him everything thing. You release, he go to one heart, one mind. Lord name blow Jesus. Anyone who is establishing only sick low body, only no harm good, we release him healing power, blown Christ, he go low body, blow get out now. Low name blown Jesus. Low name blown Jesus, we make him prayer. Suppose you stop listening, you stop go through one crisis, life blow you. You need him peace, the marriage blow you. You need him guidance, blown God. He ask him, spirit blown God, he releasing peace blown him. He may releasing solution, he go to one problem, he may stop low him now. Low name blown Jesus, me make him prayer. Amen. God by bless him, low you. Low one heart blow you. Low name blown Jesus, we make him prayer. Amen. God bless you. Yeah.

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Have mercy, O Lord, upon your children, and protect our children's children.

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Today, him is Sunday, 28 June 2026. We make him long last Sunday, long Manisia June, long 2026. More next Sunday, back again by me. Begin by again long one. You will is July, long 2026. Follow my gada rundown blow program blow Sunday program. Also, more time you may kick off for them morning devotion. We meet the day morning. Start long 12 minutes. Blow final one time blow 6 o'clock. We meet join them SN track with them national Pichlama news. We are pleased you stop listening. Come, thank you to my so company. Blue you. Bambai, you meet to come now blow join them. Me morning devotion. We meet also more time. Radio Vanuatu, we start them for the program long him with one morning devotion. 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

0: 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fun you by leaders and guides into all truths lo talk for you this morning thank you papa plus stop aram prayer praises for you honor for you name for you Jesus Christ me will I stop prayer amen this morning we want them continue lo one arvla point we been start with them relationship for you me with them God continue lo relationship lo yumi with them yumi self yourself myself but this morning me want them continue on with them relationship lo yumi with them all narvala man and lo themia we me stop speak lem lo wikia relationship Genesis chapter 1 verse 26 emitalem se God he create them man where me reveal male female and we create them to voila lo image more likeness plan. And you meet us the final lo chapter 2 where God he must make a man and me sleep lo and me come out woman lo em from and me looks and me no good lo man is stop em one where he no got one partner one friend he drew all animals only stop pe ino semak spos wanaraman istap lo kam friend lo Adam and you miss have a good story an ivikam na ya tuvela istap Adam na uya emikat one friend we is have a stop with them and lo tale mol sem se you me everyone you me come out lo tuvalaya now. All same all Bible believing Christians. You may not come out lo mangi, but you may come out lo tuvalaya now. So you me everyone. You me one family no more. From time you me come back, lo start. Tuvalaya no more now. Atamo if we you me everyone he come out lem. So no matter say you blow one am island. You blow one in province, lo Vanuatu. Mo no matter say you blow one in country. No matter say you blow one in religion. You no believe him say. Human race he come out lo tuvalayana mo atamoif. Also mo Bible believing Christians. You me believe say he got one human race. And me want them tell him say. You me must believe too, say. You me one family no more. No matter lo, you blow where. But you me one family. And me want them continue blow. Help them you me. Tete lo morning. Or somewhere me pin talent finish one time lo you me. Matthew chapter 22 verses 39. Where me talk about. One em we emi very key blow. Every relationship we you miss have a talk about blow he good, blow he healthy, blow he happy. Principle emi must stop all some foundation, and principle emi love. Time you me read him law, Matthew chapter 22 verses 39. Emi tell him, say second greatest commandment. Emi blow. You me must love him neighbor blue me. Also mu yumi. Love him yumi. Neighbor is have a person close to you. My pay me family blue you. Where you take him say am now am family blue me. But it that you me take him ting ting blow. You me everyone. One human race. One family. He's have a talk about a wider. So you me must love him all gata too. And time you me read law Romans chapter 13 verse 10. I me really tell him one thing when me thinks I'm important, blow you me must thinking strongly. I me tell him also say love does no harm to his neighbor. Suppose you love him. Naravala close up you. But you never make one something blow you spoil them. You arm them. But you never. From where? You love them. Same way you love them, you want. But you never make one something no good blow spoil them, you want. From you love them, you. Love does no harm. So, me want to help him, you me everyone. But you me must look, save say, you me everyone round the wall, yeah. Round the Vanuatu, more round the wall. You me one family no more. Lo Vanuatu no matter, say you blow one a island. Suppose you one all vla. You all same pupu blow me no more. Suppose you one metal man. You all same papa blow me no more. You all some prata pluminomo, you all some sister pluminomo. Every pikinini is suit pikinini blow you me everyone. And lo weya, but you me never save a spolem narvala from emi tati blow you no moya, emi mami blow you no moya, emi prata blow you no moya, emi sister blow you no moya, emi angel blow you no moya, emi auntie blow you no moya. Emi pikini ni blue you no moya. Ino one narvala. No matter where God create mata, he got all animals only stop. We only should give him company lem. But God looks up and say, no, he no good blue man, em one stop. That is why emi if he come. From emia, you mean no save serem with them animal. You mean save serem. With them you meet that love. So, emi very important. Blo you must look save emi also more Bible believing Christians. From time you meet that love ya, but you may never spoil them narvala, but you may never swell them, but you may never fight them, but you may never spare them, but you may never cut them, but you may never make them no good them, but you may never suck them on rubbish talk talk them, but you may never steal them. But you may not make one something whereby he give him harm. But you may respect them, yes. But you may treat him with them value, yes. From you may one family no more. You may must show him say you may love him each other. More you may respect them each other. More no make him no good law each other. You may pray. Papa, thank you, Lord, talk to you when me will I save her. Me present by you, Elvin, me will I everyone. Plus, save me will I one family no more. Me will I must love him each other. Mo me will I no must make him no good lo each other. Thank you, Papa. Plus, Aaron prayer. Protect them, me will I tonight. Thank you, Papa. Lo name be you, Jesus Christ. Me will I stop over him this prayer. Amen. Thank you, Thomas. Please listen. You pass on one good day today. More well, you take and plan the care.
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3: 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Early morning, I'm straight one time low 6 o'clock. I'm time you meet to join him SN Track with him National Pishama News the day long morning.

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1: Emi first time we laboratory ol semi piltong Salma province plong strengthening water quality monitoring mo standard plong drinking water. Minister plong lands Rick Timako Mahe italem se pilting ya pambai help pikwan lo make him sure so you got safe, more clean water long country.
2: Though it is small, but it represents one important role inside the society to manage quality water. To inform you, when I'm standard for water, you suffer, say, I'm safe or not. And here is very important, to manage that. One such infrastructure, to inform people, to manage the water.
1: Emi say kat wan la protri finish tung pot fila pe ipin damage long cyclone mo earthquake imekem department long water resource itingting long kam building long Lukanfil we kat all future plan long hem istap finish.
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1: Mr. Erickson Sami, director plong department of water, italem long tok plong hem say ikat pikfla walk we building ya Mumbai mekem plong people ikat access long clean mo safe water.
3: Facility here will support water testing for institutional water supply. 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
1: Mani blong building ya ikam long New Zealand government long ministry blong foreign affairs mo trade or MFAT we emi one amount blong over long 11 million vatu. Rani Taviti, VBTC News, Lukanfil.
0: Policy make a one strong appeal to every parent more leader long society who must work together quick time against some drugs we stop spoiling more young fella. Commissioner of police Kalsempong running make a call along week ya who make a day blo international drugs abuse more illicit trafficking day. Arita Chou he report.
4: Involvement blo young fella lo use blo drugs also marijuana he make a man topic one more full of people all stop convicting blo him. From Risenia, Commissioner Plo Police, Kalsem Pongran italem si every member Plo Society, Statlo House, kokase mo lita oli mas work together, Plo helpe mo liang fala.
5: 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And together, Papa, you protect them all beginning in Brimi. 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
4: Hemi mekem tok ya, lo saralana plus we one pare to makem te ya, iko en lo hem. 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
5: Papa, you know, sa happen time, papa, hemi spend them 90% lo time lem after work, lo kafo pa, after you know, time lo strong with the beginning. 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
4: I miss a suppose people only no work together, but country I miss a veluso full up more lolang flap lohem, he call lo tracks. Anita Cho, VBTC News.
0: Potfila City Council, Emika Semuan, new flat track blo 5 million fatu, plus strengthening traffic management mo enforcement blo municipal pilo lo Potfila. 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
6: ceremony ami between Foshan City, Lochana with them, Potfila City, for the one agreement with Olepin Sanim Lo June 2017. And part of the agreement now, supposedly, we pass like this, we look at sports complex, and funded by Olketa. And then now, we second request, we have been requested, where Lady May have been requested last year, where we strengthen them. Compliance, especially all water, blow only make a more caramatal work together effectively, more efficient, blow only comply, blow make sure say all citizens play me, only comply with them all regulations play me.
0: Council Italem se support the AMI part, blow get a effort, blow improve public safety, strengthen enforcement, more keep him good, Ota Lotown. Lady Mayor Jenny Regenfanu. Italem thank you lo leadership mo people blo Foshan City from support blo geta mo response lo need blo council ambassador blo China lo fanwa tu li mingang italem se relationship ya by Mr. Pueva.
7: So our commitment is there. We are not talk to talk, we are walk to walk.
0: Council italem se fio ko la by me make a big difference lo everyday walk blo woden. I got all complaint blo loud noise blo music we office blo Potfila City Council li kasem we stop come out lo sampa lo town mo by council li got all meeting blo look look lem lo dian welin I got report
8: liquor license office blong Potfila City Council Willy Garie I confirm em long CBD new secret complaint mo plan the time mi hard blong deal with them and the long law we got 18 category blong liquor we people is have apply long him mo long case blong waterfall. Hemi apply long category D.
9: Lo mi confirm mating mi receiving one lo residence lo Malapo, and then I got one lo state house, and po state house mi vlay shoot mo from hemi olgeta lo Panyan Beach Park, so. One in Beach Park, and so may I comply with them. One in the way, she didn't go look at that. Lopez had any apply on waterfall bar. Waterfall bar, category bling, he may apply, let me category D. He should finish low 11 o'clock long night.
8: One long time resident, Blong Malabo State, Michel. Kalwarai, italem long VPD sinu se noisia, hemi distupem big one, olgeta.
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8: FBDC News Kasem comment blong owner blong waterfall bar Lobes Adams se only give him 14 day long Potfila City Council blong hemi save operate Kasem 3 o'clock long morning mosupus inokat pali tekem olgeta ikolong god.
11: You want to operate Kasem 3 a.m. but municipal sustain 11 a.m. so now I'm play with lo council let me respond because me play in 14 days lo council. And suppose 14 days and elapsed by me go local. Lo find them out, say, who we right and who we wrong.
8: Mr. Adams, italem se Potfila, hemi one commercial space, well, tourism of visitor, well, he come with them, new money, plong contribute, plong economy.
11: Time you got one commercial space, also in Potfila, hemi one international space. All tourists, all visitor, li come. Okay? And, being a Christian country doesn't mean by you must convert them all visitably come to Christianity. Okay? Because misabe se full up acumen and misaround lo emen. Okay? Suppose where you become too conservative and religious, but you never got visitor. Visitor will bring new money for one economy. From what you mean, no export them anything other than kava. And so you may rely heavily on new money from visitors, okay?
8: FBDC News, Sikasem owner Plung Tolvin Shop, Mo Planet 107, Plung comment, Pehemi Semi Priver, Plung no comment. Minister Plung Internal Affairs, Trunapwat, Italem Long FBDC News, Sehemi Awes, Police, Mo Port Villa City Council, Police Subtilim Ishia, Polemo Lo Plung Olgeta.
0: Ministry blo health stop work lo mental health act blo addressem increase lo number blo people we regard mental problem o ciclo ting Thompson Marango he report.
12: Acting Director General blo Ministry blo health Dr. Santos Warrie mitalem tok along international drugs abuse mo illicit trafficking tay. Mitalem se mental health act emi blo addressem number blo people we ciclo ting ting we stop como plant especially long port fila.
13: If that one mental health act is a go before parliament, and mental health act, yeah, should pass long November. Long have me take care long issue of Semino. And by helping me to long anticipate long, give me some keeping Sambala man way, or the out long thing, long only take good care long little of straight place, or me break training or Nestum, or doctors, long you look at them put on the table, ever there now, so far me break the game.
12: Dr. Santos emitalem sika three different kind drugs, weli call them soft drugs, mild, with them hard drugs, weli cut all different effect, long people weli take them.
13: From the time you smoke them too much, push weak. Why you look man, where me no look, where you look. But they want small devil to start look as you know. Small devil to start look as you know. Why you harem some doctor, where you may no harem, but him no more in harem. Why you smell him something when put one at a guy or send him? Why he mean no smell him, him no more smell him?
12: Long forward, long police, more student will stop long Saralana, long Magamtia. Dr. Santos, I make an example long effect, long marijuana, time man, I take him. I tell him, see, all keta will take him too much. All save make him all something, we pay save affect him family, more nara people.
13: You go long time, you go a critical point where him is toxic, long marijuana. Toxicity level. After all, you stop look at pictures and say, oh, we look on nice girl. We never looked before. Very pretty. And then by the later, I say, Brad, since you got a knife, you got a money you did, or got a mama blue you did, or papa blue, or big blue you did, why you got everything wrong all the way you want it? What am I wrong with this? So I pick my knife, you sacrifice him. Life, or whoever way. And then you stop telling them, low walking. Hemi all outcome long toxic business long crash. Hemi bushwick.
12: Issue long mental health. Hemi want something with people stop discussing all time. Motalem si ino kat one straight place. Long all keta wili kat sick long ting. Long all isabe tekem treatment or stop long em. Thompson Marango, FBDC News.
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1: 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Thank you to my company with you. May you been stop for them national official news with them SNCAC the day of morning. Now for them too, say bamba you make it again national official news. We have a listen long him too. Start one time long at 12 o'clock long midday. 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More 9 o'clock the day long night. 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All good for the listener of Radio Vanuatu. You will just tune in. Molly, you will stop listening all time long broadcast for Radio Vanuatu. One very happy Sunday morning. You will stop listening come. Might you stop ready to start him off day for the day. Or you will stop listening come. You stop ready to blow. Or you stop in the kitchen view. Make a fire blow pile my tea blow start him off a day for the day. Or might you stop a letter on yet low bet? You stop a listening come. Radio Vanuatu, me one day wishing you one good for last Sunday morning. The you will stop a listening come. The you will just a tune in. Molly, you will stop a tune in. 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Local time limit to me 15 minutes. Me leko 6 o'clock at the day of morning. Mo we are pleased you stop a listening come. Pamba yimi tukam na blo putum out with the bulletin blong at the day.
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0: Well, the information long the day with the night we come to Vanuatu Meteorology, Mochiasat Department, Muliputsumauta, long the day Sunday, number June 28, long 2026. Look low at the focus plong day blong the day. Bamba you make at plante clouds under the sky with the one fine weather. We may expect it across low Vanuatu. What am Chinese plong small rain and miss of a full town. Light, moderate to fresh wind in blow one direction blong southeast over long country. Maximum temperature blong the day. Hemi range low 25 degrees Celsius down south. Kasem 28 degrees Celsius under blong north. Minimum temperature below the night, temi range low 15 degrees Celsius down south, Kasem 23 degrees Celsius and ablong north. Ma what's a marine focus, please me? VMGD of Vanuatu Meteorology Mochia Sats Department, hemi put out one marine strong wind warning, where missed up effect over long northern water block country. Wind blow one direction long southeast, long and speed long 21, Kasem 25 north. What them rough solvara blong 2.5 meter over long northern water blow Vanuatu. Long on Narabla water blow country, you may expect them windy blow one direction long southeast, long one speed long 16 Kasem 20 knot. What a moderate to rough solvara blong 2 meter. Information long sight long sunrise more sunset long the day. The day long morning, Sunday 28 June 2026, Lolucanville. The day you may be expecting sunrise long 18 past 6 the day long early morning, more sunset long the day, and me 30 minutes plus final one time, low 6 o'clock the day long afternoon. More sunrise for tomorrow, and me stop long semak time, 18 past 6 long early morning, long Luganville, and me tomorrow, Monday 29 June 2026. Follow me information for sunrise, more sunset long Port Vila. The day you may be expecting sunrise long the day long morning, long 17 past 6 long early morning, mo sunset long the day, bamba you may expect them long 28 minutes or 32 minutes plus final one time, 32 minutes plus final one time, long 6 o'clock the day long afternoon, sunset long the day long Port Vila, mo sunrise for tomorrow lo Port Vila, bamba you may expect them long 18 past 6 long early morning tomorrow long Port Vila. Long Lenakel, Pamba, you may expect them sunrise plong, or you may expect them sunrise plong the day, long 17 past 6 the day long early morning, sunset plong the day, hemi stop long quarter past 5 the day long afternoon, yeah, more sunrise for tomorrow, Lenakel, hemi stop long summer time also today, 17 past 6 the day long morning. Information set by the tides lo Port Vila, mo lo Lucanville Wharf. Lo Port Vila, at the moment, you may still stop long one high tide since lo 4 o'clock finish the day long morning. What a 1.33 meter. Next, the lower tides, bamba, you may expect them long 11 o'clock the day lo morning. What a 0.29 meter. Next, high tide, we bamba, you may expect them hemi long 6 minutes plus final one time low 6 o'clock. I tide with a 1.16 meter. More next low tide by again, Baba. You may expect them long 11 o'clock the day long night. Low tide blong 0.78 meter long Port Vila. Low Lucanville Wharf at the moment, you missed up long one high tide. At the moment, you missed up long one high tide blong 1.57 meter. Since long half past 3 minutes long early morning, next low tide we bamba you may expect them, maybe long half past 10 the day morning, what them 0.37 meter. More I tight by again, bamba you may cut long quarter to 5 the day long afternoon, what them 1.27 meter. More next low tide we bamba you may expect them, the day long night, maybe long 10 o'clock, what them 0.81 meter. Lo side pag da moon phase plong Manisa June 2026 lo Manisa long after tomorrow or long Tuesday na patiti June 2026 pambay may expect them full moon. Information or daily weather updates log da each province pimi blong Vanuatu pambay may control log da each province pimi long Vanuatu Longa torba bambayi mi expecte one maximum weather blong 28 degrees Celsius with one minimum temperature blong 22 degrees Celsius. Bambayi mi expecte one 70% blong humidity. Imikat one wind speed blong 30 to 40 km per hour. Mo direction blow wind mista blong southeast. Weather blong the day. Bambayi mi kat plenty clouds with one fine weather overlo torba province mo weather blong tomorrow, Monday, mo Tuesday, Bambayi may expect them a semak weather, plenty clouds with one sunny weather throughout long day. Daily weather updates long Sanma province, Bambayi may expect them one maximum temperature blong 26 degrees Celsius, one minimum temperature blong 21 degrees Celsius, Bambayi may expected 170% humidity. Yumikat one wind speed blong 30 to 40 km per hour. Mo yumikat one southeast wind when me blow over long Sanma province. Mo two weather blow the day yumikat plenty cloud and up sky with one sunny weather. Mo weather ya by Mr. Blong Monday, Tuesday, Wednesday, Mong, Thursday. Information long daily weather updates long Panama province. Bambayi may expect them one maximum temperature long 27 degrees Celsius one maximum temperature long 27 degrees Celsius, one minimum temperature long 21 degrees Celsius. Yumikat one humidity long 70%. We name stop long and speed long 30 to 40 km per hour. Imi still got one same direction wind blong southeast. More weather blong the day. Imi got plenty clouds with one sunny weather over long Panama province. More two weather Bambayi may expect them long Monday, Tuesday, Wednesday, Mong, Thursday. Long Malampa province Bambayi may got one maximum temperature blong 26 degrees Celsius. What one minimum temperature blong 20 degrees Celsius. Imikat one humidity blong 70%. Imikat one wind speed long Malampa province 20 to 30 km per hour. Winemi still blow one direction blong southeast. More weather blong the day long Malampa province. Bambayi may expect them plenty cloud under the sky with one sunny weather. More weather ya bahemi stop tomorrow Monday. More Tuesday, Wednesday, kasi one time long Thursday. Information long daily weather update long Shefa province Bambayi may catch one maximum temperature long 25 degrees Celsius, what one minimum temperature long 17 degrees Celsius. It may catch one 70% humidity. More wind speed long Shefa province may 20 to 30 km per hour. It may catch one windy blow one direction long southeast long one speed long 20 to 30 km per hour. More weather blot today, Lo Shefa province me plenty cloud under the sky with one sunny weather. More weather ya by Mr. Blong tomorrow too, Monday, Tuesday, Wednesday, more Thursday. More lastly, you may come down long Tafia province. Long Tafia province, you may catch one maximum temperature long 25 degrees Celsius, but one minimum temperature long 15 degrees Celsius. Imikat one 70% humidity. More windy blow one direction blong southeast long one speed or one wind speed blong 20 to 30 km per hour. More weather blow today long Tafia province. Bambayi may expect them plenty cloud under the sky with one sunny weather. More weather ya Bambayi may expect them tomorrow Monday, more Tuesday, Wednesday, kasi one time long Thursday. Hemena wehemil gada daily weather update blame me. More follow mo gada follow malgada marine strong wind warning when we stop effect of along northern water blong Vanuatu VMCD of Vanuatu meteorology me put them out two current warning blong marine strong wind warning when we been issued yesterday Saturday number 27 June 2026 when we stop two blong the day Sunday number 28 June 2026 when we stop call them. Imikat one marine strong wind warning over on northern, most central coastal water of Vanuatu. Windy blow one direction blong southeast along one speed blong 21, kasem 25 north. Watem rough, solvara blow 2.5 meter. Imikat one low southwest, more southeast swell swim expected. VNCD o Vanuatu Meteorology mo chia sats department hemi putum out o hemi advice mo geta si travelers mo marines plong urgem o considerem safety action plong geta win wem save a produce mo geta dangerous wave condition wem save a sades lo geta small boats or small vessels plimi so people ali masa all people ali advice plong take extra precaution mo always listen og the radio mo ge da media 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
0: 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Children's Corner program at Pasta Dorolin Lalwaye. So, you stop by listening come today long morning. My ticket some look at the beginning where holy wake up finish. And me one time with Pasta Dorolin, him historian with him at the beginning. So, move on radio, be you close up, look at the blog, listen. Lo one him now message with Pasta Dorolin by me share him today. What's a mogada pikinini, flogada, or is a vandastanem too, mo walk about long one, good flarot all time. After long children's corner program, you make at Christian education program today long morning, lo 7 o'clock, kasa one time long half past 7, you may put some out together weather update by again, mo get a selection of music, lo final one time, lo 8 o'clock, blimi to kick off for the Manikis program, blimi to 1 hour life dedication program. Start long 8 o'clock, kasa one time, long 9 o'clock, the day long morning. 9 o'clock, kimi to kata Women in Touch program back again, what them Pastor Dorolin Lalwaye. Mo after long Women in Touch, kimi kata Community Hymn Sing Sing program, long half past nine. Half past nine, kimi kata Community Hymn Sing Sing program. Lo final one time lo 10 o'clock, blimi kat health awareness program today lo morning. After long health awareness program, blimi kat sa Vanuatu Life program watem company blong alisi. One hour program Vanuatu Life program we pamba blimi kat start long half past 10, kaso one time long half past 11, blimi join him church service blimi today lo morning. Lo final one time lo 12 o'clock, blimi kat national fisherman news. But I'm SN track by again, him a start one time long 12 o'clock, lummy day. After long 12 o'clock, him a Ealing the Land program with him Pastor Stephen Fakaripu, Lord half past 12, film with him Redeemed Church of God, long 1 o'clock, with him Pastor Godwin Ante, more Casa one time long half past 1, him a chan him a V Nouvelle with him Mr. Yasin Saksak. 2 o'clock, Methodist Church with him Pastor Nancy. Mo half past 2 mi yumi chenem a Vanuatu focus program watem company blo marinewal kaltak. Local time limit 2 lo Vanuatu de delo morning emi straight one time long half past 6. Emi time na blimi 2 chenem a nekis program limit 2 also we mi pin mention evinis fula mo gata run down blong de delo ng early morning. Pamba yumi 2 kam na blo chenem a program limit children's kana program watem pasta Dorolin Lalwaye.
2: Hello, greetings. Welcome to Children's Corner. Let me continue the story on today. The present God, my talent, thank you. Lord, if you need me, parents, more team listeners, or those who you have invited them all to me in your time, come to listen. God bless. Thank you so much. You may come to the time of the story, bloom. So, welcome everyone to Children's Corner time. Before you miss all story, by me all time, seeking God in prayer. Me ask him, me pray. Look at my dear Jesus, in the light of talk by Ken, Lord, seeking in his nation. Thank you, God, Lord, parents, too, my guardian. Thank you, Lord, put you in this, or if you want to, that I share, Lord, nation. you bless them story time girls. We bless you day as we say. Continue to learn about your love and care. May Mibla respond to you the way you want them. In Jesus' name, Mibla pray. Amen. Jesus cares for us when we are in trouble. Oh, yes. We are. We shall be in you, Mr. Get into trouble. Huh? Sometimes you get into trouble with a multiple friend, multiple mini law school. But today, law school got too much bullying. Eh? And bullying in one problem, you're in trouble or beginning. Or even time you're hungry or you tell trouble or you fall down. You got one need, or you need in help. Tell a problem. Jesus cares. Jesus is a prayer. You pass a prayer also when you need all of Jesus. Yes, you need all of Jesus. But you must have it through your faith, your belief, your trust in it. It's Jesus that send them all angels, pray all the time in you. And you know what path you want. You know what sleep the night you want. Angel is the whole with the side for you day and night. So, come here, love to Jesus, you know. Jesus cares for us when we are in trouble. How God and Mr. Help them all to play? By me, when I'm the story like today, 7 verses 14, Revelation 25. You may find a story of the children of Israel. Or you come out each sheep, or you go through all the particular time of trouble. Or you go through all time where you need help. God is a rescue. God is a help of all. God is a kind of all. Protect us. Memory verse, pray you mean, because Psalms 91:10. Psalms 91:10. Write a memory verse. Learn a memory verse. Not tell them the memory. They shall no evil befall thee, neither shall any plague come nigh thy dwelling. Psalms 91:10. They shall no evil befall thee, neither shall any plague come nigh thy dwelling. Okay? Any one promise, more any one true promise. Inokat one a thing look like minimum say. By no cat evil time be he come before you, more by time the place you stop. Angel, the God is that with you, and God is protect. Time by him, the stories of Bible. Bible is that stories, the people whom Jesus and me cared for. Time only stop in trouble. Me that some priest will by me ask him, boys and girls, as soon as you shall answer him question, you tell him the friend you, mommy, daddy, or whoever is that with him, you, who came answer, call him. Okay. By me tell him one, I'm Kim all clue. Are they you by the name of the senior? Go whoever you do like that is in the story. Okay, one man of Bible where we live the one wicked city. And we live in that one very wicked city. And some little family blame. Only still love him Jesus. Most some little family blame. All the love him Jesus. All the love him world. One angel come. I tell him low man, yeah, that God by destroying the city here with them fire. So you must come out of the city a quick time, small family pray you. From God by send a fire in no long time, by come destroy the city. Yeah. We are not money. Yes, but you tell them answer them straight. Money and blame Lord. How now God help him? Time him tell trouble. Trouble will start coming me by. City blow. Sodom of Gomorrah, by bond of fire, God by burning. No, look, and we live inside there now, the family there. And tell you some talent saying me out now, yeah. So I tell you all the man, bro. Do like him? Do like him? Tell all the man, bro. Do like him? One year old man, bro. Pull him all his own, but the Mrs. Plolot. All your own, all come out of the city. All come out of the city, the fire upon him city. Okay, Mrs. Plolot no more, and Mrs. Topay, it's an around the group. For past 5 years, the look by his phone in turning to one pillar of the Lord. Lord, with them two lots of the flame of his day. Next one. Mani and Mr. Nablo Mountain with them 400 priests of Baal. Mani and Mr. Nab, they build him altar. I mean, not build him altar, I call Baal, but I build him altar, I call God. Mani and me pray. They by God send a fire, then I'm offering all the altar blame. And time he me pray, Jesus, he had a name, or he helped him. Who your money? Okay, maybe you can't that. Give me Prophet Elijah. How not could he help him? Could he help him by hearing his prayer and sending a prayer come down? Even a Malta, Lucian said, Baal am no one God. Baal am no one God. Baal, God through God lo heaven and the way. Send a miracle of fire. So could he help him? Blame him, Lord. All Baal worship. They got only one through God lo heaven. Okay, me tell him one more. All wicked man, all is that look out the him, all man all want to kill him. Seven blame too, the hair must be afraid. And then mania, him tell him the seven blame. You time look go, you look blow, what? Blow you me to more plan the blow get happy. Mania him is afraid to myself. Seven blame afraid to myself. Mani hemi pray. Hemi pray for God you open my blame. Blame me save you. See, ami blue heaven mo plant it and ami blue crowd. Ami blue wall ya. Who ya prophet ya? Hemi, yes, prophet Elijah. How much Jesus he protect them in? Plant all angels, mo chariot blue heaven. Will he come down with the fire? Will he come down? Will he round him? City where Prophet Elijah with them seventh limb to Lassa and the Prophet sent to Lana all enemy all come or you look people army around him. City brother, and Munuseko destroyed Prophet Elijah. Okay, one more. My name is praised by God by in make him of people's name or you spring from all enemies. One angel and me come him. After and me take him 300 man and me obey him God. After 300 man, you know, only go low war. Money and me one white man, but God me to remember him to lead out. Lord, children of Israel, we are money. Okay, mani hemi name him who? Name him Gideon. Gideon, hemi God helping him. Blow hemi help him. It's 300 soldiers. Molly psycho. Only resume. Only fight. Slowly. All enemies will come to destroy Mosta. Okay. Jesus hemi help him plan the people will stop the trouble. Ale, by me look lo some lol pignimia where Olivin Sala trouble and to help him on. Mama brought Dag, and me drive him come after he stop him car, blow him change him driver. But him no look him, him no look a small puppy dog lol. Blehem each amount. After time only try to the small dog in most of the local. That can be realized. Oh, but so can me. Emmy Chamau, some the thing on money currently. I think he lose now. So that, mommy blame, only pray. Only pray one day. Only pray, Papa, God, please. You help him so okay, if I need Nivla, I come back. Nivla, no look, and chum out of trust. Only pray, and then later that day, only crown, and only find him happy back again. You think that Jesus here and pray, Lord? Look at that. Yes, Jesus here and pray, Lord. That's what the mommy left. And to lay a burglar finding dog, let to lay. Okay, one more. Susan, no family blame. Only go to one camp, a little camp to under Blow Mountain. Susan, him, you walk about away from camp, a place I wonder. He's a crown, you walk out to the school. Now, him, you must have a finding road, blame, but I'm back with Tony. Emil Rouge, the old mountain. Everyone only look for her, and only

morot. Kata en mi real leisure que están de pincha. 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Just in time. Ve mi no hit him, Susa. You think that she's the album? All que tabla lo looks muy genial. Drive by up, it looks more clear. Yes, of course. But you know, by the time on time, more clear by this. Eventually, we help the driver. Okay. She says, and we help them plan the people for the start of transport. You know me, we must love and obey Jesus. From Jesus, and we care for us. How number in love and God, more than God? You must have prayed, you must have seen, you may even have faith in God. You must have love and obey God with them all hands close to them. Hands, you mean if I'm doing, you should do one foot or something, but you help. You make them something that low. All activity for church, you cut them flower, or you put them in a vase, or you share them with a tree, or another community. And yeah, you may even share them love. You go to court by obeying and using your hand. You may also obey God, more love than God, then you may use some feet to blame me too. Feet blame me, so they gave me walk back to the church. With blame that they gave me work out to help him another man. And with blame me, he said helping him, he blame me for the small sick man, long stuff. And he shamed the last look out, but he loved him not at that too. Boys and girls, did you know that God has me have a one him to think in blame you? Yes, God has me have a why he do things. You mean Mr. Obey him from the parents play you mean? Him in make him you mean me obey? You think him Mr. Obey Jesus from this? You mean me right, but you mean obey, but you mean this? Or you shall obey Jesus from... You shall obey Jesus from all... Mommy not that he pushing you, but you shall complain the heart to you all the time. Oh, me hope you no complain. Me hope say, you no to obey by force. Me hope you may run me to obey Jesus from this. You may love him or you may want him to live with him someday in heaven. You see, Jesus and me love him, you me so much, and he may shame love blame by all he has done for us and gives us and by watching over you me every night and day through all angels. Then you me too, you me must shame God that you me love him in fact. And how do you do that? You obey him God. You obey him all love God, you obey him all love God, where you have love Bible. You have said the only place where you know have trouble is in heaven. Yes, the heaven no more, but you have trouble, you have sickness, you have sorrow, you have depression, you have tears, but you have cry, but you have forever. Bal flower in the more dead, leaf in the more dry. Bal kyle no more smell or no more skin or no more rotten. By no more dead quick fire or blood or a lot of trouble with stream like by no got animal with valley or wild animal with valley like cayumism lion, like a kai sheep. Or some reason, by a lion only to play with the sheep. By money no more speak, local hospital. By no cut hospital, too low heavy. By you mean no more room class, blow higher. But then the month it's a little room class, blow higher. Even by no cut something, every month by high, blow the rest of them. By you mean no start to have five more kids feeling in the room. Because

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Yeah, a funny balloon. Balloon and emblem pokey. Pokey and me one porcupine fish. Pokey or porcupine fish. And me live in that warm water flow, South Sea Island. Pokey and me enjoy swimming slowly with a molnavla porcupine fish. One day pokey. With them three other fish, we saw some similar to warm water. All you always watch, see that I got one enemy come, enemy blow get out from Mr. Shark. All you must hide to them. All you learn long ago that if trouble enemy come, all you should inflate them. Body blow get out by throwing in water and by having make them. But I become puff up and you look much bigger than normal. Yeah, balloon fish. And you also learned that 2 inches fine with the floor, all body blow stuff I stick out. After by all enemy, all you know, attack a market of a spike by sticking them all. And I'm only puff up. 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He pull up the one balloon. Then I know more. So I'm being in close. Pokey with them friends, friends, to let and look for food. Do I like him? The coyotes, the small sea animals, with them shells, blood, get out of them. I'll see snails, sea clams, no, oyster. Do I not try him? Blood take the animal out of the shell. They just crush the shell with them strong teeth. Like so, okay, a balloon fish, and we got strong teeth. And then we crush them all, shell the snail, shell blow, or clam shell. Pokey and me swim towards friend them again and together to lay swim out to the deep sea. Thank you for the deep water. Tourists are having fun diving and swimming. Suddenly to look him Mr. Shark. Immediately. Okay, every four pokey porcupine fish. Or balloon fisher, or fire, or you start blood, drink the water. Or you drink the water, go inside the body block, get up. Body block, they swell up on the one balloon. At the same time, long spines, we start blood, body block, get up. Or you straighten up, or become tight, or become strong all over the body block. Mr. Shark, can you swim with us? Be all balloon fisher, just put up everyone. Or the float stand up more, fight over the shark with them. Stick up your body blood. However, so only fight, so only come close together. Every porcupine fisher, only come together, so got a fogla. Only come together after only. Or you make them say, you look for someone, big flat.
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In a few minutes, Poki, with them three friends to him, only let them all what I outlawed, bodies blow it up again, and crowd them out of what I mean. All what I can come out of body blow it up, all spine blow it up, come flat again. 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Interestingly, you must have control stories, I mean control brand and different storage units. Suppose Jesus and me cares for one porcupine fish. Time and me salo trouble. And me came say, porcupine fish, I got one we blame me. And me salo make him enemy blame me frightened. Oh, for sure. And me salo take care of you or me whenever we are in trouble. You think that you make that one wonderful Jesus? Oh yes, that's killing me. Jesus is a wonderful Savior. Wonderful Savior of the universe. When I'm not buying me do for him, you may trust and know you. You may be obedient to Jesus, Simon, Solomon, and you may follow him. You may run in that way to protect him. All animal problems, all birds, all insects, all stuff. All fish or stuff. Now you may do, you may be, you may come. But you may be only in the local. Problem is by God helping you, mommy. They may understand that. God may be always ready to help you, mommy. That he needs to follow trouble. You just need to call out to him. You just need to pray to him. You just need to look to him and run to him. Jesus. So I mean, the story brings me to the day, God is blessing you as you continue to listen every Sunday. Thank you for listening to you, blessed day. Let me close the mic and you pray. Mighty God, Papa, Creator, Creator of all the most interesting animals, birds, fish. The same blue the story of Poppy, the funny balloon, oh, fish, balloon fish. How you? Fishing all animals are more. Especially all fish are only be protected. And it's just too good, Papa darling, to realize and say. Every small detail of life and blind and important is directed by you. That them every children is a model, not lead carelessly, but only lead for them when I let life to watch and pray. Surely no end time to the fish. Thank you, Jesus. You bless them everything in incarnation. Parents and guardians, so in Jesus' name we pray. Amen.

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14: 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You pin stop a follow him. Children's Corner program at Pasta Dogolin Lalwaye. Most same time to local time limit to Vanuatu. The day of morning, you miss threat one time low 7 o'clock. Emi time na bring me to Jenem Nikis program limit to Christian Education program. What am Pasta Frank Lord with him is a stop with him to finish the day of morning inside the studio.
15: Okay, thank you. Before him to start the morning, let's bow heads in prayer. Papa, I'm ready to learn. Thank you, Leo, Lawana Rulate, the business, early morning, the time you like it up. We always look to your word and look to you. Lord, you give hand a letter, Lord, you ask me to live and how to live for you, Lord, this day. In the name of Jesus, let's start prayer. Amen. I'm going to start the name and the limit of my song. Before him to read them, scripture reading.

Alright, lo song ya yuda swini aram desfinisi a mi kato an word ways kama to chorus le mi all time hit him on notes or lo song a mi Congra. We are more than Congra. This word ya Congra I start lo scripture. Yes, it is in the scripture. Romans chapter 8, verse 37, and that limit is near. In all these things, we are more than conquerors. Through him that loved us. And this is very important. And you may find out that word conquer. Now you may stop all event one season, World Cup, and everyone limi lo nation lo panuatu whether you start lo rural or you start lo town, but if you find one something I mean so common inside lo society lo you mean eh? I mean people only cut all flax lo only cut all flax lo country where only play lo World Cup, and the reason where one limi hola mo all flax lo kata bro me believes this is one of the strongest team. Some you may think semi friendly from me conga two time. Some limiting semi chemini from me conga four time. And we got a World Cup conga every team, or we got a World Cup four time. Some limiting se Brazil from me is a conga ra from me five time. And some limit just like a Malabla team, and he still believe lot these teams, all these teams. They can still conquer. And that's why you wave a more flag, believe me. And while or something, Mr. Dalilo morning from Ichusumul team, based from maybe previous, maybe a Philippine conquer and World Cup. But you make up say, you die hard fan. You always wave a flag, Lord. You always talk highly, Lord. You know, and them say, now the team is winning you. Because you believe, Lord, you say, these are the teams. They are the conqueror, and they will also, because they are conqueror, but only conqueror back and me, and that's what you believe, and that's why support you, Mr. Lem. But if you may look inside the scripture, scripture, I mean, really, really, really give you me very important talk conqueror. Lost scripture, lo Romans, we are more than conqueror. Greek verb, I mean, only call him Nikao, means. Excuse me. My name say, I conquer, I win, I overcome. And the Greek noun, I mean only Greek yeah, word, they call them Nike, and that's where the word yeah, Nike is the one sport, all sport clothing yeah, or shoes Nike. Nike I mean one Greek word where they call them victory. So the modern time, Nike mean one famous brand plus sports or equipment because you service the time you wear a Nike. I mean, you start following one champion where you've been wearing Nike first time and you wear a Nike from I mean brand blood champion. Right? So the Romans chapter 12, verse 21, Paul, I mean, use one form blow, faithful, you call him Nikao, I mean, use two time. Okay? So we look Nikao, I mean, when I talk to the Greek language, it is come out to no. It's the last chapter 12 finish. But it's the first time in chapter 12, but Paul is still talk about word here, Nikao. So people in the New Testament only understand him word here, conqueror. Okay? Then Paul is writing to the church of Rome, and he said, we are more than conqueror, or Nikao, or I overcome. All the people in this minute understand what they are conquering well. Lo time block Christ, Romans only been conquering more Jewish nation, more planted in our land nation. Lo Paul's letter, he often compare Christians and all spiritual battle, believe me, lo Roman soldiers warfare. So Paul, he tell him, say, we should put on the full armor of God. Ephesians chapter 6, verse 10 to 18. Let me start law. Idea of military.
Paul tells us we should put on the full armor, but you must stand up firm, the spiritual battle, please. Now, one something is very important to me, the old man in the New Testament, the Paul is the right look at the concerning conqueror. All you understand from me also. And me also, Mr. Paul, and Mr. Tramble, Rive, Golocot, we are modern conqueror because of God. All you understand from me one. God to me one conquering general. Always by having little meal of victory, malo by little meal of parade. Procession, blood triumph, blood you me. By Christ now, God now, by having little you me. Okay? And you may find the muscle, and blood Paul, Paul writes, I have fought a good fight. From him. Because he's under a general. Okay? That you talk about a conqueror. I mean, say we are more than conqueror. I mean, say you may win, I win. I mean, from you may win because we are under a general. Okay? That you start in Romans chapter 8, verse 31. Chapter 8, verse 31, you go to verse 37. The highest peak, or some low high low mountain, low Paul's writing here. Or some low point where Paul is up on the right, is up right, he come to me from, let me examine them. Four reasons why we are super victory. Lord, whatever you may face him, Lord, this life. And in this life, Lord, even you may be Christian, you may face him a lot of battles in life. But no matter all battles of life, yeah, you lose some loved one. You start battling them, all worries, all anxieties, all something, yeah. And everyone battle you now, yeah. And those of us well all beginning inside, all love something back again. So life, Lord, this world, I mean, life of battling. Is fighting, and sometimes you may look say, we have lost. But Paul, Mr. Red, look at the Christian, but I look at the Christian, said, no matter in whatever circumstances you stop calling them, I mean, list him, you may three something, or four something, or five plus something, blow, and me tell him, you may say, reason why we are more than conqueror. So now, yeah, the verse 31, I tell him, you merit him, you. What shall we then say to these things? If God is for us, who can be against us? Number one, something say we are more than conqueror. I mean, from say God is for us. The general, blo amia, the commander, God who have me commander, blo yumia, have me one victorious general. Always remember, have me winning fight. With him is the little soldier blem, because he's a general. Where he will, God will say, he will be, is for us. And we mean, he say, no God wants something whereby I can see him, you me. By some defeat him, you me, or by some win him, you me, because God is for us. Man, like I mean, too much, huh? Okay. You may look all story in there. Time God is for, time you look all story where God is for us. And me, so tell him, he say, you try and look. Time you me just take one picture, you try and look. Time God is not for Satan. Time God am against him, Satan. This is one of the scriptures in Luke chapter 10 and verse 18, and we record them the words of Jesus. And when God is not for Satan, and look him, time God is not for Satan. Look him, Lord. Jesus, Luke chapter 10, verse 18, I saw, who is that? Jesus, I saw Satan fall like lightning. From heaven. Praise the Lord. You see, when God is against someone, Jesus doesn't say, me look time God, he against him, Satan. Satan, I mean, fall down on some one rock. No. Satan, I mean, fall down on some one iron, we fall down, where you may suck me, go down, you come down. No, I mean, it's slow. Bible tells me, Satan falls like a lightning. Jesus them say, me look at me fall down or some lightning. Meaning say, you cannot compare Jesus to Satan. No wonder why. We are more than conqueror. Because the way you look Satan, he fall from heaven. Jesus tell me say, have me look at me fall down or some lightning. Meaning say, I mean so quick. Meaning say, you saw them lightning, then me strike.
Hemi mini se ino ka time plus setan ni fight o ino ka time plus setan mi IQ o ino ka time plus setan mi reti o plo mi situan aro ino ka you got the point. Hemi mini se ino ka time plus setan mi stop sakam one hand blame no because Bible say he falls like a lightning and that way he doesn't say he falls like a lightning. Hemi mini se a powerful force ya. Minis setan isakam setan ni kamtaon. You look sa power yami so strong, yami so strong. Look enlightened lol. Tayo yung mista lol life lol, yung mista lol wala. Lighten yami wala sa ni we every man will fright them. Because it's a powerful thing. What is going to happen? And Bible believe that lol you look it that lol yung mista sister lol say, I saw Satan fall like a lightning. That's when God is against someone. But thanks be to God. Paul that lol Romans chapter 8 verse 30. 37, that's we are more than conqueror. And he became reasons blame. And instead of the one, he said, we are more than conqueror because if God is for us, who can be against us? Praise the Lord. Man, you may say, it true, we will face trials. It true, we will have many battles in this life. But when you tell him, you say, you are more than conqueror. It means because why? Because Christ is for us. I mean, number one, something. When you want them, you know, must forget them. You, Naya, you are more than conqueror. Okay, you tell them more than conqueror. When you're a point, when you look to them, one time you talk about more than conqueror, when you look for something. I mean, you say, you no fight yet. Huh? You no fight yet. But you win witness. That's why those who are in Christ Jesus, they are more than conqueror. Because why? Because you know fight it. You know make about something. But you win with this. From the one, from God is for us. Verse 31. And about something to them, when they to look like today. Why we are more than conqueror? Okay? It's the verse 32. I'm reading the verse 32 and say, he that spared not his own son, but deliver him up for us all. How shall he not with him also freely give us all things? Now, number two, something say, we are more than conqueror because God by inner change. God by inner service stop changes. God and his same mark no more. Okay? And me, nice, we nice. May nice, we nice. Okay? Me like point number two here. Yeah. Minister God may not have changed your mind, blame. Lord, you me. You know, minister God, you know, carry you me, he save you me, come, Lord, he let you me. Listen good. From God, me tell you, God is not, will not change. From you, greeting me, tell me. The God will not change. From one, God may not have changed, by God, not have changed, thinking, blame, Lord, about you me. God, you know, carry you me, he save you me. Lo igarem yumi ga mo ilim yumi yumi stop mo yumi lose. No, God will not do that. God ino lift him up yumi come out lo all rubbish life lo yumi ya. Lo ilago yumi bakan yumi fall down. No, lo same lo God will have me rescue him you ya. Have me same lo God and me same aknuma because he rescue you, and he must be with you. Lo make him sure say you go through lo challenge lo life. God in a Chinese. You see. Whenever I misstep state him, say, when Jesus, when God has been making your life for you, start him life for you, as a Christian, God by you know finish your pleasure. Even you got all ups and downs, they want to challenge you, they tell him, when they encourage you, tell him, say, what God has started with you, God by you know finish. Because him in one God, we start him with something after you know finish him. No, God is one God to me. That when we started with something, after I finish him, he changed his mind. And in normal blow you mean man, you mean change something blow you mean. But you see, when something the Bible is believing that the verse 32 say, who shall lay anything, verse 32 say, he that spare not his own son, but delivered him for us all. How shall he not with him also freely give us all things? And many tell me say, God way lo first place, have me no in the same beginning blame, blow have me rescue me.
peut-être le compte mais nous sommes pigné ni plein bleu mais pigné mais là on pigné plein bleu il était le cross from Yumi after now il y a pas écoute il est go Yumi no that's not what Bible is telling us. If God the hottest part, you know, listen, the hottest part, to save us. Because God, he must give him only son blame to save us. That's the hottest part. And God, he make him heaviness. And if God, he make him heaviness, then God will not change, change him thinking blame, lo yumi. Because God, you know, hottest part, me, God, he allow him, you know, change him thinking blame. Thinking blame, Jesus, if you want to cut him, catch him, he say, Father, suppose me will blame, you remove this cup from me. But yet God, you know, change him thinking blame. Begin blame, he must carry penalty from sin blaming. And because God, you know, change, lo tinting blo same you me. And in the same way, to tell me, tell him, you start listening to me, papa, mama, begin in your poison girls. Say, God, when he started walk to you, blo giving you salvation, blo redeeming you, God, yeah, I mean, finish tomorrow, bless ya. But by, I'm at the easiest part, now God is starting him now. God will be with you by walk, lo life, blo you, go, kasem way. You come, lo glorification. Mimi like mimi automatia. Because we are more than conquerors. Because why? Because God is not going to change. God is even me yumiya. You become me believe lo him through lo beginning blame lo cross of Calvary. Remember when heart is part now lo life flow. Lo life flow. Even you went further when you mean establishing lo story lo Jesus. God gave Jesus to us. Remember when the heart is part because. For God so loved the world that he gave his only begotten Son, that whosoever believeth in him should not perish, but have everlasting life. And brothers, was God in me no change? Even begin blame, stop go through the hardship. But God, he allow him to go through, he meet him at the cross of Calvary. Jesus submitted, but he will look probably in the backside. You know, and they look. But yet, if God did not change, blow, make him so as a Jesus and we take him place, blow you me. That same God, we start and walk here. Blow you can believe Lord Jesus Christ. But by him, you know, change him, thinking, blow him. Blow you, wait a day. You find him. Till you are down. You find him, say, you think something, you know, fit. You find him, you want, you stop things here. I think, maybe, you know, worthy. I want to tell you to tell the morning. You are so precious. What God has already started in you by giving Jesus the strongest part, the easiest part, the God is not the same. God is the same yesterday, today, and forever. By start with him, you, and he will make sure when him God, he want them to carry out life for you, by happen, or same, where he want them. And the most important thing to tell the morning, when they close, you meet the morning, but tell them to you, sir. No matter what you ever you face in life, family dead, you know, hard work. As a Christian, you lose some work. As a Christian, you got problems at home, and you think say, you are defeated. I want to tell you that in the morning. So when in times of troubles with me, or times of defeated with me, or times where you know, stretch me by God, and Mr. Walk, or difficult times with me, but make you become a good citizen of heaven. And also, but you appreciate him that we are more than conqueror. In conclusion, number one, because God is for us. Number two, verse 32, because God, God will shall change. Whatever I start him, you mean, give him beginning blame, the cross of Calvary for you mean, by same God, by still walk, the start for you mean, by walk, go, kasem, you mean, kasem, you mean, look at him face to face. Let us bow in prayer. Papa, I thank you, Lord, from life, Lord, every one will establish all Christian brothers and sisters. We pray that in the morning, if they are going through hardship, headache, or burden, sometimes only harm, say, I give up in Christian life. We thank you, Lord, talk, Lord, and encourage them, say, we are more than conqueror. From, say, you now, you time you stop from evil, not at one man, so we touch evil. And not only that, you know, from say you from evil no more. Because you and God, you never change. When you start your life from evil, you know, so we let go. You know, so we let go full down. But you finish your work, your life, everyone.
We pray for those who have never accepted you as Lord and personal Savior today in the morning. We praise you, God, by in the same way, only stop depend, Lord, team, all World Cup, only play, only conga for them. We praise you today in the morning. May what we help them, God, only rely on you, because you are the conquer, you conqueror, all God. Only give you life for you, life for God, for you. You can Lord and personal Savior, the life, Lord. We pray for those who are really sick and also those who are in the sick bed, the hospital, and those who are in the house. We pray by you, Spirit of God, and we pray powerfully you heal him, God, the sick bed, God. God, we thank you, we praise you. In the name of Jesus, we lift up prayer. Amen.

0: Himi nais flason blonga dia sidos watem title destined for greatness mi putsum ends longa Christian education program de la morning wi mi kats watem Pastor Frank Claude wi mi been start finish since long 7 o'clock de la morning mo local time de mi tu mi 1 minute mi leko of past 1 de long afternoon mo tu bambai follow magadaran town blow the Sunday program pambai mi tu put some out with the information after all with the information you need to continue with the magada selection by music blow final one time low 8 o'clock play me to kick off for the 1 hour life dedication start long 8 o'clock as one time low 9 o'clock the day low morning we are pleased to stop a lesson in camera Giovanna to me one the wishing you one good for Sunday morning might use you one driver you stop drive today long morning where place you stop call him might you start tuning in Radio W Radio Vanuatu me one the wishing you one good for morning or you will you stop finish low kitchen do you ready but start them off for the blow today or you will you just or you lay down yet little bit you stop listening come Radio Vanuatu me one the wishing you one good for Sunday morning or you will you stop listening come start to terrace because I'm an item or where place you stop listening come or to you will just tune in Molly, you will stop a listening come outside local country too. Imi to come now, blow put out with information after with information. 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Blow final one time, low 8 o'clock. Play me to kick off for the 1 hour life dedication the day low morning. Imi to come now, blow put out with information.
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0: Weather information longer the day with them at the night we come to Vanuatu Meteorology Massachusetts Department. We'll put them out longer the day morning, long Sunday, number 28 June 2026. Look, look, weather focus from by Mikatsa. Plan the cloud under the sky with the one fine weather we may expect it across Vanuatu. What them Chinese plong small rain in Misave full town. Light, moderate to fresh wind in below one direction plong southeast over low country. Maximum temperature blow the day in mi range low 25 degrees Celsius to north south, kasem 28 degrees Celsius and up long north. Minimum temperature blow the night in mi range low 15 degrees Celsius to north south, kasem 23 degrees Celsius and up long north. Mawatse Marine Focus Plimi Blong Country, VMGD of Vanuatu Meteorology Massachusetts Department, himi putumat one marine strong wind warning, when mi stop over lo northern water block country. Windy blow one direction blong southeast, long one speed blong 21, kasem 25 knot, with them rough silver blow 2.5 meter. Long on naravla water block country, bambayi mi expect them windy blow one direction blong southeast. Long one speed long 16, kasem 20 knot, what a moderate to rough solvara long 2 meter. Follow strong or marine strong wind warning, where VMGD me put them out, you make at VMGD of Vanuatu Meteorology, me stop consider them safety action, you go look at the sea travelers, my mariners long consider them safety action, look at the wind, well, it's a produce them, or the dangerous wave condition, where me save. As a des log the small boat more small vessels, my mistap advice mog the people blong take extra precaution. Long always listen long radio mol gda latest more related warning will stop come out long the media outlet blong VMGD. Mowatsa magda marine warning and now hemi put some end low with information. Wanna whether you cut throughout long day but the day you pass a one nice Sunday morning with them company the radio Vanuatu. We him stop all time long, educate him, inform him, entertain him you.
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0: Himena, you just follow me weather information, long the day. You need to continue with the Magda selection, the music, blow final one time long 8 o'clock. Play me to kick off at my 1 hour life dedication program long the day. I me to come now listen a nice fla gospel singer Meta 3 long Papua New Guinea what title no riripu kala.

Welcome Long Vanuatu. 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Long time long rain, andap long sky hemi ol sem one big wala nasara, we all cloud.

April every year. We dem kind weather blong yumi ya, I make him say hemi straight one time blong all current blong yumi, isa we karem cool for la kakai.

long summer la ia, all trade winds, orino strong, nekem se warm pool, long water, more cloud nasara, and up long sky, only move out lo Vanuatu. 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Hemi minim se by isat small rain no more, isavi fall down, by bless isavi try too much, more sometime yumi no kat inav kakai. All impact or no good side long El Nino long Vanuatu isabi stop long 1 year or eco more. After all something isabi go back long normal back again. Be sambala time El Nino isabi stop long time between 1 year long Vanuatu. Long some narvala year, obviously long El Nino isabi happen. Obviously long medio hemi call them all time La Nina. Long time long one La Nina, all trade winds only come strong more cloud nasaraya hemi move long southwest direction towards Vanuatu. Megam say hemi sabi karam more rain way epitim normal ikam long all islands long Vanuatu.

0: time long La Nina by isabi kat plandi heavy rain crown long old hill isabi fall down mo water isabi kam and up emian by isabi swelem all road mo tamit sa mole infrastructure long yumi mo pula water isabi mekem all katai way yumi planem iko no good pro iko steam. 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You sabe listen long radio blokar mo information long all long pula look look long climate long Vanuatu.
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0: 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Song Plong Exodus, what I'm titled. Elangi, saw hemi put some local time limit to. 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More follow Mogadar Rantown, blow today's Sunday program. 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Pamba yemi get 101 life dedication. 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SN track with them the national Pishama News. We are pleased to stop a listening come, local time blimi to 3 more minutes, blo final one time long 8 o'clock. Pambai, in a long time, you may start him off or you may kick off for them 1 hour life dedication.
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0: Good morning. You stop calling me. Come where?
7: You come. I'm calling you. I'm calling you.
0: Thank you, Thomas. You go ahead with them dedication, Leo.
7: Thank you, Thomas. First call you come, Leo. But I'm going to call you for CBTC. I'm about to call you for every friend below me around Vanuatu. Mo no forget him, brother Daniel. 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I'm going to call you for lo. Mornawi community, mo every friend blami, no forget mo family blami when talotana. 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Thank you.
0: Thank you, Thomas. Kola we kolika all the way longera kor afrot pa sa vitek pat lo 1 hour life dedication. 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Ma mi stapa request them nice flow song blonga noisy boys. What them title Oyesu bamba yumi to play long hem the day lo morning. But you will stop listening come or you will just tune in. You may come blog kick off for them 1 hour life dedication. 1 hour life dedication by me start now yaiko kasa one time lo 9 o'clock limi wrap him up 1 hour life dedication long the day. Suppose you stop listening come or tune in. Nine line is still open 26200 hemi number we save calling come. You make at one narabla cola hemi stand by finish lo line. Hello.
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0: Good morning, Mr. Leslie Lopango. 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
8: Thank you too much. Dedication for me, for Lord Pastor from the Lanamo, Lopango. 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Pastor Isaac Alsa, Icon Michael, Six of Alsa, Pastor Brian Kalmet, Retired Kalpram Kalmet, Pastor Kal, Moikotulo, old friend, and Saviko Tolikai of Tony, Tony Kosapul, Rotema, Winky Kalskow, Masking Lowe, Yasuania Lowe. 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Okay, Mamik, Anko, Mama Rose, to see the place of listening to me now. Yeah, good morning. This is Santa Ligala. Look over them, Protanase, no approach. Protanase, good morning. You're right. For the meatless, the new with the more family clean. Me, Miss Tusuma, Sing Sing Glow, Fanasakwa, title, It Is Well With My Soul. Thank you so much.
0: Thank you, Thomas. Kolawe kolika Moldawe Lopango. Also, my second kolabli mi blog 1 hour life dedication for the day. My Mr. Pa requested nice flow song blog Vanessa Kwai. What am title? It is well. We pampa yumi to play long him. After the song blog Noisy Boys. What am title? Oh, yes. So before yumi to go ahead with the Magada selection blog music, yumi to cut one narabla kola him stand by the line. Hello.
9: Hello.
0: Hello. Good morning. You stop calling me somewhere?
9: We stop call Plaksan.
0: Thank you, Thomas. You go ahead with them dedication, Leo.
9: Okay. First call, me stop call small labu blimi with Hamilton, 8 years old today. We start wishing them a happy birthday or a big long life in our future blend. Never forget them money blend. We start our first ship. So we blend the walk.
0: Thank you, Thomas. Call away, call it. All the way, the plaques and Pacific parts. Lo, one of our life dedication from the day. Mo pamba jimi to come na block ahead with the magada selection from music. Will be na request them today. Lo morning. Pamba jimi to come a stand. Listen a nice flow song from Noisy Boys. What them title? Oh, Yesu. We call our first flow call up me from the day. All the way long. Era kora fro temi request them. Follow what them nice flow song from Vanessa Kwai. What them title? It is well. We call it. O second collab with me, we call it all the way Lopango and request them or Pamba Yumi to blame to one any song long Living Water. We Pamba Yumi to blame. You call a collab with just a colonica all the way Lo Black Sun, Mohammed Stapa. Wish him happy Blehem to happy 8 years old or happy birthday by again, Mohammed Kata. I meet another 8 years old by again or day long the day or we are blessed him, Stapa. Listenica, Mistapa. I wish them to one happy birthday more to spend them time with them with their families, quality time with their families, with them love, joy all time with them day belong him today more blessing blow God by stop of our life blame all time. You need to continue with them with the selection blow music. You need to come now listen the nice plus on the Noisy Boys after long him. You may join them Vanessa Kwai more follow them with them Living Water. Nice plus on the Noisy Boys with them title. Oh, yes.

0: Hemi nice vla song blong living water what em title narabla time hemi algada selection blom music where you been stop listening hem algada kola wili kolikam tedelo morning moli request em tedelo morning lo 1 hour life dedication imi still got long vla time yet blo yimi ente mapa 1 hour life dedication local time limit to hemi 6 more minutes blo fine one time long half past 8 play mi kasa one kasa mafana wa blong 1 hour life dedication. You got one more call I stop low line. Hello.
1: I'm saying yes. Me like a blog, me can just call from no more. A special one with a list of a family. Let's do it, Salobango, from the family behind. Play you two, announcer. And me call all family, what them small can be, no more as black. But them every single one. English le you say pa you blame say blame one song lo si le o tabu si nyana mo ko ti blame mi le ti blame thank you.
0: Thank you to my scholar we mi call pa gege ni come back plus ave chen and back pa again 1 hour life dedication plong the day my mi stop pa request them one song plong mi si le o tabu we pam pa mi to play long him the day lo morning you will you stop listen come or you will just tune in. You may still stop long 1 hour life dedication. Might get one special dedication you want them. 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Or might you get one birthday greetings you want them. 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Hello. Good morning, you stop calling me, where?
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0: Thank you, Thomas. Call our week, calling all the way along 102 National Hospital today, long morning, because I take part in a dedication, but today you go ahead with them dedication, do you?
2: Thank you, Thomas. Dedication for me, I want to send me to Namulo, I will have a sick man, where I will have a stable hospital, and especially. Mi vela wo isablo se chikol te telo moni wo ingula ipin kase mo low prisons. 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We all isablo we. Mi things e pamba oli pasi one kudo la Sunday today. Last one yo lo call member ba family Blomilo Island. Mi believe se pamba lo kita tu oli sabe share one put mo place it up Sunday today. Mo yo tu lo you announce ablo you mi blo today. One blessed Sunday lo you mo best dedication yo lo you too. Thank you, Thomas.
0: Thank you, Thomas. Kola we kolikam lo Vanuatu National Hospital blo save take part lo 1 hour life dedication plong the day. Mo mista pa want to wish you one happy Sunday by again lo you what some of the friends will stop lo or the families will stop plong National Hospital plong the day. You make out one hour of la kola mista lo line. Hello.
3: Hello.
0: Good morning. You stop calling kam where?
3: 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I contact station lo pango.
0: Thank you, Thomas. You go ahead with them dedication, do you?
3: Okay, thank you, Abu. Me just want to wish him happy celebration, congratulations, lo stepbrother Blumi, Elder James Wamle Taleo. Let me name Blumi no more. Where we got 80 years, Katakana. 80 years yesterday. Family Blopango, Ifira, only come, only celebrate, only plant. I enjoy for the time 80 years celebrating birthday law and the James Wamle Taleo, Lo Pango. And wish him all the best. And we promise I win is for when we live another 10 years more, which is going to be 90 years. and Tom Wells too come, look at the whole car body come. Plant the plant of the German camp together last night. Just play many songs for late Oscar Run. Thank you for Frank Bulapa. Enjoy your day. God bless.
0: Thank you to my scholar, we call it a Moldova, lo pango, bless of Sherema. Greetings from him to towards Longa. Olflaman, we meet just a turn 80 years yesterday. Mommy Stapa, wish him to one happy belated birthday. Him you one long blood journey, able life. Be blessing blah blah blah God and Mr. Povalo life play more time. Mohi Mr. Pa request them a nice full song long late church Kalran. We pamba me to play long him the day lo morning. We are blessed to stop listening come. Pamba me to go ahead with the Magda selection blue music. You may still stop long 1 hour life dedication long the day lo morning. You may catch half an hour no more blimmy and time up 1 hour life dedication. Local time limit to a me straight 1 time long half past 8. Bamba yemi to come up the listen a nice flower song blong Missileo Tapu. We bamba yemi to play long him the day lo morning. What title glory blow papa court. We bamba yemi to play long him. Kola we mi call I come back by again lo era kora fraud. We mi request them song blow Missileo Tapu. After lo song ya, bamba yemi to journey 1 time song blow late church Kaldran long the day. Emi nice flower song blong Missileo Tapu. What title glory blong papa court.

Hemi nesflason blonga late church kaldran wetem title grassroot hemi putsum local time limit too. Hemi 18 more minutes profane one time lo 9 o'clock. Plimi ente mapa one hour life dedication le you stop a listening cam. Pambai you missed up a run out of time by missed up a letem two call animal plus have a calling cam by again. Suppose you want them calling line me open 26200 26200. Mi number we save a calling give you one special dedication to you called the families, my friends, or almost you serve and make one birthday dedication to. The you will stop a listening camp, and by email, I want to call on the mobile save calling cam from a time limit to a me round out. You make it 18 more minutes, no more stop.

0: Good morning, thank you. God bless them, you and God bless them, nation, blue you, me. Me like him just dedicate him one song. And me good, blue talent, thank you, Lord Heavenly Father. Sing, any talent, so many reasons to be thankful for. Equal every listener, Lord, this morning, and all Vanuatu, start, Lord, Tori, Sikokal, Sam, and I, John, Latafia. I think, me and I'm one, God bless them, you, and he bless them. Everybody will be ready, block all Sunday today. God bless.
1: Thank you to my local away, Miss Ave Colinica. Most sometime, my second last colabli me blong the day. My Mr. Par request them nice blossom blong for many, but them title for many. Thing I've been thankful for. We by me to play long him. Imikatsu one last flow colabli me today long one of our life dedication. Hello?
2: Yes, hello.
1: Good morning. You stop Colinica, where? Thank you to my Suko head of them dedication, Leo.
2: Okay, we want to send them one special dedication for me. He call all families for me, where all is the Blue Vera, all family Calorie, Loma Sasake, with them Blue Sire, with them all families for me, Lota Pasako, he got the family Calorie, Lota Kabe, got the fresh water, he got the man clear. And you know, forget them, Auntie Blomi, Auntie Janet Kalpukai, with them, uncle, all families, the house. And last and very special call Blomi, this Santa Nicola, Sister Blomi, where is the Lord Black Sand, with them all brothers Blomi. And not forgetting Pauline Kalchichi, the Fiji, and Frida. Dari Baliki Lo Pule. So happy Sunday, Lord, to everyone. And me one day, by the play, Martin Lole.
1: Yes, one of them title the song?
2: We forget the one language thing, and then we forget. Thank you.
1: Thank you to my scholar, we call it a Moldova along Tebakor, Blasavetic Patslo, 1 hour life dedication, or same time to me and them up 1 hour life dedication long the day. You me to continue with the Magda selection, blam music. Bamba you me to come now, listen long one, call away me call it, come, he me been a request them song blong. So many reasons I've been thankful for with them Adaliwa youth ministry, we bamba you me to play along him. The day of morning, what's my straight title blong him? Me, how will lift my hands? We bump by me into blame long him. The day of morning after the song, yeah. Bump by me to go straight one time, blow chain him a song blong lay mo Susanna. We bump by me to play long him. We call it come just last flock collab me. More Emmy, sometime last flock collab me. Hemi Colinica, Mohemi request him a song blong lay mo Susanna. We bump by me to play long him too. The day long morning up, me to end them up 1 hour life dedication. I mean, nice for a song blonga Dali wa youth ministry. What am title? I will lift my hands.

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greetings. Welcome to Women in Tech. Yun yung talang good morning and good wala date. You will utilize me ka. Yun yung talang thank God for each one of you. And especially time yun yung got the opportunity to listen. And yun yung take note at the same time and you want to encourage me. So, yun yung start to talk to mama. I'm a believer that you want young mama, one old la mama. And mother to be where you start listening all the time is because something as you learn throughout all the doctor free me every time. So welcome to Women in Time. Give me the first Dr. Lol Mami one more time. Today by me Dr. Molo to talk about pregnancy, talk about baby all the I'm raise them up all the time. Have some time with some baby playing me. I'll breastfeed for a long, long time. I mean, long, long time all the time. Some baby I'll breastfeed for 1 year. Some baby I'll breastfeed for 2 years. Some I'll breastfeed 3 years, 4 years, 5 years, 6 years. Now I am all the time. But anyway, you mini play me winning or this mini, the little of this year. And this is the pro, really much that kakai now. So, daily bread. Isaiah 7:15 and say, butter and honey shall he eat, and that he may know to refuse the evil and choose the good. Okay. Now, yeah. Butter and honey shall eat, that he may know to refuse evil and choose the good. You look for Isaiah, but you find further to find him who is this verse talking about. Make him some homework, please. Okay, story by me. Encouragement by me, or point to him, child of them. So, Pitik is the time where you present child blue you go and start in maybe 1 year old. Oh yes, and it starts for kakai. You win him winning process in take place. You enter now for one new world of preparing and serving meal to your baby. Initially one baby's first food. Maybe quite simple. Mashed food and vegetables. Kakai play with. After 6 months or 7 months or 8 months in the kakai, you miss a mushroom or kakai or some fruits and vegetables. Depending low mama, opinionally depend low mama. And all baby or is a soon be introduced to after we start the kakai or introduced into variety lol different kinds of kind. After mama yumi potro lo yumi kipres lo pin blame yumi undertake him all yumi trying to search to find him information about all nutritional kakai and the baby kakai yumi start to look all kakai lo baby blame lo feed him all the right food because all nutritional food for all time where the babies certain time of the toddler and immune amazing where you mean understand that impact the baby's best food low lifelong eating let me develop low him after him got me start to develop him eating habits later on low life and of course ensuring that baby play you have me balance. You give him all variety of diet and become variety and me one paramount. And mama, even papa, give me must decide early daughter. One him by him to feed him all baby training with him. By him give him all junk food with two or by him give him all kakai from the garden. All fresh food. To me need to choose healthy food. Being one, yes, and help him to begin in the play him grow wealthy.
So, time of me, I need you to be parents. The man, that is my mommy, need to cooperate. Slowly, look how slowly feed my baby. And you can time to start to cut time. Then the mother, so you choose to hold him. One diet to him, use a vegan diet, vegetarian, one very healthy, way blow life. A plant-based diet, and you reflect him. Original diet, we both have been doing the garden of Eden, fruits, nuts, and grains, vegetables. I'm an original diet, we both have been. But today, we put on chicken wings, meat, and fish, and all sorts, all other something. I'm in a start of creation plan, diet, flow money. Whichever diet you choose, the baby blow you and me certain that you mean me everyone me has affected local high way me behind. And got me designing all body see me blow. You may be sustained by food. Like I blame me food choice blame me, he may impact them, health blame me and he may even help a mind blame me or he destroy me. Today scripture blame me. And me meditation here and me make him be clear. Before Jesus and me born, and me foretold that why me sakai particularly food will ensure that mind will be clear enough to have to some right path. So, butter and honey shall be it that he may know to reduce evil and choose the good. You ever notice that after eating certain okay, you sometimes you feel extremely tired or you're wrong with them or leaving you your little desire to you undertaking one task to make them you weak. Also my parents, you mean me under the heavy responsibility, but you may ensure that all you can only blame me or given the best nutrition start in life. And you may no need for money to stay them union one block of time. You may also need to read from the word. You just work the code and you clear load. You need to set the five blaming, but not strange vegetables. And nutrition, yeah. And me, the diet you must make them balance low. That's why I'm called nutrition. And if you not already done so, perhaps you should start with a good diet. The guy that you have a team of beginning for you, I mean, must be all the guy will help you. Also, 1 Corinthians 6:19, I'm telling you. Or do you not know that your body is the temple of the Holy Spirit? Who is in you, whom you have from God, and you are not your own. God wants us to eat the right food, to keep him body slimy and healthy and best condition, so that spirits have dwell inside the human. And conditioning, he starts from infants. And the problem is that by human, you may be guided by the Holy Spirit, so feed him children by me the best food, low physical, more spiritual food, low kita. I mean, look more, low one more, another point is, you mean everyone, you mean come out the one family line or genealogy, low Abraham. Thinking, well, you know, also thinking, okay. Father Abraham had many sons, the father Abraham, I am one of them, and so are you. So let's just pray the Lord here. Father Abraham, give me your beginning, Abraham. Galatians 3, 6 and 7, let me say. So also Abraham believed God, and it was credited to him as righteousness. Understand then that those who have faith are children of Abraham. Faith and me believing one and you know, the evidence also of what is not seen.
So you believe that you know this? What? No, most common question. So you miss asking time. You me all mama, you me pregnant with them all beginning. The first child playing is. How many children are you on the car? I mean, one question that most parents only ask someone, at least one. And number of all children, one person, I often use also one description of part flow, identity block as a sub. Children only all large part flow legacy, where one person I mean, leaving behind. Having one large number of children, Emmy often highly respected instead in the Bible. You may find him in Psalms 127:1-5 in Talmudim. Like arrows in the hand of a warrior, so are the children of one's youth. Happy the man who has his quiver full of them. They shall not be ashamed, but shall speak with the enemies in the gate. Children are a wonderful blessing, but we decided early on our own marriage that time you may plan to have children, you may have an outing. So you have already planned to have how many children that will you time you get married. Of course, final decision, I mean, not really up to you, mama or papa. Only God can give him life. And by him, he grants them new blessings of parenthood. If he choose to go, help him. Once you got one beginning, you shall say, you shall feel this. Or maybe I should have one, and thank God, God me put me on earth in the sense of toga, be fruitful and multiply and replenish here, and so you be a procreator, and you may make more children. You may know. Sometimes. One mama, one papa, only no plan to cut that many pay. Only sometimes you what you unplanned and thinking you miss more than what you may really anticipate. But everyone only different and everyone is special. For everyone is special. Imagine how Abraham and himself, time God tell him, say, by opening them, only plan, all some dust of the earth. Where you married him at Genesis 13:16. My goodness me, Abraham had anything but son to say in his account him. And God did tell him that by all being in blame on the Ophemian. And Abraham, a wife, blame. Tula love me, Tula in a gatini, and I'm God promised that by seed Abraham, by him, matched countless stars. Where time you look up the sky, the night, Genesis 15:5, even one precious son, look at Tula, Isaac, and me born. Abraham, faithful him, look, promise before them is so strong that him is not afraid, him is sacrificing Isaac at God's command. Although God, him is withheld Isaac from. He stopped him Abraham from doing that to his son, he sacrificed him boy Lembe. He knows Abraham himself that God is faithful and Mama is one father of many nations and God is one day. So all children of Israel only established, and after many years of wandering with them. Moses law wilderness. Only call him Exodus from Egypt. All children of Israel only receive him blessing for being able to settle the promised land. And God has got one even greater blessing in store for us
spiritual children's law, Abraham. Galatians 3:14 is telling that Christ has redeemed us, that the blessing of Abraham might come upon the Gentiles in Christ Jesus, that we might receive the promise of the Spirit through faith. Now, through faith, Lord Jesus, you mean we have become spiritual children by Abraham and beneficiaries, glory promises, where any special, he came to Abraham for his special people. And any amazing thought with God, any God so inclusive and caring that anyone or any color or race, any other big child of Abraham. You know what limit the number of law? Or just imagine glorious family reunion one day, stand by every people will be saved, Lord, that body for meeting Abraham. By Abraham and me, Lord, who the Truyana, all the most stars of the sun. No wonder that God of me comparing the seeds of Abraham, Premier to stars in the sky, and praise God for his wonderful promise. I am so glad that with me beginning his love God through law Abraham. I am a child of God. And so we need to take this thought and at least heart the human of them Jeremiah 29:1 is telling, for I know the thoughts that I think towards you, says the Lord, thoughts of peace and not of evil, to give you a future and a hope. I mean, observing a baby, I mean, truly fascinating. Taiwan baby, I'm just born, is fascinating, it's just so nice. I mean, show you by your fukata, you wondered many times, time baby, play you, I'm just a few months old. When I'm now, only start thinking them. And something me ponder all thoughts for many something, especially time where of mini play you me, body look that you me, and I blow time meet with the eye dream, I'm questioning. When I'm now, I start looking things to him, since only know yet, got one language for the top of him, yes. And regardless of imagination, yeah, all that's a thing, wonderful thoughts. All is a thing, happy thoughts. And all is that inside the world where all you know, sabe, anything but all depend on mommy. And so, through process, let me gain inside the amazing world, yeah. Ultimately, by him, he never saw one him, one baby. He said, in the land, and then baby, at all the adults, you mean, we have a articulate them all thoughts, but you mean discuss them with them all other people from many reasons why babies probably always hold a special sense of fascination, more captivation. Time all baby blame me, all the start to talk by me realize and just how precious time we all the things are quiet, all the listen, a few months we all the grow up, we all in a side to talk, but all them things are. So you must have spent more time observing more mini. Think about how quickly babies always grow. And you must have seen just a few months by me also, you me uttering all your first words, baby by me darling, first talk by me, ma. Scripture blow you me, the meditation, but where you me just return and say, for I know the thoughts that I think towards. Says the Lord, thoughts of peace and not of evil to give you hope and a future. All thoughts blame you already, really one of the most private things about him. Yeah? God and me make him mind blame in such a way that no one apart from him is ever one him tell us anything blame me. Enemy wonderful reassurance, but you may have that. God and me got thoughts of peace and not of evil. Enemy and me all often and me tempt you if they think that God and me not on outside. Or tempt me that God if forsake him you me finish. But no. God and me clear, let's talk to him. I'm never leaving you me, never forsake him you me.
And may only thought of love and peace to what Kigininiple. And could the disciple gain you one expected end for Jeremiah 29:1 in Salem? If you hope in a future. I mean now, I mean that end that MME prepared for us through sending Jesus to die on the cross. I mean one end waiting for eternal life. But really, I'm beginning and I'm in Jeremiah 29:1. 13, verse 13, Salomon says, then you will call upon me and go and pray to me, and I will listen to you, and you will seek me and find me when you search for me with all your heart. What a beautiful song. That you must have got stop processing, helping me to understand more and more about who is God. And you must have prayed with them such confidence, no commitment. Time me serve that for them care so much about that. Time me understand how God me love you me and it seem like it should be second nature. No love, but me loving him back in return. So today, me pray that by you reflect the scripture, and next time, by you pray and you serve with them all heart for you, that God has such a wonderful thought towards. God in me, Valentine, I know the thoughts I have towards you to give you peace and give you future and hope. So, I'm here to encouragement for today by next presentation, by next close presentation, but meditation for mothers to do something more. But today, you may end the video with an encouragement that God. Yes, for every mother and everyone. You may want to close the mic by me. Dear Lord, may we come to you today with intent for us. Very choice of goodness to you and you praise you for providing us with a wonderful supply of. Healthy society, we tell them. You create them, no creation, you create them. You design them, no creation, you will have the way with all kakaya, now we spread them. Fruits, nuts, grains, vegetables. We pray that by you. Guide them each mama, Lord, provide them sky where we need, Lord, drive for our children and pray that by you. Continue. So provide them best food for our baby and children and set our child up for one lifetime of healthy eating. May me fly help them of single life understand too that for the blind temple for you and that they should honor you through our eating healthy food and happiness. And we pray for wisdom of the men of all the choices of food and drink when you bless the kingdom of people all time. Thank you, Jesus. We also pray that we will thank you for that we are blessed to be a mother. No matter how many children each one of us has, we will be eternally grateful for the privilege of parenthood. We give thanks on behalf of every mother for the promises you made to Abraham many years ago. How wonderful it is to know that though through faith, we will have the spiritual children of Abraham and heirs of the promise of salvation. I grant him the strength for trust in you and remain faithful. And thank you, Father, and bless our that you, your thoughts of peace and not evil, and me from Mula, you think towards Mula, and we are grateful that you have told us innermost of you are loving and caring for. Thank you. Like put more plans from you and your plans for us are not to harm us but to prosper.
melalui kawut si kamlo. So expected anyway. You pintan lo pula. And one end win world game tennis. Happen la we la separate it so that right now with them relationship from love to you one eternal life by you that come. Help each and every mama to be ready for your coming and the Kichimal Kingdom la wonderful truth about your Jesus. In Jesus' name, love prayer.

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Laurua mo Selema Station Long Island Bang Santo, with them Tuvla Sing Sing, Jesus Hemi Savior, with them God, you take him life long me.

Tuvla next session, hemi ifira presbytery, wetem sing sing yumiko, mo combined south efate presbytery, wetem high god, taimiluk olgeta something.

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Semak program.

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9: Welcome back again, long health segment blow week. What me radio friend blue massing follow inside the studio. Me glad to welcome him to vla guest with vla come over the minister blow health. Mr. Gibson Ala, we'm stable some coordinator blow national NCT program, and Dr. Minando Bull, we'm stable some chief physician blow Vanuatu National, Vanuatu National Hospital. Before you make about low program blow today, by me give him time low to vla guest with vla join him. You me inside the studio, by to vla give him small introduction. About them to fly come to you, Doctor Mr. Gibson and Staba joining you to plan the time law studio. Doctor Minanto Hemstab come one time, but to fly all new voices where you never heard him before, to fly active for the social media and same time to the radio. But let me give him time to fly plumber by to fly introduce him to fly before me fly continue the discussion blowing today. First time, but let me give him time, Mr. Gibson Ala.
10: Thank you, Thomas. And good morning, lo, all the listeners. We will start tuning in lo, this segment. Yes, also, announcer, you rightly tell them. I'm the Gibson Alam. I work lo, Ministry of Health. Also, I'm National Coordinator of NCD.
11: Good morning to all listeners. Thank you for inviting us to Radio Vanuatu. Name me Dr. Minando Paul. Me work as one physician, lo, medical ward, Vanuatu National Hospital. I've been working since 2016.
9: Thank you, Thomas. To my guest, listen to Radio Vanuatu, you heard him. Dr. Minando Paul, Chief Physician of Vanuatu National Hospital, and Mr. Gibson Ala, Coordinator of the National NCT Program Long Country. Now, topic for today now, but to fly talk around talk about hypertension and also plan the Lumio Lisafe or might you know aware number 17 May every year you must celebrate them World Hypertension Day. But mama give him time to vlog guest blue me blow by to fly give him small overview lo program blo today and papa to vlog continue with the discussion blo today.
10: Okay, thank you so much. First of all, thank you so much lo Radio Vanuatu is I give him this opportunity blo me sabe come on no sabe give him all key messages we sabe help him you me all good all people blo Vanuatu blo you me sabe maintain him health blo you me and stop lo safe place all time lo sick all in a kasem you me yes all same announce blo you me him rightly tell him lo this coming May 17 hemi World Hypertension Day. Full up all countries around the world, full up all policy makers, full up all implementers, full up all people where only walk around lo area of hypertension, only come together blow review all get a walk all get or look back lo one name only been making me good, one name we only need to improve them. And also blow celebrate them some lo something where only been making we make him change lo life blow people. So I think with them team blow this year. Controlling hypertension together, and hemi emphasizing community action, and also blow you miss abe casual people time where only healthy yet, and also blow look how now you miss abe manage all hypertension or how high blood pressure cases where hemi stop. So I think me like come around lo this time lo just make him let them you me sabe lo some lo all key talk where him no new you me been stop talk about full up time lo all lo past the come kasem naya and also before me me like to like proceed on just want them let them you like sabe say lo you me lo Vanuatu lo side lo all NCD. Where hypertension, hemi one lol get hypertension, hemi top him the NCD in country. And so, on May 17, or the week, hemi really, really important that you may be reminded of the one name where hemi stop in country, burden where hemi stop in country at the moment where you may stop deal with them. And how now, you may one, you may have a look at them, you may, but you may have a no sabe kasem sikya, or suppose where you may kasem sikya vinis, how number you may look at them, you may, but you may stop managing sikya where he may stop. So I think with them, he may hand them over, he may call Dr. Minato, but talk about small, one am na high blood pressure, one am na cosplay him, everything about the hypertension before you may move call all another points from that.
11: Yes, high blood pressure. Hemi one condition. I think minosave whether you touch upon it already, Gibson. You may call them silent killer because you might got high blood pressure and still feel absolutely normal. What is high blood pressure? High blood pressure. Well, let's just say blood pressure. Everybody has a blood pressure. Okay, so me notice him sometimes. Sigman balikam. Well, they said, doctor, one name high blood bloomy. It's not high blood. You say what? One name me blood pressure bloomy. You me like him. You me all citizens. You me get this blood talem all straight. How blood talem? So it's not high blood. It's just blood pressure. So everyone has a blood pressure. Hopefully yours is normal. But as Gibson Dalefin is full up bloomy because a high blood. So the blood pressure is actually high. And the blood pressure is just the force of the blood inside lo or string lo blood inside lo arteries. Me I got two numbers, and me like public please me want them by me must save all numbers there. You look suppose me talk with them all people overseas, for example Australia, New Zealand, America. All get all you save numbers there. All get all you no nurse. All get all you no doctor. But only got what they me want them call them health literacy. Meaning all you save something. Only I'm not saying we're dumb or anything not that, but it's just that full up time you me lo islands lo Pacific. You me rely lo nurse with them doctor lo information. You me just say oh one name you talent, but you me move inside lo one new era where you may want them, but you may not save no more how to read, write, and all those things, but also save all normal values too. So blood pressure is the force of blood when it's pumped, when the heart pumps blood into our arteries or string blood. Blood. There are two different types of string blood, veins and arteries. But blood pressure, if I measure him low, lo special string lo kolem arteries na. So you got two numbers. And for adults, me want you remember normal. Normal is 120 over 70. There's a range, but I want you to remember the normal. So there's two numbers. Number at the top is always higher than the number at the bottom, and it's 120 over 70. And what is elevated high blood pressure is anything above that. And what is high blood pressure? High blood pressure, I mean number on top, I mean more than 130 over 80. Okay, hey, before we start talking about plan day, 140 over 90, and we still use that in the Pacific, but me one day, you may public savinoma that high blood pressure is when you go to the clinic or hospital and Dr. Talim, you say blood pressure blue, and me more than 130 number at the top and more than 80 number at the bottom. So you may really, really reduce him criteria. Before me 140, 90. You know, means about you need him tablet yet. The 130 over 80 and above, you start, that's a warning that we really need to work on risk factors. Now I'll come to the cause of high blood pressure. What not causing pressure blue yumi, blow hemi high? We are seeing younger people get high blood pressure, and it is so concerning, especially coming from me, because me, Mr. Talem, I'm in my mid-40s. People in their 40s and even 30s are getting high blood pressure. We are entering the sick generation earlier than our grandparents and our ancestors, because the main cause, or by me call them risk factor, okay? So I'm not really straightforward. I'd like to say risk factors, because I'm high blood pressure. Number one is lifestyle. And kakai, all right? Sorry, talimimia. You mean I'm saying kakai, where you mean not make them lovanoto, I'm really come to a different country, okay? And the highly processed foods that are high in salt, you might have them by the time of bubu blame you, only sick by metabolism, even or salt, or kind something. High salt foods, okay, but basically just really high fat or greasy kakai, salty foods that are bought in the stores, okay, so look at them refined foods. That's number one. Number two is obesity, or you may fat too much. Smoking, he means have a hard anymore string blood, making pressure have a go up. Regular consumption, you may drink too much alcohol or beer. You may not exercise enough. All right, those are the And some things we can control, okay? Like the older we get, our pressure, our arteries or string blood becomes stiffer and our pressure rises a little bit. But most importantly, most of high blood pressure is just caused by poor lifestyle choices. I'll stop here.
10: Okay, thank you so much, Dr. Minato. Hemena, you let us have one information about hypertension or high blood pressure where Dr. Hemi make him very clear, lo you me. You misunderstand understanding, and I think all key something with him Italian may be really important that you take note of him. And I think with them, him, me want them share them with him. You miss some law all numbers where you may cut inside law one or two, especially around law hypertension or high blood pressure. So, me play been look law one trend law 6 years and. Of course, the overall conclusions, cases blow you me, and me continue blow increase no more. And just blow information blow you me no more. Me will take him as far as 2020. You may look him that, 2020, you may record him 1,630. 2021, you may look each time you contact 6,050. 2022, you may look at me go on top 10,739. 2023, you may look at me go on top 12,774. 2024, you may look at 15,007. And last year, you may look at 18,948. So, suppose you start this time, numbers there, let me continue to increase. And hemi one concern do you mean country too? And also Dr. Minato hemi talem lifestyle changes hemi contribute big one hemi go inside lo all numbers ya. And so he got some lo or something where time you mean no control him high blood pressure ya. Yeah? He got some complications for him with hemi start come out. So by me let them Dr. Minato but again hemi talk about one emna suppose where you know control them high blood pressure play you one emna by he happen or one emna by you face him and him me be me misabe hemi look for la police to come through law medical ward law play you me law one or two national hospital. Thank you.
11: Yeah, so we work on a medical ward, VNH, Vanuatu National Hospital, previously known as Villa Central Hospital. You fella, man, high blood pressure is spoilem, no good, all people blame me. First thing, so by me talk about full body, time blood pressure, hemi high too much for a long time, or we call low, low English or low medical term, chronic high blood pressure, hemi causing end organ damage, okay, hard words, basically minimal, hemi affecting all the different organ low body, blame me start low head, kasem low toe, head, by me talk about brain, blame me stroke, oh my goodness, stroke, hemi, I, me vle look stroke, he come in almost every day now, yeah, okay. And if you high blood pressure, cause them two different types of stroke, but the most one, cause them all string blow blood from breathing, but the pressure inside low string blow blood, yeah, it must go string in bosta. It bosta inside low brain, you may get a stroke. Or sometimes, you got one blood clot, no more, but high blood pressure, you have one main risk factor blow stroke, yeah, now people, we look at young fella in their 40s coming in, dying from high blood pressure causing stroke. Not a joke at all, okay? So that's number one, stroke. Number two, if you go down lower from head, come down to the chest, heart attacks, okay? The youngest person I've seen with a heart attack is only 28 years old. Heart attacks are becoming increasingly common in Vanuatu. Before time you work with Vanuatu, I started working with Vanuatu since 2008. It was not that common, but now we're seeing a lot more high blood pressures, heart attacks, and high blood pressure is the risk factor. We go move down a little bit, we go to, oh, me forget them, eye blue me, okay? High blood pressure can also ruin, cause blindness, low eyes blue me. And then kidneys. Oh, my goodness, kidneys. Now, this one is a bit of a tricky one because blood pressure, high blood pressure can cause kidney failure. And kidney failure, because our kidneys are responsible for blood pressure control, can also cause high blood pressure. So it's a two-way process, okay? So we have a ruining kidneys, blue you me, give us heart attacks, strokes, blindness, and it's just, yeah, it's devastating to see high blood pressure and destroying population, blue me, yeah? So a reminder, I know, I think Gibson, you're going to touch on this later on. Together we can control high blood pressure. Is that the theme? So I'm just reminding everybody from the youngest, okay? So now you look high blood. How many common low people less than 30? But now, yeah, you look blood, high blood pressure. I'm start low people, younger people are getting high blood pressure. So if you ever get a chance, I want to just reach out to you where you listen. If you ever get a chance to go to low one clinic, maybe start also to you one private doctor or hospital, you go, you ask low check and pressure. Blue. Now, sometimes it's a catch when you go, but if you look at some people, yeah, well, you come in and look no so doctor no more, get all you nervous, and blood pressure is very high. So if you can buy a blood pressure machine, I encourage you. It's now very affordable. Little private pharmacies, Lumi, and you just need batteries, and you just need to press a button, and it will do the pressure reading for you, and that's more accurate. So for those of you who can, please, I want you to take ownership of your health. Go to the private pharmacies, buy yourself an automatic blood pressure machine, and you can record your blood pressure at home, away from the nurses and doctors who make you nervous, and you can know accurately what your blood pressure is, and if it's high, please come to us. We can start working on ways to control it.
10: Yes, thank you very much, Dr. Minado. And suppose you like Harem could tell me highlight them some very important point, bro. You may love this, bro. How number you may identify my you may say you may stop low well straight, and also me one little important point say me been tell them say for lifetime you may start depend low hospital, bro. Me find them out. When I'm not reading low blood pressure, play you. But you take him on a ship, play him. You take him on a ship, play him. You put him low one plan, play you low life. That me must take him. Me must check him health, play me. And in this case, high blood pressure. And you me have him. Tell him say high blood pressure. Yeah, before him stop low for like 8 years. But now yeah, him creepy come down to all younger age. Latest one, like, we're young, well, I have 28 years. We have been look to hospital, which is one alarming experience a little bit from Hemi minim say, suppose we Hemi is a come down low younger population, but you mean then future blow country, but you mean, but Hemi also one them. And Hemi and Hemi one question we come and we got some figures, look, this year, low all the stuff will say, stroke where you may been cut for the last 6 years. Stroke, you may look like 2020, only record them 90 cases. 2021 336, 2022 591, 2023 me 645, 2024 560, 2025 hemi 853. We hemi reflect one name doctor hemi sa tell them say hemi start looking more get a list work party come inside law clinic. And so hemi rightly tell them earlier on that from hypertension or high blood pressure, yeah, hemi one silent killer, yeah. So time by you wait go so one sign hemi come out, hemi already too late. So you check him blood pressure, but you no wait up until too late. So same hemi tell them you just walk into one little clinic or by yourself one machine blood pressure and start checking your blood pressure, monitor him every time, and then you adjust him lifestyle for you. But you make sure say you stop the right track every time. And then I think with them all get a talk here, me play you understand them all same say all key focus areas where play you me sabe talk around him or thinking around him, me one him early detection and him me like been touch him with this say you know wait up until sick ka same you come you monitor him you can come monitor him blood pressure play you every time regular blood pressure monitoring to identify him. So it's where you start your status, please. You start well. So what you start follows up, also my doctor Minatri stops. But you don't need the medication yet. But you stop on top a little bit, then but you miss up advise him your lifestyle blue you, and you yet you need to change him lifestyle blue you. And also, another one, hemi, Italian bargain, hemi, you need to change him lifestyle. Time Italian my lifestyle, also my doctor Minato hemi. Briefly touch lo him finish you make a full up kakai lo store and him also same same he got full up factor so he contribute lo him yeah also give me look price lo kakai pre me lo market him also full up time me tell him say him higher than him inside lo store and aya you make a full up kakai where he come through lo store na yeah the last one where you me been looking that surprisingly about lo 2021 or same go down more you say look two kind noodles no more but as of last year when we make them on small shop say yeah me go up to 24 different noodles and hemi also say hemi show him say he got pull up lol kakai we come in pull up lol kakai well you attract him I blow you me or he start he got some I blow you me say go protect him and want something too also say all you me must look out lo all salt intake blue you me too and full up lo kakaya only cut full up salt is stuff inside lo hem oil is stuff inside lo hem lo only soon blo preservation and hem you could that by you need lo redeem all food labels labels to lo all production and hem narawan baken we me mandem talem hem play you me lo community you me engage him you me lo side lo talk about high blood pressure talk about how community play you him is a prevent them him one blow him in a save kasem him him involve him you must make him full up exercise or tell him lo young fella about smoking with him drinking and him go as far as lo level blow all parenting I think him important all parents you me play a big role lo bless you too blow you me make him blo shape him kut all young fella blo you me also you me harem say him stop move he come down no see ke him stop move he come down blo kase ma all get the young people blo you me so all priorities blo government at this time through the ministry blo health I think you Mr. look say think before you me been from him one silent killer you me want them say but you me identify him all risk group here as early as possible. And he may want something when by him you play make him through all screening and through all monitoring the health facilities throughout the Vanuatu and also yes law you mean where you Mr. you willingly come inside but make him that check. Now one by again him you may equip him with health facilities but you may especially the rural areas through the decentralization act to him stop you me bring him services you go close up all people blow you me and engage malaria councils blow you me have a work together blow You must have find them out how much lol people blame me will stop the rural area will stop low low risk blow you sorry because I'm high blood pressure and work with them will get up you must have it down them or improve my status blow get them. Also think Naya law ministry of health too you must have look law you may put them in place all one national standard blue nutrient of concern where Hemi looks how much fat but you may import them inside the country, how much salt, how much sugar, I'll get a blue lisa become inside. But Hemi Hemi something where Hemi need more than the ministry of health, blue Hemi have a make him, but I think for now Hemi important that as an individual, but you may pay attention full up not law all lifestyle blue you mean. And in and our lifestyle changes, your lifestyle changes. Yeah, hemi come on top big one, and hemi no change, hemi no follow him the good road. But hemi start blow hemi turn off the road. Where hemi start blow giving you music. So I think hemi good that you look like you want. You look like you want. Suppose where you know exercise full up. Hemi time you exercise. Regular exercise. No one day 30 minutes or same. But hemi really really good. You where you smoke, anytime you let go smoke now. Smoke also you meet the ambulance and Dr. Minato meet them say hemi stop make him string blood that is strong. Make him say hemi no sabe hemi from string blood that hemi elastic little bit where hemi say expand more eco the smoke hemi actually make him strong is have a broke. And so anytime you think things seriously lo life play you, think seriously lo life law or beginning blue you mean thinking seriously law life law future law country blue you mean so alcohol too all get every day make sure say all stress you do you try and blow manage him law life blue you so I think hemi one very important topic when we play come on top law air from hemi also hemi the top killer law country. And but again, he also a silent killer where you know savvy. He also it's a move come down low all young population blue you me, and he I think he time you me stand up together blue you me savvy address him this seeker where he me stop in country and he really interesting also ma you me start talk to Dr. Minato he me tell him. Hemi interesting time sa mi like ta comic em screening this got some only young fella will come in you will get only really smart will come in but time you lay only take him blood pressure will get them all reading say only so high and so mi like must river em all get I come hemi all same say all get only no believe say all get only got that that reading so hemi really alarming ya all listeners. Suppose where you stop listening, Kamlo, this morning, then you need to take him one step. Suppose where you know, also Italian finish, you know, move too much. Any time you stand up, you walk, you engage all activities. 30 minutes a day, hemi pa hemi good too much as a start. You stop law office, you stand too much, law discipline you. Small time you stand up, you walk part around, call. Talk to your friends, come back. Minimum say, but you know, make him work for you. Be, hemi, play you make him blow. You start blow exercise and pull up time when you stop mess them. That oh, you must cut time blow exercise every time. Then no, you by being like mobile, you walk party go ya come ya come. That's a good start. Blow start blow exercise for you. Kakai blow you mean also back again. You mean hemi one people a challenge. Do you mean be watch him or kakai blow you me too. And limit him salt intake blue you me. Not a one me. But you must track him good blood pressure blue you'll send him to right little MC. Me one silent killer so every now and then check him. All risk factors all same all smoking yeah by all same by me repeat me been tell them finish and manage him stress and then suppose you know sabe anything seeking medical guidance you may get some professionals well some Dr. Minato all stop and anytime you got the opportunity we stop the Philly Central Hospital ask him to him and pull up him to him he got one Facebook page where he promote him a healthy lifestyle where he really really good so I think by me stop the business me look also was Dr. Minato him he got any something more for him he sabe add law him before you me go inside law, some law, I think lo la last points play you meet or talk play you meet this morning.
11: It's interesting to note you say government is committed to, tackling this problem of high blood pressure. But me want them just emphasize it once again that time you see, came a government by no come help you. The responsibility of health lands on yourself. Okay, no one by come work my pure morning, see go exercise. No one by tell you go me, no one by tell them see you no go to me. Everything is back to you. We want the government to do so many things. The government can work on policies and VATs and things, you know, taxing the unhealthy foods that are coming in and all that. That's kudos to the government for prioritizing that. But me must have left straight. Listen, me on doctor, but me fright low high blood pressure. I want just me fright. For me, look how me ruin him and spoil him. You meal man vanoto. And suppose you one person, you above the age of 30, you never low life. Please, you make one high, make him blood pressure reading at me. Encourage him, you please. You go go anywhere, maybe buy a machine or some Italian finisher. Make sure you know your baseline blood pressure. Full up, sick man, only come only never service only high blood pressure until only come look me flow at time. I'm late finish. I want to just stressing once again point low Gibson about how we really need to take ownership of our health.
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One time where you may dedicate them, long come together, more discuss them, more carry advice, more encouragement, long all different range, blog topic, long life, long one family, long married life, more all good fellow fasting, long parenting, long navigate through long all gather challenges, where hemi build him up strong relationship, more promote them good fellow well-being, long one family. 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

0: Welcome inside Long Family Life Program, Blimi, Long Today, Long Morning, and welcome and good morning, Luyu. We just up turn on radio, Luyu. You meet to catch when is Mr. Ludovic and Mr. Wadimi inside Long Studio. First off, before him to go ahead, Long make him introduction, Long story and Blimi, and by you meet to tell him morning, Long Mr. Ludovic, Long today.
1: Thank you, Alessi. Good morning, Liu. Good morning to all listeners from north to south. We bless you, Stablem. Thank you for joining me to Labagan this morning. Lo story and lo family life. Welcome, Liu, everyone.
0: Thank you, Ludovic, and to thank you back again, Blue Sovereign, joining one of our story and Blimi. And of course, I'm today, him you one of our topic, we bump by me, go ahead with them long week. Yeah. So, with them story and Blimi today, topic him is Tablo 7 biblical ways to honor God while dating. So, also, you stop listening, come a little past story and Blimi, you may look him, or you may harem. Guest me tell him how I'm important please miss I put him God the center of relationship so me more how you miss have a building relationship or family life please me long we put him God the center of him and everything but probably go good so yes with them 7 biblical ways to honor God while dating. You may stop, you may look all, you got all different relationship lo nowadays. You may look, you got all cultural one where you may look, and you some customer, all parents only decide to blow boy, I start with a girl, a girl, I start with a boy. Some, he may, tufala no more, tufala fine, him tufala. But with them God's word, he may provide them clear guidance, blow keta where he honor him. Lo relationship lo keta so tan see you friend with someone with a partner blue and me more than just it let's stop spend them time together and one opportunity please have a grow spiritually practicing godly character more prepare ma one Christ centered future so me may be na stop story and me important blue put to my godless center lo relationship so today mamba you may explore you may go inside lo Storian Blimi today, you Storian Molo 7 biblical principles we help on Christian couples only honor them God while only stay inside one relationship. So you make all questions is up, you miss have a go ahead with them discussion Blimi, and me small introduction where Mimi have a give him you, we used to please in come, but you make a guest and Mr. Plessa, and by him Storian more inside long topic Blimi. So with them, Bamba, you may give him a chance long, Mr. Ludovic, but he may have a tell him all you may wear, Mr. Plissini, come about 7 biblical ways to honor him, God while you may stop one relationship. So, yes, time him open, you where you want to call in, come to you feel free, please have a call in, come after we guest, let me give him introduction to topic, please. Me. Thank you.
1: Thank you, Alice. Some topic, please, me, RM. 7 biblical ways to honor God while you may start low stage blood dating or relationship. You may have a good today life for today, meet different low life blood people. How you handle them relationship nowadays, I mean, really different. How parents play me before. Only under them relationship lokata, and always me direct them topic blimi to we into sa story and them inside lo all program lo family life. You always go back lo Bible. You always go back lo God. Also me meet them lo la past and previous topic that God me create them family. Me initiate them or start them thinking lo family. Inside lo Genesis chapter 2 verse 18 time me read inside me find motor same God me come lo looking importance need lo Adam must got one helper one family one wife lo help him you know Adam me tell him you know Adam me cry from you know Adam and me go ask him but God himself God were holy God were perfect God were me full up with wisdom God where you may not have understand them all ways, God where I make a plan the things in secret istapiet lo rivelim luimi hemiete mi luxave nit mo important splokat one helper one family so time you start one relationship and mi very important blo you must seek him God first one and mi very important blo ask him guidance lo papa God ask him instruction lo God lo one way mi olem tait blueprint lo family lo one way hemiet emi create emi mitu lo image more likeness plem emi minimal sem that emi want them cut one relationship one connection with emi mitu that is why emi create emi mitu lo image more likeness plem that's why emi form emi mitu lo own image plem is that ram lo tale mol sem that emi want them to mas lo cut one connection one relationship with emi mitu but nowadays let emi mitu come emi mitu come story an lo real issue Tete mi mtu talk straight. Tete dating emi sometimes confusing. Dating emi time emotionally strong. Dating emi time you mtu expect them or expectation bim tu only high. And sometimes imtu no sabe one em na imtu stomach em and imtu no sabe one em na emi right one emi wrong. Ta imtu start on relationship. So emi very very important to us young people who stop listen. Or you establish one relationship now, please you seek him God. You pray, you fast from, you go back to the Bible, find him all story and all love story and the Bible, or same Samson, or love story and the Bible, or same David, where only fall down the sin, only fall down the problem, only fall down the danger, only face him all consequences, all choices, blockada. Go back to the Bible, find him all story and where God he leave him. Istapo te mimitu inside lo word blem blo. Kaide mimitu blo, instruct te mimitu. But dating emi not just about finding the one. But emi also about becoming the person God emi want them shaping you to be. He wants you to be. Okay? Sometimes you find a model same, so you stop lo one relationship, you find a model weakness for you. You find a model failure for you. This is how God he want them, you enter lo one relationship blo, emi shaping you. And me revealing things where me hidden is stop inside of life blue. And me revealing things lo partner blue, friend blue, is stop friend mem. But you look him. That is it that right person? Is it that the right boy, the right girl? Where me stop talk le, me stop text him, me stop tell him LOVE lo you, lo him. Okay? So here, by into tete by into story and lo some simple and some reminders, play help me to put him code, los emisenta. Lo life limit to first one and also lo center up lo relationship limit to. So also malisita lem suppose you got some question or some comment but you chip in you call him lo you give him ting ting blue well going to go lo first for la point and mita lemos em putum code first how na pa him to putum code first one tete plan de mano lo talamos em well him to save good one memory text em stalo Matthew 6 The dream is a seek ye first the kingdom of God. To must seek him God first one. Seek him God lo everything him to make him. Well, play him to put him God again first one. And me play you focus lo God first one. Remember time say God and me create him garden play then put him on nice flower animal and me put him Adam inside. The only person Adam is to talk with him. Adam is to connect with him. Is to interact with him. Me huya. Me papa God no. Me no sabe Bible no mention him say Adam is sent to garden blue then how much week a month a month year be me come blue think all same that the only person where Adam me stop talk with him me communicate with him before God he look him need ya say Adam is have one Adam me got God no more in chat lo garden blue then to let talk to let story and to let walk about so blue you look for the right person Look for God first one. Find him God first one on life for you. Where now God is up on life for you? Is it? Emi can first one on life for you? So, yes, Bible me come to remind him to all same that seek ye first the kingdom of God. From time you put him God, he can first one. By, you know, enter in one relationship from you lonely. But you know, enter in one relationship from pressure. And time by you enter in one relationship, But you enter with them one guidance, instruction, counsel from God. They put them God, they confess one by God, they guide them you. Even them, Even me, and me woke up, koti create Adam is sleep, karma, koti karma, triple, create if, them Adam is that sleep yet, while me still stop, locoma, also my talent, lo, go using the day, Mr. Locoma. If you woke up, if you look in Facebook, God this one. Family, say me, I want people a message, but I'm to all same that you too should cut relationship with them, God this one, before you start look around for that person, that right person, that right woman, that right man. And once tamba you find him that fla boy or that fla girl from see you walk about at them court, you put them court, you can face one court, you kite him, you lead him. But you find him peaceful relationship, but you know find him rau rau, but you know find him chalusi, but you know find him paspian, but you know find him kiaman, but you know find him out, say me got 3 kill on mission sublim, shat exam, or 3 poil or WhatsApp, me, Mr. Message Mogata. From by court, you lead him, you kite him, you call the right rip. Me put him stop. At that time, you woke up, you look him if. He mean, complain about God. God, he able me so too much. Or no slam, you don't want too much. Or leg play me pun too much. At that time, I want to talk. And he said, now, this is bone of my bone and flesh of my flesh. She shall be called woman because she was taken out of man. At that time, stop trembling. Tell him, I'm a man, God. Wish blue only higher than all wish blue me. Plan blue and me more perfect than plan blue me. So, suppose you stop into one relationship. Start. Blue find him God with one. Start blue look him. Before you enter one relationship, start blue friend him God with one. Sometimes Mr. Yusum to talk and say, marry them God with one before you start look for one man blue you marry them or one woman blue you marry them. But suppose you find him out, you start enter one relationship and then start blue pull him you away from God. Hemi one sign blo God it alam liu. And families, time by you enter in one relationship where emino straight liu, emino healthy liu, emino safe liu, by God he reveal him liu. From him, me first one lo heart liu, lo mind liu, lo life liu. And him by, emi tala mosim lo Jeremiah 11:29, nemi shon him. Me got plan lo life liu, plan lo prosper him liu, plan lo make him you got one bright future, not lo harm him liu. This is the promise we God give him, Lord Jeremiah. And I'm going to give him 2 years, but you put him in a confession on life for you. By him, he guide him, by him, he lead him, way straight. So, time you start entering one relationship, you find a moment, you start putting

Nim ta lemse putum kot fe shwa naya second point emse look beyond feelings planeta imitu enter em relationship after imitu want them explore me every something imitu want the feeling me every something imitu loko emotion and feeling bim tu carry me imitu ko long way traun imitu deep inside lo all things imitu stop involve in relationship bim tu maskat boundaries, imtu ka, imtu maskat limits. 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So, you know wait until you fall down lo one difficult situation after you decide to cut some standards. No, standards you must cut lo life limitu. Bible say one man will not cut discipline on life limb, you also want city where enemies have attack him anytime. Emi no safe, nothing law enemies. So discipline more boundaries and standard la life limb too. Emi all places lo keeping him to safe. Say Timothy emi talamosem lo 1 Timothy chapter 2, verse 22 emi say flee also youthful lust. Young people, tete around limb too, all young people only. Only involve lo or substance, only involve lo life lo or nightlife, clubbings, drinking. Pe harem how Timothy emi Paul emi start instructem young Timothy. Lo second Timothy, sorry, no first Timothy, second Timothy, chapter 2, verses 22, emi talamosem lo young Timothy emi say, flee also youthful lust, but follow righteousness, faith, charity, peace with them that call on the Lord out of a pure heart. Man, tayo putum ko, ti kan first one life for you. Time you allow him tuk-tuk lo God, pa mi kan principle mo standard lo life for you. Pa life for you, ikat peace. Pa life for you, emi please him God. Pa life for you, ikat faith. Pa you walk about with him pure heart. By all difficulties lo life with other young people lo stop face him or stop control them lo relationship lo kata by me no situation bli nothing. That is why Paul igam lo instruct them young Timothy lo second Timothy chapter 2 verse 22 and me say flee also youthful lust. Man time is starting to talk ya and me written some 100 years ago some 1000 years si pas pitete im do start looking young people only involve lo all lifestyle way no straight. Some relationship today only very toxic and unhealthy. Kata raw inside. You say no more to rest a friend yet, pe emi garam plakai. You say no more to rest a friend yet, pe fight em program rich plan. You say no more to rest a friend yet, pe woman is sticky man alone knife only say admit hospital. This is why im to must cut boundaries, im to must cut standard. Im to go to point number 3. Into putum tete se imigat 7 points everyone. I'm just allow point number 3. Look beyond feelings. Okay. 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Tete. 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Atem beauty la life blo gata. Putum some nice fla clothes. Tete plante man only want them. Make him only famous lo Facebook. Putum some reels. Putum some status. But the real beauty, I mean, one way you shame the public families. The real beauty, no, I mean, when you stop looking at them, I start sending photos to you. Yeah. The real beauty, no, I mean, when you stop updating profile blame.
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0: profile, ο nice flat profile στο Facebook, απε house, ή τότε στα πλέτο listing, τότε στα, όλοι να σαβε cleaning house, πλόγατα, room, πλόγατα. 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Pay attention λο character. Okay? How they treat others. Time you start to look like one man. No looking beautiful. No looking semi walk good. No looking semi got big flower. Money lo bank account blem. No. Pay attention lo character blem. How we treat him? People with only low lo education. People with only low lo standard lo life. Okay. People with only no got money. People with no got good flower clothes. Good flower guy. You want to find one man with emi by treating you. Lo married life view. Find him character blem. How am I treating papa blem, mama blem? How am I talk? Lo all people around them. How am I treating all brother, all sister blem? Find him out. Say me stop. What am papa God? Am I love him God? Find him out. Say am I one man with am I treat him others or same God? Italam no talk blem. From suppose me one man where me treat them others, follow them word lo God. How God me ask me blue me treat them others? By how no? By emena me how me treat them you? One flat boy, one flat girl. Find out me love him God or no? Find out me show humbleness lo life them, respect. From sometime feelings blue me too. Sometime one me to look him lo eye blue me too. Beauty. Outward appearance, beauty, blogata, by faith, but character, blogata, by stuff. And the day, you want him to start off from, him to go from beauty, blog, man, him to go from bank account, man, him to go from track, we make at, house, we make at. Be inside all nice flat track, yeah, inside all nice flat house, yeah, inside all nice flat bank account, yeah. Got black eye inside, yeah, me got alcohol, you got violence. In nice outside, no, be inside. Inside me one graveyard. 2 Corinthians 6 verse 14 in Talemosem, be not unequally yoked together with unbelievers. For what fellowship hath righteousness with unrighteousness? And what communion hath light with darkness? Okay. Families, you want to remind me to pagan this morning that marriage? I mean, want something we come to wall. I mean, one something come to one man, we invent them. No, it come from the most holy God. One, we create them heaven and earth. And let me remind him to back that time God, I make him married to Adam or Eve, and I create them Eve. Plus, I'm wife to Adam. I mean, the time we sin in the entire garden, we didn't yet. I pass him one message to me too that marriage, I want something we honorable, holy, sacred la high God. And 2 Corinthians it alamosem 6:14 and say, be not unequally yoked with together with unbelievers. Suppose you stop lo fast time life be with one man or one woman where you know honor him God, you know love him God, you know obey him God. No, that alam you stop walk about lo one road where you end up lo problem lo future. Into go lo point number 4, suppose ekatol. Anyone or got any question? Thank you, Alice.
1: Thank you, Ludovic. And to you, Easter, please, Inikam. Feel free, please have a call, Inikam. Number him is 26200-26200. Imi stapa story and calls. Imi harem guest mitalem full up. Good for a talk to you, my listeners. We miss the please, Inikam. Imi harem guest is got 7 points. And to you, Mikatola. Question 2, please, me ask him long today morning. So, suppose you want them share a thing, blue, or you want them ask him any question, feel free, please, have a call in. So, with them, yes, so them story and blue me too long today. How now one tufla couple or tufla to lestal one relationship, to lestal one married or to lay married? How now tufla couple is have a show him love, more respect? Blo go back to Tufla, below one God honoring way. Thank you.
0: Thank you. Imi to savol sem dat. Imi everyone got weakness, ah. Imi everyone got failure. Imi everyone got all past life blimi tu. And mi timbot one pasta e bin talamol sem. And mi say the reason why only sing out them one man we started diplom maret pride one woman we started diplom maret and me pride and one man we started diplom maret and me groom and me from you pride 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And pasta e continue botala mosem that the reason why woman, time me married, me wearing white clothes, and the reason why man me married, me wearing black suit. I minimal shame say, you stop dead, lo past life for you. You stop perem under past life for you, and you enter em that flat state of life for marriage, or someone new for a person. From you start enter em presence for God. Marriage me want something where me reflect them who God is. Reflect them character of God. Reflect them environment of God. That is why Bible me tell them limit all that lo end lo wall at them Christ by come back. By God one peak for marriage feast. So time you enter a relationship or you enter a married life, you must think about all them that you stop entering school blo papa kot karats blo kot alo em kot blo I kilimat ol rasti lo life blo kilimat ol rabis karakter ya katem out and blo transform em heart and mind blo mitu from Bible li talem olsem that tam hata motem if tu like am blo join pagan papa kot em talem olsem si tu like am one flesh pag again tu like am one lo ting lo tok lo action lo fashion and time you start install a relationship you start trying to find them out future blue you start look you start trying to look in advance okay you start look lo man you start look lo woman I say what I'm now future blue me you start God is trying to shame you in advance what I'm now but you face shame lo future inside the relationship and me time blow you find them out. You time blow you look him, who that man or that woman who by you start ding blow enter them stage blow married life with him. So how now blow you look him good for character emi time him to find him good for one or him to put him face for a point emi put him good he can face one. Before you start enter one relationship, you enter him relationship blow good face one. Ask him good papa good. Sometimes you start pray to find one right man or one right woman. You ever pray to God to make him you come right for a man or right for a woman or no? By the time you stop thinking, say, "Let me find one good for a boy, one good for a girl, one good for a man, one good for a woman." But you ever pray to God to change him you come one right person or one right woman? Some planet time maybe you don't find him that for a right person yet. From say you God, you know, God you want them trying to make him you come right person. But you stumble it you. How do you strong it? You still want them clean lot that life blow. Minusha, one name is involved in it. That is why you had it. You find them one one woman, you enter a relationship with them, one man, from Kodi Dalamos, you're not ready yet. Thank you. Pray about him. Pray about it. Okay? Not you pray time things you go wrong. They pray when things feel right. Okay? And time you start praying no more time you face some challenge. You to treat them good or some spia will no more. Time you start no relationship, you are empty hat, twist up rock, you are empty, you start no good now. You want them to stop pray, you want them to start calling church. You plant the young people today. By you start calling church, go time only find them one partner, blockata, one friend, blockata. By you go to the church, go time only call you proclo relationship, proclo everyone, by you go come back to church, pagan. Not just when things go wrong after what you pray. No, pray them things you feel right. Pray them you find them peace inside the relationship. Pray that you find them love inside the relationship. Pray them you look see relationship and stop come good. Pray them you look see yes, man or woman I'm going to church. Pray for clarity. Pray for wisdom. Pray for understanding. Pray for spiritual discernment. And most importantly, pray from heart to you and pray from heart to God. Proverbs 3, chapter 3, verse 5 and 6, I'm telling you, trust in the Lord with all thine heart and lean not unto thine own understanding, okay? But in all your ways, acknowledge him, God. Acknowledge him, God. Acknowledge him, say, God, am you one God with full of them wisdom. God, am you one God with am you always right, am you one righteous God. God me one God way. Always play more higher, more perfect than always play me too. So Proverbs 3, verse 5 and 6, I'm telling Moshe, trust him God with them whole heart play you. No must lean, no must trust them all on ways play you. On understanding play you. But in all your ways, acknowledge him God. Ask him God. Involve him God, Lord, small decision making play you. Ask him God to give him you clarity, give him you wisdom, give him you understanding. And the verse I'm telling him, and he shall direct thy path. Okay.
1: Logo si mi tu kat first call abli mi tu te delong morning. Hello.
2: Hello.
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2: No, talang no mo. 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And it's very challenging. So, we will blow up a horse, blow life, blow on one man. One day, it's very, very challenging. Then, you write me down, God. Thank you.
0: Thank you, Lord. Part of our call. Yes, it's very true. Please, do put it in Papa God. I mean, no one easy journey. I mean, no one easy walk about. But, anyone safest walkabout. One pastor tell me, "Sam, blow up the temple because there is no one easy walkabout. There is no one easy journey. But there is the most safest journey where you ever take in your life, blue. And this morning, me want to encourage me. Blow nothing down, no power, blue God. Nothing down, lo walkabout, blue. Them God, that you face some challenge, that you go through all." All difficult times. Me one of the favorite texts from the Bible, me 1 Thessalonians 5:17. I'm telling Moshe, pray without ceasing. Let me one of the favorite texts from me. Pray without ceasing. Lo good time, lo bad time, pray. Lo challenging times, lo smooth times, pray. No matter you had, pray. No matter money no got, pray. No matter only talk no good to you, only rubbish in you, pray. No matter only looks you want foolish, pray. Lo I play people, but looks you want crank man straight. But think about them, no what I stop it, only sing out them stupid, mo crank. Them rainy full down. We and I come crank, mo we come stupid. Those will swim behind no act. They walk about blue you with them God, and me no one, or some protein right, little. You no one, easy journey. But Jesus tell them, take them up cross, please walk about with them. Cross imi cross i stamina mwane.